0: We give you thanks tonight, God, for all you've done in our lives and for all you're going to do. Hallelujah. Psalm 100 says to enter his gates with
1: thanksgiving.
0: What was that again? To enter his gates with
1: thanksgiving.
0: And his courts with
1: praise.
0: And that's what we're going to do here tonight. Hallelujah. God, how we thank you for what you've done in our lives. And tonight we want to thank you in advance for all you're going to do. We thank you for the healing that we do not yet see. We want to thank you for the financial provision that's coming. And by faith, we lift our voices and thank you tonight. We want to be thankful.

0: We give you thanks for all you've done and for all you're going to do. We've come to bless your name tonight, Lord.
1: Rise in the midst of your people. 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

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We remember everything you've done for us, God, and we give you thanks tonight. I thank you for giving us your word.

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0: You inhabit the praises of your people. So you're here with us right now.
1: Yes, Lord.
0: We thank you.
1: We thank you, Lord.
0: For your presence, we praise you.

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You are enthroned on our praises tonight, God.

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How many want the King of Glory to come in here tonight? Amen.

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1: Hosanna de Yesu.
0: You are the Jesus.
1: Hosanna.
0: What is the Lamb?
1: Hosanna de
0: Yesu. What is Jesus?
1: Yemusse mikono jo mukama.
0: Just uplift those holy hands.
1: Hosanna.
0: Answer Jesus, you're worthy.
1: Hosanna.
0: What is Jesus?
1: Hosanna.
0: What is the Lamb?

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0: Muri nyali ya Mukama Yesu.
1: In the name of our Lord Jesus.
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0: Mlinyeli ya mukamafe Yesu.
1: In the name of the Lord Jesus.
0: Hallelujah.
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1: We thank you, Lord. 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
0: for
1: your word, we thank you, Lord, because you have gotten our destiny. We thank you, Lord, you have permitted us to hear what we are hearing. We thank you, Lord, you lead our destinies
0: around today.
1: We worship you with our substance. We worship you with the offertory. Take your glory, Lord. Take your praise to our
0: God.
1: We glorify you. You are worthy. You are worthy. You are worthy. You are worthy. You are worthy.
0: Ogena kujango wa yulenga tuimbo rimba.
1: As we are singing this song, you're going to come and give it.
2: Benju bajeva. 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

We give the praise of worship. You deserve the glory, Lord. You are the Holy One, God. You are holy. You are holy. You are holy. You are holy. You are holy. You are holy. You are holy. You are holy. You are holy. You are holy. You are holy. You are holy. You are holy. You are holy. You are holy. You are holy. You are holy. You are holy. You are holy. You are holy. You are holy. You are holy. You are holy. You are holy. You are holy. You are holy. You are holy. You are holy. You are holy. You are holy. You are holy. You are holy. You are holy. You are holy. You are holy. You are holy. You are holy. You are holy. You are holy. You are holy. You are holy. You are holy. You are holy. You are holy. You are holy. You are holy. You are holy. You are holy. You are holy. You are holy. You are holy. You are holy. You are holy. You are holy. You are holy. You are holy. You are holy. You are holy. You are holy. You are holy. You are holy. You are holy. You are holy. You are holy. You are holy. You are holy. You are holy. You are holy. You are holy. You are holy. You are holy. You are holy. You are holy. You are holy. You are holy. You are holy. You are holy. You are holy. You are holy. You are holy

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You are good. The Lord is good.

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1: Yes.
0: As you are going to praise,
1: tell him these words.

0: Satan fled, Jordan turned back, the mountains skipped like rams, and the little hills like lambs.
1: Yordan inagobebwa okudde nyuma, ensozi ze zibuka ng'endiga eza seddume.
0: Hallelujah.
1: Praise the Lord.
0: So it begins with Israel
1: chitandika ne Israeli
0: coming out of Egypt.
1: Ngave Misiri.
0: When the Lord is to establish us,
1: nga Katonda anatunyweza,
0: there must be a journey.
1: Waina okubeerawo olugendo.
0: There must be a transformation.
1: Waina okubeerawo okuwanyisibwa.
0: It is a point of realization.
1: Oyina okusooka okutegeera.
0: That I am now a new creature.
1: Nti kati nze ndi kitonde kijja.
0: I am on the journey to heaven.
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0: There must be an understanding.
1: Waina okubeerawo okutegeera.
0: Hallelujah.
1: Amen.
0: Zibiriza kumaso kugamba ayo Mwoyo Mutukuvu.
1: Oh Holy Spirit.
0: Entandikwa y'obubaka buno.
1: The beginning of this message.
0: Amagezi gange ngakuwa.
1: I give you my wisdom.
0: Gabikule.
1: Open it.
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1: I understand what you're
0: Nsomesa.
1: Speaking. 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
0: 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Amina.
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1: We welcome the Holy Spirit club for him.
0: Hallelujah.
1: Amen.
0: Spire Josoko jiaka dasta kalio kasembezeri. 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Wetusomye
1: where we've read.
0: Bible yagamba bweti.
1: The Bible says
0: when Israel went out of Egypt.
1: Israeli weyava mu Misiri.
0: Misiri nsi Katonda yajitonda.
1: Egypt is a nation the Lord created.
0: Ne Israeli yabera yo lwensonge mu bendala.
1: But Israel was there for one or more reasons.
0: Obudde butuuka.
1: Time came.
0: Mukama nasitulo mutindo.
1: And then the Lord raised the standard.
0: Endagano yakola ne Ibrahim.
1: Remembered the covenant he did with Abraham.
0: Abantu abo bajeyo.
1: Redeem those people.
0: Era ne bavayo.
1: And they all were redeemed.
0: Yordan ne ekola ki?
1: Jordan had it. What it did, it dried up.
0: Buwabawo Katonda kyakola.
1: Whenever the Lord is doing something,
0: akole ekintu echi yanamiriza.
1: He does something exaggerating.
0: Kati njagala nsoke njogere ku kintu ekyaletere eggulu okuyanamirira.
1: I want to talk about something that made the heavens be exaggerated. Nekira bika
0: kunsinga kyamanyi, kyamagero, kyabuyinza, kyakitiibwa.
1: And it was manifested on the earth very great, very marvelous, very big.
0: So each time God is bringing a transition,
1: buli Katonda wakola okukyusibwa,
0: there are mighty things that he does.
1: Waliwo ebintu ebikulu byakola.
0: When God was getting the children of Israel
1: Katonda
0: from Egypt,
1: Katonda ng'ajja abaana ba Israeli okuva e Misiri,
0: was a shaking.
1: Waliwo okukankana.
0: The hand of God came out to heavily on Pharaoh.
1: Omukono gwa mukama ne gutula ku Farao.
0: Until he released the people of God.
1: Era nata abana ba Israeli.
0: Hallelujah.
1: Amen.
0: Praise the Lord.
1: Kama yebazwe.
0: As if that was not enough.
1: Echo chalinga chitamala.
0: Judah was on his way to becoming a sanctuary of God.
1: Yuda yali mu lugendero lw'okubeera watukuvu wa mukama.
0: Now when God wanted to make you a sanctuary,
1: katinga Katonda yagala okufuula watukuvu we,
0: he did something so astonishing.
1: Waliwo ekintu kyakola ekyanamiriza.
0: That had never happened before.
1: Ekitabangawo.
0: Do you know what he did?
1: Omanyi kye yakola?
0: He sent his only son.
1: Yasindika omwana we omuyeka.
0: He sent his only son.
1: Yasindika omwana we omuyeka.
0: Donna bakitegeera naye sooka okikubire mu ngalo tugende buziba.
1: You've not understood it, but clap for God and then we go deeper.
0: Eggulu lyakiraba ne lyewuunya.
1: The heaven saw it and it was astonished. What is this?
0: Adide kabaka musindise munse dugala bweti.
1: He has bent our king to be taken to
0: the malaika ne bavayo nga bayimba.
1: And the angels came about and singing.
0: Kubanga kabaka wechiti wazalibwa kunsi.
1: Because the king of glory has been born on the earth.
0: Chali te chiwulirwangako.
1: It had never been heard.
0: Ngate chiberangawo.
1: It has never happened.
0: Ne basebo ne banyabo.
1: But ladies and gentlemen,
0: wali wechatukawo.
1: There was something that happened.
0: Olunaku Yesu wazalibwa kunsi.
1: The day Jesus was born on the earth.
0: Emunyenyezavu nama.
1: The stars bowed down.
0: Hallelujah.
1: Praise the Lord.
0: Ejeri abamalaika lyayimba ku nsi kuno.
1: The angels sang on this world.
0: Ne Farao nagamba ani azalibwa.
1: And then Pharaoh said, who has been born?
0: Abagezigezi ne bakimanya ne bakiraba.
1: The wise men saw it.
0: Ne bagamba kino kyamanyi tulina okukirabako.
1: This is great, we shall see.
0: Tulina okukijulira.
1: We have to testify.
0: Ne banoonya.
1: They sold.
2: Ne babale munyenye.
1: They counted the stars.
2: Omukufu nabakulemera paka ebatuke likabaka.
1: The Holy Spirit led them unto the king.
2: Zambu.
1: They were taking treasures.
2: Ngabakutte byomuwendo.
1: They were holding treasures.
2: Kubanga bo babikulirwa.
1: Because they were revealed to
2: Yesu teyali wabulijjo.
1: That this was this unusual Jesus.
2: Omwana nazaliwa ne bamuwa zaabu.
1: The child is born and is given gold. The first miracle that I got.
2: Ngakafuna mtabani wanga asoka.
1: When I got my first born.
2: Twali muddwaliro.
1: We were in the hospital.
2: Omusajja nava mu district bajita yebujiri.
1: A man came from Bujiri.
2: Ngaze kulaba mtabani wanga asoka.
1: Came to see my first born.
2: Elabo yanda babwati.
1: And when he saw me.
2: Nalaba no mwana.
1: And saw the child.
2: Nakwata munsa unaje mitwali eji.
1: God money brought 50,000.
2: Naunga.
1: I was astonished.
2: Ningambo bedda bajjo okunda babajja ne 15 bajja.
1: These ones have been coming. They gave me 5,000.
2: Yajja ne mitwale.
1: But he brought 50,000.
2: Ne manya ndi kakati bills kati zimazo kusasulwa.
1: I knew now the bills were settled.
2: Hallelujah.
1: Praise the Lord.
2: Sigama nti no.
1: I'm not saying that.
2: Sente mitwale 5 chali chamanyi nyo.
1: 50,000 was too much.
2: Nena kitunuliranga nange sisobola kukyalira muntu ngazadde mwana ebiseera ebyo.
1: By that time I couldn't visit someone has given birth and give him or her 50,000.
2: Hallelujah.
1: Amen.
2: Wali 210 na sija. 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
1: Amen.
2: Naye ulira.
1: But hear this.
2: Bana abagezi gezi.
1: These wise men.
2: Bajja necho muwendo.
1: They brought treasures.
2: Ngabachiretedde Kristo Yesu.
1: When they brought it for Jesus Christ.
2: Abagalwa.
1: Brethren.
2: Teri mwana azalibwa.
1: There is no one who gives birth.
2: Abagezi gezi nebava mu nsi yebuvanjuba.
1: And the wise men comes from the east.
2: Nebajja mu Isirayiri.
1: They come to Israel.
2: Ngati wali chamani.
1: When there isn't anything mighty.
2: Hallelujah.
1: Amen.
2: So kakati olugendo tulutandise bwetuti.
1: So we've started this story like
2: tuli,
1: this.
2: Tuli ku lugendo lwokola ki?
1: We are in the journey of
2: olwokunywezebwa.
1: Of establishment.
2: Hallelujah.
1: Praise the Lord.
2: Now if you are going to have a year of establishment.
1: Bonabela nomwako gwokunywezebwa.
2: We have to understand this concept.
1: Oyina okutegeera ekintu kino.
2: Bikula Yokana 3:16.
1: You open John 3:16.
2: Yokana 3:10 meka.
1: John 3 what?
2: Kanyanjule bwanjuzi leero.
1: Let me just introduce today.
2: Wetunatuukira.
1: By the time we reach.
2: Tuina omwaka mulamba.
1: We have a full year.
2: Hallelujah.
1: Amen.
2: Mukama yebazibwe.
1: Praise the Lord.
2: Kati ulira olugendo lwaffe.
1: You listen to our journey.
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1: To have everlasting life.
2: Bassebo ne bannyabo.
1: Ladies and gentlemen.
2: Olugendo lw'okukyusibwa.
1: The journey of transformation.
2: Lutandika na kwagala kwa Mukama.
1: Begins with the love of God.
2: Hallelujah.
1: Praise the Lord.
2: Teri muntu asobola kukyusibwa.
1: There is no one who can be transformed.
2: Nga Mukama tachikiriza.
1: When the Lord has not accepted.
2: Bwe yagala ensi.
1: How he loved the world.
2: N'awaayo omwana we.
1: He gave in his only son.
2: Ensi gyategeeza bantu abali mu nsi.
1: The earth is saying are the people that dwell in the earth.
2: Bali mu nsi.
1: They are in the world.
2: Kubanga ensi gye balimu.
1: Because they world they
2: si mwe balina okuba.
1: That is not where they are
2: supposed to be.
1: They are supposed to be in the earth.
2: Naye nga bakyusibwa.
1: But transformed.
2: Era Kristo atugamba.
1: And Christ tells us.
2: Mwe muli mu nsi.
1: That you're in this world.
2: Nete muli baki.
1: But you don't belong to the world.
2: Kati enseno yonna.
1: So this old world.
2: Yayagalwa Katonda.
1: Was loved by God.
2: Kubanga ambi nnyo.
1: Because it is terrible.
2: Ekisa kyakanwa n'okwagala kwa Katonda.
1: The grace and the love of the Lord.
2: Kwe kukyusa ensi.
1: Transforms the world.
2: Okuyita mu bantu abagirimu.
1: Through the people that dwell in it.
2: Naimira ku kukyusa ne mbagamba n'ensi mbi nnyo.
1: I told you this world is so bad.
2: Jo twabadde wano.
1: Yesterday we were here.
2: Ku Hope for New Life Church wabadde embaga.
1: Hope for New Life Church had a wedding.
2: Nayo nga batwagalayo.
1: But they wished us to be there.
2: Atenga big church Kasubi,
1: even big church in Kasubi,
2: mukanisa,
1: in church,
2: ngamulimu omulambo,
1: there was a corpse.
2: Nayonga twetagisibwayo.
1: We were also supposed to be there.
2: Twabadde wano.
1: We are here.
2: Natujaguza amazaliwa gwa Foundation of Truth.
1: When we were rejoicing over the
2: Nenjagalo kutegeza wabadde abazika.
1: But they were people who are buried.
2: Kati nsi yetabudde tabudde bwesi.
1: So the church is entangled.
2: Jaja omwana afa.
1: The grandmother is dying.
2: Omuzukulu azala.
1: But the grand is also giving birth.
2: Ino wali wali emmere.
1: Someone is eating.
2: Emmanju wali wali mukabuyonjo.
1: Someone is taking it out.
2: The very time.
1: Mukasera ke kam.
2: Era Katonda atunulira ensi.
1: So the Lord looks at the world.
2: Ngajirabange kisasalala.
1: Seeing it as something that is
2: a garbage. Katonda kole njawulo maso ga Katonda.
1: The only that makes a difference before the Lord.
2: Obubi bwe bubeera obungi.
1: If the worst becomes worse.
2: Ebirungi bibula.
1: You cannot see any good thing.
2: Katonda ngaigwe Katonda ngensoji kutte bwoto jitunulira.
1: I want you to be God if you just only look at the world like this in your
2: hand. Olaba bulungi olaba obubi.
1: You see good and bad.
2: Kiki kyosala okola.
1: What do you decide to do?
2: Ofukoto sobola kuba Katonda.
1: You cannot be God.
2: Hallelujah.
1: Amen.
2: Neulira.
1: But listen.
2: Katonda okwagala kwe.
1: God is love.
2: Kwe kwabika kunsi.
1: Cover the world.
2: Nasindika omwana wewe muyeka gwe bayita Yesu ane.
1: And sends only his begotten son.
2: Nasindika Yesu Kristo.
1: Christ Jesus.
2: Ali okafirira ensi.
1: To die for the world.
2: Adira abali munsi.
1: To make these ones that in the world.
2: Adira abali munsi.
1: To make the ones in the world.
2: Abalete mu kanisa.
1: Bring them to church.
2: Munsi mulimu ekanisa ya Yesu.
1: The church in the world there is church of Christ.
2: Hallelujah.
1: Amen.
2: Nyiriri nyingi nyoze tujja okulaba.
1: There are many scriptures that we'll see.
2: Ezokubera mu kanisa ya Yesu.
1: First being in the church of Christ.
2: Kakati.
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2: Nga atali munsi.
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2: Na yata chizibu nyo.
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2: Omuntu okubera munsi.
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2: Na ingire kanisa.
1: And enters the church.
2: Wate kukubera wo transition.
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1: There has to be transformation.
2: Hallelujah.
1: Amen.
2: Bible yatugambia Isirayiri.
1: The Bible says that Israel.
2: Weyakwate kubo.
1: When it took the journey.
2: Neve Misiri.
1: Went out of Egypt.
2: Neva wa.
1: Where?
2: Waduwe chatukawo.
1: Enyumba
2: ya Yakobo.
1: The house of Jacob.
2: Neva mu bantu abolulimi olugwira.
1: Was taken away from the foreign people.
2: Olo Yuda nalyo kafuka wema.
1: And then Judah became a tabernacle.
2: Hallelujah.
1: Amen.
2: Nafuka sanctuary.
1: It became a sanctuary.
2: And Israel became a dominion.
1: Era Israeli nefuga.
2: Kati Israeli.
1: Israeli.
2: Ye kanisa ya Mukama.
1: It is the church of God.
2: Je yafirira je yagala
1: that he loved and died for.
2: Bwe yali ekyali mu nsi.
1: When it was still in the world.
2: Yete sobola kuba na dominion.
1: It couldn't have okufuga.
2: Ah.
1: No way.
2: Wabula yalina okukiriza.
1: But it had to accept.
2: Na buli akiriza.
1: And everyone who believes.
2: Ngali wano mu nsi.
1: Who dwells in the world.
2: Alioka afuna obulamu obutagwa wabufunira eno.
1: Has to get internal life.
2: Wano tewali bulamu butagwawo.
1: You cannot get it from here.
2: Wano kavuyo.
1: There is confusion.
2: Mukama yebazibwe.
1: Praise the Lord.
2: Wano kavuyo.
1: There is confusion.
2: Kati omuntu ye kafu no bulamu.
1: Anyone who gets internal life.
2: Yasimatu kanava wano.
1: Goes away from this line.
2: Na ingire kanisa.
1: And enters into the church.
2: Awe tutandikira.
1: That is where we start from.
2: Mentality ya Misiri.
1: Endowoza of Israel.
2: Efa.
1: Comes.
2: Nechiuka.
1: Changes.
2: Omuntu bajja wano.
1: Anyone who comes here.
2: Naye atekisobokera ddala.
1: But it is possible.
2: Okujja wano.
1: For you to come to church.
2: Nojja ne mentality eno.
1: And you come with endowoza ya Misiri.
2: Bible cheve yogera mu Barumi 10.
1: That is why the Bible says in Romans 10:12.
2: Katutandikire uje bisokera 12 olunyo lusoka.
1: 12:1.
2: Egamba etya.
1: What does it say?
2: Jemvamba kolantia. Mbega irira bo Luganda.
1: I beseech you brethren.
2: Mukole mutya.
1: To give your
2: Muwenga yemibiri jamwe mujiyo mujiwayo wa
1: How do you give your bodies?
2: Mujitwale Israel ne mujiwayo.
1: Do you take them to
2: Oba mugena mu state house ne mujiwayo.
1: Or to the state house.
2: Muwenga yo ewa mukama ofe Yesu.
1: To our Lord Jesus Christ.
2: Ekijituwesayo.
1: Why do we give our bodies?
2: Alioka tuchusa tujemu ensi.
1: For him to take away the world.
2: Atuyingize kanisa.
1: And takes us into the church.
2: Hallelujah.
1: Amen.
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2: 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The way of what?
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2: 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Dear, you know one?
1: That is the way.
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2: Akati kambabuli eko wano.
1: Now let me tell you this.
2: Wajja mu kanisa.
1: You came to the church.
2: Ne wajja n'enkola yensi.
1: But you came with the earthly mind.
2: Tosobola kujinyweleramu.
1: You cannot
2: tosobola kunywerera mu kanisa.
1: You cannot be established.
2: Ngoline enkola yensi.
1: When you have the works of the world.
2: Walokoka.
1: You got saved.
2: Walina akawala mu P5.
1: You had a girlfriend in P3.
2: Naye olu musajja mukuru okyakalowoozaako.
1: You're still thinking about that. You got married.
2: Oba wawasa.
1: You got married.
2: Okyali kale akawala ke mwatulanga nako.
1: But you're still thinking about the other boy or girl.
2: Tewakyuka.
1: You didn't change.
2: Ekirala.
1: The other thing,
2: wajja mu kanisa
1: you came into the church
2: ukyawolera eggwanga
1: but you're still revenging
2: tosonyiwa
1: you don't forgive
2: olwana ntalo
1: you fight battles
2: omegana nono omegana noli
1: you fight with the other one
2: oli mu kanisa okuto situdde
1: you're in the church holding
2: ene kanisa tojja kusobola jimiriramu
1: you'll never be established in this church
2: if you want what we call a transformation center or a transforming center
1: ngo yagala okuchusibwa
2: this is a transforming what center. Hallelujah.
1: Amen.
2: Here.
1: Wano.
2: Bwova wano mu nsi.
1: When you leave the world.
2: Enkola y'ensingo ogyeganye.
1: And you denounce the
2: you come here.
1: No genda wano.
2: Nga tomanyi.
1: When you don't know.
2: Chovola bakristo teyatuyita nga bamanyi.
1: That is why that Christ didn't call us as people who know.
2: Yatuyita.
1: He called us.
2: Okutuyigiriza.
1: To teach us.
2: Okola kutya. Yatuyita okutuyigiriza yagamba mujje gye ndi eyo Matayo
1: esula
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1: 19
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2: ne Yakobo
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1: amen.
2: Kakati agenda maso nayogera.
1: He comes on saying.
2: Mu Matayo.
1: In Matthew.
2: 10:28.
1: 11:28.
2: Agamba atya.
1: What does he say?
2: Mujeje ndi mwena bakoze batya.
1: Come unto me all you who are heavy laden.
2: Naba sitoweredwa.
1: Heavy laden.
2: Nange nakola chi.
1: I will give you rest.
2: Naba umuza. Kakati ino munsite tuumulirayo.
1: Here we don't have rest in the world. No way.
2: Hakukona nawo okola chi.
1: You kick the one who kicks you.
2: Nina wano mchala kati musumba.
1: I have a pastor.
2: Yava wano mukanisa.
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1: They planned with the husband to go to disco.
2: Ngabagenda wa?
1: They went to disco.
2: Mu disco watu ukeringa banywa mukenge.
1: When they reached there, they started dancing.
2: Omanyaba yaye bo mu disco.
1: You know those people who live there.
2: Ataba vubukanga bajjawo.
1: The youths would come.
2: Nuza mwami anywanga nnyo.
1: The man could
2: agenda okugira bwati ngataba yayi bazina na mchala we
1: atenga
2: ajaye ngumi.
1: Then he started fighting.
2: Bakoma wo balwanagana.
1: They come back fighting.
2: Omuito oti oyo.
1: How do you call that one?
2: Kati twagenze kusenyuka.
1: Kati
2: eno musiteri kuumula.
1: There is no rest in the world.
2: Abantu tobalaba ne babera naga motoka ganene batia bali ne siliba.
1: They have
2: bali ne misambu eno munsi.
1: They have ghosts, they have talisma.
2: Eno munsi teri kuumula tebasikiza.
1: There is no rest in the world.
2: Tosobola kola business eno munsi.
1: You cannot do a business in the world.
2: Na toyina ako chirubali.
1: When you don't have a demon.
2: Josamira.
1: That you
2: sacrifice. Tosobola kuba muchika munse eno.
1: You cannot be in the world.
2: Na toyina chokozesa.
1: When you don't have anything you use.
2: Wate ko kubayo.
1: There has to be.
2: Olaba nabana abata abasoma.
1: Even those students at school.
2: Bana bafe ku university bakubuza if you don't have a girlfriend or a boyfriend.
1: Wobato ina
2: muwala wa friends
1: ku miaka jo.
2: You are mad.
1: Oli mulalu.
2: Oli kapere yenyine awedde emirimu.
1: You are so foolish.
2: Oli kafero. Toina boyfriend.
1: You don't have a boyfriend.
2: Ateno mu kanisa bagamba batya.
1: And in church they say no sex before
2: marriage. Bagamba batya. Fornication is a sin.
1: Obwenzi chibi.
2: Eno mukanisa bagamba batya.
1: In church they say.
2: Paka Yesu goyaleta.
1: Until Jesus brings.
2: Bagamba batya.
1: How do we say?
2: Tadina sister yava mu dwaliro.
1: I have a sister.
2: Nanga musumba results zizino.
1: That these are the results.
2: Bangambi.
1: They told me.
2: Kumyaka jange.
1: At my age.
2: Bwe sizala.
1: If I don't give birth.
2: Mpedde.
1: I'm done.
2: Namukane yoli mufumbo ntia a.
1: Are you married? No.
2: Mukama ibazi.
1: Praise the Lord.
2: Kati lindira mukama.
1: Now wait unto the Lord.
2: Ali mangazi no tumor zigenda kula.
1: Now they've told
2: zigenda
1: muga
2: zikule.
1: Let them grow.
2: Oba bazirongosa bakolechi?
1: If they operate, they operate.
2: Ata ina center akola mu banka.
1: Has money.
2: She works in the bank. One of the money is a big one, big banker.
1: Munene mu bank.
2: Oba chi chiba chitufu? Akola mu banka.
1: She works, she's a banker.
2: Afuna bukadde na bukadde.
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1: 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Ogende
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1: And then you go to heaven.
2: Na yeri ndi ila mukama.
1: But wait until
2: aja kolo kwagala kwe. Ene liyo government ya njawulo neno.
1: This government is different from the other one.
2: Hallelujah.
1: Amen.
2: Eno government yeno.
1: The earthly government is different.
2: Ono ye mukama wafe.
1: That one is our master.
2: Ya afuga ya yogera.
1: He reigns and speaks.
2: Olugendo lwo kunyweze waluliwa.
1: Where is the journey of establishment?
2: Lwe lugendo nga tunyweredde mu kkubo.
1: That is when we are established in the way.
2: Lwe lugendo nga tutuukiridde maaso ga Mukama.
1: That is when we are righteous before the Lord.
2: Mu Isaiah 5 munya.
1: Isaiah 54.
2: Nti mu butuukirivu mwe munayima ng'okola kutya.
1: That in righteousness you shall be established. Hallelujah.
2: Naye obutuukirivu.
1: But righteousness.
2: Bukuumibwa buli lunaku.
1: Is kept,
2: bukolebwa buli lunaku.
1: Is done always.
2: Ate
1: and
2: buvunanyizibwa bwaffe.
1: Is our responsibility.
2: Bible gamba nti gwa ina kyakute.
1: You who is holding something.
2: Wekume. Omubi alemekola ki?
1: For the devil not to snatch it away.
2: Sija mangu.
1: I'm coming.
2: Nempera yange mungalo.
1: With my reward.
2: Na buli ako. 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
1: Praise the Lord.
2: Bankole yakalala kamu.
1: Let me do something.
2: Wano tetunnaba kwogerawo.
1: Here we've not talked about
2: one.
1: It. Here.
2: Bible ya Uganda.
1: The Bible says
2: Yokana
1: John
2: 18:15 bikulaka out wabe. 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
1: 15:18.
2: Soma tuulire.
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1: The world becomes envious.
2: Ndi wajidukam.
1: That you let
2: no
1: it
2: ingire
1: out
2: wa Yesu.
1: And you came to Christ.
2: Bobo yagala okolo lutalo.
1: If you want to do a war.
2: Ewa mu mchikeri abasamize.
1: In your clan with the sorcerers. If they know that you've gotten saved.
2: Bobo foka mu seventh segenda.
1: If you're becoming a seventh Adventist you go.
2: Bobo foka mu Catholic.
1: If you're becoming a Catholic you go.
2: Ni bobo wasaze kubo nolokoka.
1: But if you decide to get saved.
2: Bobo tandiso lutalo.
1: That is a war.
2: Ne Bible tugambi ensiwe ekola chi.
1: But if the world hates you.
2: Mumanyeti yasoka nze.
1: Get to know that it hate me first.
2: Nogenda mu chika.
1: You go into your clan.
2: Ne bakuyita musiru.
1: And they call you a fool.
2: Ako musiru ayambala nganze nagorora.
1: Does a fool dress like me?
2: No, simply we are having a different kingdoms. We are operating on a different levels. They cannot understand you.
1: Do you know wakabaka wanjawulo wetubera mutibaso akutegera?
2: Jwaliwo muyanze bayina ngamba naye kakati.
1: There is someone who told me now you.
2: Mfuka jango ina bakazi bameka.
1: How many women do you have?
2: Na tosiri walanga mvubuka.
1: Don't be a fool like that.
2: Tobiranga abana bo mukazi omu.
1: Don't raise children with one woman.
2: Ne kakati ono.
1: Now this one.
2: Angamba sisiri walanga.
1: Telling me not to be a fool.
2: Ati wakatonda.
1: But with God,
2: yatonda Adam nani?
1: Only created Adam and Eve.
2: Yesu abasomesa kubufumbo.
1: When Jesus is speaking about
2: ne akati ono.
1: Now this one.
2: Angamba sisiri walanga.
1: Telling me not to be a fool.
2: Ati wakatonda.
1: But with God,
2: yatonda Adam nani?
1: Only created Adam and Eve.
2: Yesu abasomesa kubufumbo.
1: When Jesus is speaking about marriage,
2: Mateo 10 gamusajja cha

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1: Okutegeera Katonda.
0: You understanding God.
1: Omanya nti bijja kuba bizibu.
0: You will get to know that things will be hard.
1: University je wajjamu.
0: Here the university that you came
1: ya Mukama
0: is to teach you the principles of God.
1: Hallelujah.
0: Amen.
1: Era wano.
0: Here.
1: Engule wegendo kusanga.
0: This is where you'll be crowned.
1: Mukama fajja kutikira engule wakola.
0: Our Lord will come and
1: wategeera
0: crown you. You
1: understand
0: the will of God.
1: Hallelujah.
0: Amen.
1: Tujja kuogera ko wano.
0: We shall talk about here.
1: Tudeyo ko wano.
0: And then we come back again.
1: Ate tutambulirenga ko na wano.
0: And we also go into
1: kubanga bikorebwa wano.
0: Where things are done here.
1: Biwetaga.
0: That is what you need.
1: Hallelujah.
0: Amen.
1: Biwetaga era customer lo kumanya nti wano wakuchusiza ngo oli wano.
0: After getting to know that you've been changed and you're there.
1: Binebya wano.
0: There, these are things. You don't need them. The flesh is not vital. It is the spirit that brings the difference. Whoever dwell here.
1: Tujja kuddamu ndoza. Bana ba Sunday school balinza akantu kano. Ku Sunday twali badde ne board, white board.
0: Sunday we would wish to be with the white
1: people.
0: I know these things are common.
1: Hallelujah.
0: Amen. How the Lord loves the world. And he gave in his only son. Whoever believes will not get lost but have everlasting life. Do you hearken to that point? Whoever believes.
1: Soko jo badiseyo baningiza lingiza ako kale olaba zinembawo naleta satu wanu naye kati nduza wasigaddewo bbiri emyaka 10
0: 10 years
1: lukoze.
0: It has done a lot.
1: Mukama febazibwe.
0: Praise the Lord.
1: Buye yagala ensino kola kutya.
0: How he loved the world and
1: soka we kubile kwa mungalo mukirasi tuvuddeyo. Tujja kuddayo ku Sunday. Thank you very much. Mukama yebazibwe.
0: Praise the Lord.
1: Mukama yebazibwe.
0: Praise the Lord.
1: Hallelujah.
0: Amen.
1: So this what happens.
0: Chino che chibao.
1: Obulamu bonna buzalibwa mu kwagala kwa Katonda.
0: All the world is birthed by the will of God.
1: Olugendo nalo tutambula.
0: All the journey that we walk.
1: Lulina omusingi nga bakuyita kwagala.
0: Has a foundation called love.
1: Tewali kwagala kusinga kuno.
0: There is no love more than this one.
1: Omuntu okuwaayo obulamu bwe ku lwaki?
0: Someone to give his life for someone.
1: Akati Katonda yawaayo obulamu bwe.
0: Now the Lord gave in his life.
1: Jukira olugero Mukama Fero yayogera.
0: Remember the story that the Lord told us.
1: Omugagga yalina ennimiro ye.
0: The rich man who had a vineyard. Who had a garden.
1: Na munsemu.
0: In the one world.
1: Naye naleka yabasajja bakola mu nnimiro ye.
0: But left men to cultivate in his garden.
1: Naye natumanga yaba abakozi.
0: But used to send workers there.
1: Bajeye bibala.
0: To get fruits.
1: Oba bajirabira bulungi.
0: Because they used to look for
1: bana abali munsine bakwatibwa obujja.
0: When these ones became jealous.
1: Niba yisanga bubi abantu bano beyatuma.
0: They started torturing these ones he sent.
1: Naye lwali lumu.
0: But one day.
1: Nagamba naye kantumeyo mutabani wange.
0: Said now let me see my son. If they see him.
1: Banamuwa respect.
0: They will respect him.
1: Bagambe boss aweleza na mutabani we.
0: Said the boss has sent his son.
1: Katibwe yatuka yo.
0: When he reached there.
1: Kusande tujja kulusoma lero katuogerero.
0: Sunday we shall read it.
1: Bwe yatuka yo.
0: When he reached there.
1: Abayayo manyiche bagamba.
0: Do you know what those people said?
1: Ono yagenda okusikira ennimiro eno kati tumufunye.
0: This one is going to inherit
1: Bosi,
0: this garden now we've got.
1: Ono tumukwata ne tumutte kitegeeza tuba tujiwambi.
0: If we kill this
1: ennimiro,
0: one the garden
1: ate boss ayina omwana ogu.
0: And the boss has only one son.
1: Obusika tubufunye.
0: So we've got the inheritance.
1: Omwana nga tasonze.
0: So the boy,
1: omwana nga atuka. So they caught
0: him. They killed him.
1: But the Bible says,
0: it is Jesus saying this parable. That he himself came. Do you see him? Do you know what he did? What did he tell them? He caught them. And put them in the pit. Of fire. To be in pain for all their lives.

0: singa bali bategedde mukama wabwe kye yali ayagala,
1: if they had got to know what their lord or master had loved, they would have done the expected,
0: nete bakimanya,
1: but they didn't know.
0: Hallelujah.
1: Amen.
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1: when we are talking about the words of the kingdom, ladies and gentlemen,
0: tuba twogera ku kuteekateekebwa,
1: we are talking about preparation.
0: What are we here for?
1: Kiki kitulese wano?
0: Bwe nkambuze wano ani agenda okumala emyaka 12?
1: Who is going to spend 120 years here?
0: Nzi nekyenda bwe ngituukako saagala kweyongerayo.
1: Me, I don't want to exceed 90 years.
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0: Waliwo abalongo be naziika bannaku ezi.
1: There are some people that I buried for 2 days.
0: Ne bampita musumba jangozi ka abalongo bano nga bana enjiri ngenda kubuulira eriwa.
1: Now which gospel am I going to preach?
0: Ne ndyokambeera ku ntaana.
1: And then I went to the graveyard.
0: Ne mbagamba nti bano mbalaba.
1: Now you see these ones?
0: Kyaba wandiikibwako balina kubeera nnaku bbiri.
1: It is written upon them that they're supposed to spend 2 days.
0: Era bazeere yabaita.
1: They've gone to whom?
0: Ne mbagamba kati mmwe abaliwo,
1: now you who live,
0: emyaka gy'olina gyonna gyonnaegyo gyaki?
1: Now the years that you have are for what?
0: Agifuniramu wa?
1: How does he gain from those years?
0: Hallelujah.
1: Amen.
0: Njagala kubuuza kibuzo lwaleero.
1: I want to ask a question today.
0: Foundation of truth.
1: Omusingi ogwamazima.
0: Mukama atuwadde emyaka 10 mu kifo kino.
1: God has given us 10 years in this place.
0: Egyaki?
1: For what?
0: Ya kulwanagana.
1: For battles.
0: Ya kuyomba.
1: For quarrels.
0: Ya kusika muguwa.
1: For pulling ropes.
0: Kuja kumusinza.
1: All for worship.
0: Kuwanga fetwali tutantwaga manti mukama.
1: Because we say the
0: enyumbe
1: Lord.
0: Eno,
1: this house.
0: Naba najiberanga mbona.
1: And the ones that dwell in this house.
0: Naba lidao.
1: Even those that will come.
0: Bana sinza ngani.
1: They will worship your holy name.
0: Muli nyere mukama fani.
1: In Jesus' name.
0: Katutandisa olugendo lwa myaka 10 nga lwa kusinza lwa kuweereza Katonda.
1: So we've started another journey of worship.
0: Ate kudala ki?
1: To the another level.
0: Tutandika na mwaka guno twagutandise.
1: We've already started with this year.
0: Hallelujah.
1: Amen.
0: Tutandise nga abaIsiraeli.
1: We've started like the Israel.
0: Bomwa kugwa gutandika mu gwa kusatu.
1: Because their year begins in March.
0: Gwa kusatu babile mu mekao. 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
1: But our year has begun.
0: Yesu analyoka abagamba naye nze n'ennyumba yange tunaakolanga
1: tutya. And then Joshua said that me with my house we shall always
0: serve the Lord. Hallelujah. Basebo ne banyabo.
1: Ladies and gentlemen.
0: Olugendo lwaffe olw'okunywezebwa.
1: Our journey of establishment.
0: Tutandise na kwagala kwa Katonda.
1: Has begun with the love of God.
0: Tutandise na kisa.
1: He has begun with grace.
0: Abefeso 2 nyirwa mukaga.
1: Ephesians 2:6.
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1: Up to 11.
0: By grace we have been saved.
1: Oretsa twalokolebwa.
0: So that no one can boast.
1: Waleme kubeerawo yenyumiriza.
0: No one can boast.
1: Waleme kubeerawo yenyumiriza.
0: Kati tuli mu kanisa tujja tandikirawo mu wiki ejja bannange.
1: We shall start from there next week.
0: Linyala mukama fe Yesu.
1: In Jesus' name.
0: Oinza okuba omaze emyaka 12-13 mu bulokozi.
1: You have spent 10, 23, 30 years in salvation.
0: Enjiri gye mbulidde oinza okuba biwandiikibwa byonna wabirabako.
1: Maybe you've ever seen all the gospel that I've preached and the scriptures.
0: Nefunamu ekikwongerayo.
1: But get something that takes you
0: further. Webuze wentuuse ndiwa.
1: And also ask yourself, how much do I know?
0: Ngenda wa.
1: Where am I going?
0: Era kiki kyanjagaza?
1: And what does he need?
0: Lwaki yandeeta wano?
1: Why did he bring me here?
0: Ogenda kufuna ekyokuddamu.
1: You will get an answer.
0: Yimusa omukono gamba ayi.
1: Raise your hand and say.
0: Ayi Yesu.
1: Ayi Yesu.
0: Olunaku lwaleero.
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0: Mu linnya lya mukama waffe Yesu.
1: In Jesus' name.
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0: neka cake kamu.
1: And a cake.
0: Twebaza Katonda.
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1: it has been a long journey.
0: Mukama yebazibwe.
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1: But they all perish.
0: Naye twebaza Katonda.
1: But we thank the Lord.
0: Mukama yebazibwe.
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3: that is oppressed by the devil.
2: Ayiganyizibwa Satan.
3: You know the devil does not need invitation.
2: Omanyi Satan teyetaaga kuyitibwa.
3: The Bible says the thief cometh to kill and to destroy.
2: Bible egamba nti omubbi ajja okubba okutta n'okuzikiriza.
3: When the thief is coming to you,
2: Satani wabanga awakujja gy'oli,
3: he doesn't need appointment.
2: Teyetaaga kumuwa appointment.
3: He just bangs in.
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3: Actually, as a matter of fact, when thieves are coming, even if he has a gun, once he realizes that you have seen him, they normally run away.
2: Chino che chitufu kavuna chitegera nti omulabi.
3: They run.
2: Aduka budusi nagenda.
3: But the Son of Man,
2: neyo mwana w'omuntu,
3: in order to operate in your life,
2: okusobola okukolera mu bulamu bwo,
3: he knocks.
2: Akonkona.
3: The Bible talks about it in Revelation chapter, is it 3:20? It says he knocks on the door.
2: Mukubikura Bible gamba nti ndi kumutima gonkonkona.
3: Whoever hears my voice,
2: buli awulira eddoboozi lyange,
3: and opens for me,
2: nanzigulira,
3: I'll come in,
2: nja kuyingira,
3: and when I come in,
2: era kavuna mala okuyingira,
3: we shall dine with him.
2: Tujja kulira wamu naye.
3: Hallelujah.
2: Hallelujah.
3: What you have today
2: choino lwalero
3: is to say yes to Jesus.
2: Kwe kugamba iwe wawo Yesu.

0: He takes you straight to the dining. You eat with him. And you can never eat with the King of Kings. And you eat what is not present to you. You are about to eat the life of God. You are about to eat the grace of the Lord. You are about to dine in the favor of God. Why? Because he loved you. The Bible says in the book of Romans chapter 5 and verses number
1: 8.
0: Can we read there? Can we read there? I have not yet started my message. Yes.
2: But God
0: demonstrated his own love towards us. That while we were still sinners, Christ died for us. Verses 9. Much more than having now, having been justified by his blood, we shall be saved from the wrath through him. 10. For if when we were enemies, we were reconciled to God through the death of his son. Much more having been reconciled, we shall be saved by his life. 11. Not only that, but we also rejoice in God through our Lord Jesus Christ, through whom we have now received the reconciliation. Praise the Lord.
1: Yebaziwe mukama.
0: Praise the Lord.
1: Yebaziwe mukama.
0: The Bible is telling us here, it was a demonstration. It was a demonstration. Not a demonstration of power. Not a demonstration of wealth. Not a demonstration of size. It was not a demonstration of figure. Miss Uganda. Praise the Lord.
1: Praise be to the Lord.
0: It was not a demonstration of weapons.
1: Because
0: these days nations demonstrate weapons to show their strength. So they demonstrate. They demonstrate the strength of their power by blasting all those nuclear kind of weapons. They blast them to tell America.
1: America,
0: what are you talking about?
1: America, chicho tugamba.
0: We have the power also.
1: Nafe tuina amanyi.
0: We have the nuclear plants also.
1: Nafe zi nuclear tuzirina.
0: So here,
1: kakano wano,
0: it was not a demonstration of power. It was a demonstration of God's love. So the Bible has told us here,
1: kakano Bible yetu gambye wano,
0: God demonstrated his own love.
1: Katonda wa feya yole so
0: kwagala kwe, his own love towards us.
1: Okwagala kwe erije tuli,
0: that while we were still sinners,
1: bwetu alinga tuchali bononyi,
0: Christ died for us.
1: Kristo yatufirira.
0: So for Christ to die for us, it was a demonstration of God's love. Because as a matter of fact, we were sinners. We were stuck. We were doomed in our sins. We had no redeemer. We had no savior. And according to the scriptures, the Bible says, according to the scriptures, the Bible had already said it. That every soul that sinneth, every soul that sinneth shall die. And when we continue to read the scriptures, we come to know that for all had sinned and had fallen short of God's glory. All of us, we had committed sin. But and actually, our sin was known by the reason of our actions. Our sin was in the blood. It was in the blood. Our blood. Our bloodline. Was already contaminated. That's why the doctors are still fighting. They're trying to do whatsoever they want to, they can do. To fight HIV. Because it contaminates the blood. And the Bible says life is in the blood.
3: Hate Bible yetu gamanti obulamu buli mu musayi.
0: Life is in the blood.
3: Obulamu buli mu musayi.
0: When I get a gun,
3: kavuna afune mundu,
0: and I shoot you,
3: ne besas,
0: you don't die because of the blood.
3: Tofa ransonga anti kukubye ile sasi.
0: You die
3: ofa
0: because you have
3: you have poured the blood and the system of your blood has been attacked. The more you lose the blood, the more that you lose life.
0: Praise the Lord. If I just get a leather bread and I cut this young boy,
3: singafune jirita nenzija nensala omwana ono,
0: and I cut the vein,
3: nemusala omusuwa.
0: If I cut the vein,
3: bwensala omusuwa ogo,
0: and it begins to bleed,
3: natandika okufulumya omusaayi.
0: If he doesn't get immediate help,
3: bwabanga tayambiddwa mu bwangu,
0: just in 45 minutes,
3: mudakikana mutano zoka,
0: he will kick the bucket,
3: abakaputi.
0: Blood.
3: Musai.
0: Somebody say blood.
3: Wabe wagambo musai.
0: So our blood was already contaminated.
3: O musai gwafe. Gwari gwayo noni wadda.
0: It was contaminated by sin.
3: Gwari gwayo noni wadda ne chibi.
0: You go and read the book of Romans chapter 6. Okay, let's read there. I want to show you exactly.
3: Njagala kula gira dala.
0: Let me show it to you. Separado curadi. Romans chapter 5 and verses number 12.
3: Abalumi 5 10 na 2.
0: The Bible says,
3: Bible yegamba.
0: Therefore,
3: kakano,
0: just as through one man is sin,
3: okuita mukono na ko muntu omu.
0: Let me say it again. Therefore,
1: Kakano.
0: Just as through one man, sin entered the world.
1: Orechibicho muntomu echayingirensi.
0: And death through his sin.
1: Era nokufokuita muchibi.
0: And thus death spread.
1: Era kakano kufane kweyongera.
0: Spread to all men.
1: Okugenderi abantu bonna.
0: Because all sinned.
1: Kubanga bonna bayonona.
0: It was through one man.
1: Chali kuita muntu omu.
0: The Bible said, therefore,
1: kakano,
0: just as through one man sin entered the world.
1: Ngo okonona kwa muntu omu echibi cha ingirensi.
0: And death.
1: Era nokufa.
0: Through sin.
1: Okuita muchibi.
0: And thus death spread to all men.
1: Era kakano okufane kweyongera okutambula eri abantu bonna.
0: Because all sinned.
1: Kubanga bonna bayonona.
0: For until the law,
1: okutusa teka,
0: until the law of sin was in the world,
1: okutusa eteka lyechibinga lyali munsi.
0: But sin is not imputed when there is no law. So I want to emphasize this point. What the Bible is trying to tell us.
1: Bible
0: that through one man is
1: seen.
0: Which man?
1: Mutuchi.
0: Adam.
1: Adam.
0: Through the sin of Adam.
1: Okuita muchibi cha Adam.
0: Through the sin of Adam.
1: Okuita muchibi Adam chiakola.
0: Sin entered the world.
1: Echibi cha ingirensi.
0: And because of this sin,
1: orensonga yechibi chino,
0: death
1: okufa
0: reigned over.
1: Nekutandika okufuga.
0: So by the time you were born,
1: olunaku lwe walinga ozalibwa,
0: you were born in sin.
1: Wazalibwa muchibi.
0: And death was reigning over you.
1: Erechi okufanga kukufuga.
0: You were a slave to sin.
1: Oli muduwa chibi.
0: You were a slave to sin.
1: Wali muduwa chibi.
0: And you had nobody to get you out of sin.
1: Erate waina muntu yena kununulo kuva muchibi.
0: It's not because of what you did.
1: Sinsonga kruachi chiche wakola.
0: Because of the blood.
1: Nensonga eri kumusayi.
0: Blood.
1: Omusayi.
0: The blood of Adam.
1: Omusayi gwa Adam.
0: Remember, we are the descendants of Adam.
1: Jukira tuliba goberezi ba Adam. Bazukuru ba Adam.
0: Verses number 40. Nevertheless.
1: Kuminanya.
0: Okay. Let's keep on go. 15.
1: Kuminatano.
0: But the free gift is not like the offense. For it was by one man's offense many died.

0: Praise be to the Lord.
1: Much more the grace of God and the gift by the grace by one man, Jesus Christ,
0: Yesu Christu,
1: abounded.
0: Come on, let us bless the Lord for that.
1: For if by one man's offense death reigned through that one. Osoma mu Luganda, eh? Okay. Much more those who receive abundance of grace.
0: Of
1: the gift of righteousness will reign in life through the one Jesus Christ. Therefore,
0: kakano,
1: as though one man's offense judgment came to all men, resulting in condemnation, even so through one man's righteous act the free gift came to all men, resulting in justification of life. Number 19. For as by one man's disobedience, many were made sinners, and also by one man's obedience, and also by one man's obedience, many will be made right. Somebody give the Lord a hand. So it was like this. By one man is disobedient, you are made a sinner. Actually, for you to be a sinner, it was not your action. That means even the baby who is born today, she's born a sinner. Why? By one man is disobedient. By the contaminated blood of
0: Adam.
1: In the disobedience, it was told to him that of all the trees in the garden, you can eat as much as you can. As according to your appetite, you are free to eat. But the tree that is in the middle of the garden, the tree in the middle of the garden, it is the tree of knowledge, separating good from evil. Don't touch. Don't eat.
0: Toguliangako.
1: Don't look at it.
0: Togutunulirangako.
1: So that was the instruction. Somebody may say, why? Because God wanted to prove. He wanted man to make a choice. Because God created man with what they call self-will. In you, you have a treasure called self-will. You choose to do what is right and you choose to do what is wrong. Osala okole kirungi obola ono osala okole kibi. So God wanted man.
2: Kakano katona yayagala omuntu
1: to make a choice.
2: Okukola okusala wo
1: either to listen to his voice.
2: Obo kuwuliriza dobozi lye.
1: Or to listen to the voice of the enemy.
2: Obo kuwuliriza dobozi lyo omulabe.
1: God never wanted man to be in the garden.
2: Katonda tiyachagala ko omuntu okubeera mu lusuku.
1: That man should be in the garden.
2: Nti omuntu abeere mu lusuku.
1: Like a robot.
2: Ngalimu nga chiroboti.
1: Programmed.
2: Nga atekebwamu program.
1: Like a robot.
2: Nga wolaba robot.
1: He gave man what they call self-will.
2: Yawo omuntu ekiyitibwa okwesalirawo.
1: I need to listen very carefully.
2: Njagala ompulirize bulungi.
1: So the devil came.
2: Kakano omubi najja.
1: In the garden.
2: Muluso.
1: Found the woman.
2: Nasinkana omukyala.
1: I don't know what she was doing.
2: Simanyi kiki yali akola.
1: Oh, she was gazing at the tree.
2: Oba yali atunulira muti.
1: Gazing at the fruit.
2: Nga atunulira ekibala.
1: And he told the woman.
2: Nagamba omukyala ono.
1: He told the woman.
2: Nagamba omukazi ono.
1: Did really God say you should not eat of the tree?
2: Dala kituufu mukama yakyogera nti temulyanga ku muti guno.
1: Did really not? Did he really say?
2: Dala kituufu yakyogera.
1: He was trying to create doubt.
2: Ngagezaako okumuleeta okuleeta okubusabuusa mu mutego ono. 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
1: Era
2: n'okugukwatako.
1: It is the same trick the devil uses even up to now.
2: Gwe muti gwe gumu ne satani gwachakozesa paka kati.
1: And the devil said,
2: era satani nagamba,
1: he's a confuser.
2: Oh, yali okutabula.
1: He just confused.
2: Atabula butabuzi.
1: He said,
2: nayagamba.
1: The devil said,
2: satani nagamba.
1: I'm just paraphrasing because you know the scriptures.
2: Ebyawandikwa mu movie manyi ngezaako bifunza funza.
1: And the devil said,
2: era satani nagamba,
1: God knows.
2: Katonda akimanyi.
1: When you eat of this tree,
2: kavuna munalya ku muti guno,
1: you shall be like him.
2: Mugenda kubeera nga ye.
1: To know good and evil.
2: Okumanya okirungi n'ekibi.
1: He was confusing.
2: Ngageza kukubuza abuza.
1: Because when you read Genesis chapter 1,
2: kubanga kavuno somo olubereberye sule soka.
1: Verses number 26.
2: Olunyiriri olwabiri mu mukaga.
1: Even before Adam was created.
2: Nga Adam tanabana kutondebwa.
1: I want you to mark these words.
2: Njagabigamo bino bitekekesira.
1: God told, said to himself.
2: Katonda ne yegamba.
1: Let us create man.
2: Katutondo omuntu.
1: Genesis 1:26.
2: Olubereberye emu abiri mukaga.
1: Egambye bweti.
3: Katonda nayogera nti tukole omuntu mu ngeri.
1: And God said, let us create man in our own image.
3: Mu kifaananyi kyaffe.
1: According to our likeness.
3: Bafuge eby'omunyanja.
1: And let have dominion.
3: N'ebibuuka waggulu.
1: You can stop there.
2: Osobola okwekomera awo.
1: God had already created man.
2: Katonda yali yatonda dda omuntu.
1: In his image.
2: Mu kifaananyi kye.
1: Man was already like God.
2: Omuntu yali afaanana nga Katonda.
1: In his image.
2: Mu kifaananyi kye.
1: In his likeness.
2: Mu kufaanana
1: kwe. Man was already in the image of God. He was like God.
2: Yali nga Katonda.
1: Now the devil comes.
2: Kakano sitani ajja.
1: It twists the word.
2: Nagezako okugezako kudieka dieke chigamo.
1: God knows when you eat of the tree.
2: Katonda chimanye kavunolia kumuti.
1: You shall be like him.
2: Ogenda kubeeranga ye.
1: ignorance of the scripture.
2: Okubulu okumanya kubyawandikibwa.
1: Even today,
2: nona kulolwa lero,
1: the devil tries
2: era satani agezaako
1: to hide the people
2: okukweka abantu
1: the truth
2: amazima
1: the truth is already written in the scriptures
2: amazima tugalina mu byawandikibwa
1: but we don't take time to read
2: nete tutwala budde kusoma
1: we don't take time to study
2: nete tutwala budde kuyiga
1: we don't have time for the word
2: tetuina budde bwa kigambo
1: anytime
2: akasera kona
1: any day
2: olunakurona
1: the devil may come to you and
2: satani asobola okujja gyoli nasobola okudyekadyeka
1: praise the lord
2: yebazibwe mukama
1: praise the lord
2: praise be to the lord
1: omuntu already yali mu kifaanani kya katonda
2: already man was created in the image of god
1: satani wajja namugamba
2: the devil came and told man once eat of this forbidden
1: so
2: fruit you will be like God
1: by his choice he made a decision to listen to the words of the devil than listening to the word of God even today it is you choose either to obey and follow
2: no goberera
1: it is by your choice
2: chiri mukusala woko
1: so flew Adam is sin
2: okuita mukono na muchibicha Adam
1: all of us
2: fena
1: sin entered our blood. But we thank God for the blood of Jesus. We thank God for his blood. When he shedded the blood, he dealt with the power of sin. Once and forever. Now it is up to you to accept the gift of God. To accept the gift of God. To receive the gift of God. What is the gift of God? The gift of God is Jesus Christ. The

0: And we needed a blood that had no condemnation. And when Jesus shed that blood, when we believe, when we believe, we receive that gift. It is your choice to believe. The blood of Jesus can never work on you until when you believe. Praise the Lord. Praise the Lord. So on the cross, he demonstrated his ultimate act of love. In that he compelled, his love was compelling him to lay down his life for you and me. We now live because he died, and he died in our place. Without the cross, there is no salvation. Because there is no redemption. Our redemption is in the death of Christ. When he paid the price. So these are the implications of the cross. The results of the cross. The result of the price he paid. Number one. The forgiveness of sin. Colossians chapter 2 and verses 13. Abakolisayo 2:13. Tukayo somema.
1: Kolosai 2:13 egambye bweti.
0: Yes.
1: Namwe bwe mwali nga mufudde mu byonono byammwe. 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
0: After doing the forgiveness of our sin,
2: ng'amaze okukola okwekusonyiwa kw'ebibi byaffe
0: on the cross, when he said it is finished, he was talking about the price. I have paid the price, it is finished. Now in Christ, we have the forgiveness of sin. Without the forgiveness of sin, there is no redemption. There is no salvation. It is only in Christ that we are forgiven. So what you have to do to stay in Christ, to live in Christ, to walk in Christ, to give our lives to Christ, to surrender our lives to Christ, because in Christ there is forgiveness of sin. And without righteousness, nobody can see God. The wages of sin is death. So, my dear brothers and sisters, as we think about the death of Christ, I want you to deal with every sin and take the sin to Christ. His blood is sufficient
2: gumala
0: to carry away that sin.
2: Okujawe chibiecho.
0: Some of you say,
2: abamu kumemo ogena ni mgamba.
0: You know, I have a weakness.
2: Omanye ni no bunafu.
0: A weakness of talking.
2: Obunafu woko ogera yogera.
0: We are talkative.
2: Togera yogera nyo.
0: Even my father is so talkative.
2: Era na.
0: Even my grandfather was talkative.
2: Yogera yogera nyo.
0: We have a weakness.
2: Tuino obunafu.
0: You know, I have a weakness.
2: Omanye ni no obunafu.
0: Sometimes I find myself speaking lies.
2: Ebisere bimu nezula njogedde bulimba.
0: You call it a weakness.
2: Obuyita bunafu.
0: That's why sometimes they call you on phone. Where are you?
2: Yes, correct.
0: You are still in the bathroom.
2: Oli mu kinabiro naba.
0: And you say, I am in Wandegeya on no, the border.
2: Indi Wandegeya ndi ku boda boda.
0: Or sometimes you say, in 5 minutes, I'm going to be there.
2: Ngenda kubanko tuseko.
0: In 4 minutes,
2: muda chika nya.
0: I'm going to be there.
2: Ngenda kubanko tuseko.
0: You take 1 hour.
2: No twali sawa namba.
0: You are a liar.
2: Oli mulimba.
0: You call it a weakness.
2: Obuyita bunafu.
0: But the wages of sin is death.
2: Empera yechibi kubera kufa.
0: I want you to deal with every weakness.
2: Njagala okwasaganya buli bunafu bonna.
0: As a matter of fact, it's not a weakness.
2: Chino che chitufu si bunafu.
0: It is a dog.
2: Ogo uyo setani.
0: That the devil is using to plug you into.
2: Uyo setani akuwalula.
0: Destruction.
2: Okutu alamu kusikini zibwa.
0: You know, Pastor, I have a weakness.
2: Omanyimu suma nino bunafu.
0: Anger.
2: Obusungu.
0: Wanyiga.
2: When I become
0: envious,
2: I can beat my child. Don't bring to me a man. Once I become angry, I can abuse him. When I become distressed, don't tell me about my mom. I can abuse him. When I become distressed, you call it your weakness.
0: But our God is pure.
2: Ne katonda wa femulongofu.
0: The good news I have.
2: Ama uli na manoji keni na joli.
0: Every sin.
2: Buli chibicho na.
0: Can be dealt with.
2: Chisobolo kuwe na ngachikuwa saganyizibwa.
0: Every sin was already dealt with.
2: Buli chibicho na. Ba amala. Yesu ya mala do chikuwa saganya.
0: On the cross.
2: Kumusalaba.
0: Carry that sin on the cross.
2: Echibicho chisitulo chitwale kumusalaba.
0: Carry that weakness on the cross.
2: Obunafu bubutwale kumusalaba.
0: Carry that weakness on the cross.
2: Obunafu bubutwale kumusalaba.
0: The cross
2: omusalaba
0: has the power.
2: Kulina amani.
0: To redeem us.
2: Okutununula
0: from every weakness.
2: Okuva mu bunafu bonna.
0: You know, Pastor,
2: omanyi musumba,
0: my weakness,
2: obunafu bwange,
0: when I see a girl,
2: bwendaba ku mwana w'obuwala,
0: my weakness,
2: obunafu bwange,
0: when I see a boy,
2: bwendaba omulenzi,
0: I feel like I have no air.
2: Mpuliranga atakyalina mukka.
0: I feel like melting.
2: Mpuliranga asanuka.
0: Yes, I'm born again.
2: Chitufu nalokoka.
0: I love Jesus.
2: Kristo mwagala nyo.
0: I want to see a girl.
2: Nebwe ndabo muhala.
0: I feel I want to follow her.
2: Mpuliranga yagala okumugoberera.
0: Kabani kundongo. I feel like it is a magnet the girl is pulling me.
2: Mpuliranga muwalo yali mukunsika.
0: Praise the Lord. There is still more grace.
2: Watch out, you wait, sir.
0: On the cross. I want to finish like this. Jesus dealt with your sin. It is by your faith in him. Carry that so-called weakness. And take it on the cross. Tekina. Okudi yakayimba. Yakayimba. To the cross. Take now.
2: Chitwale kati.
0: To the cross.
2: Kumusalaba.
0: Tekina. okudi yakayimba. Yakayimba. To the cross, take now.
2: Chitwale kati.
0: To the cross.
2: Kumusalaba.

0: enemies to God because of sin. Let me tell you, that sin which you have not dealt with
1: us
0: makes you an enemy to God. You'd rather become an enemy of this president of Northern Korea.
1: Chisinga koko kubera omulabe wa president wa Northern Korea.
0: Than being the enemy of God.
1: Okubera omulabe wa Katonda.
0: Number 3.
1: Ekyokusatu.
0: We receive the freedom from the powers of sin.
1: Twafuna edembe okuva mu manyi.
0: From the powers of sin.
1: Mumanyi gechibi.
0: Romans 8:2.
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0: Victory over Satan.
1: Obuwanguzi okuveri Satani.
0: 2 Corinthians chapter 2 verses 14.
1: Abakolisayo 2:14.
0: Number 4.
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0: Healing.
1: Okuonyezebwa.
0: We received our healing.
1: Twafuna okuonyezebwa kwaffe.
0: Isaiah 53 verses 5.
1: Isaiah 53.
0: Eyo kapujisome.
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0: Isaiah 53 verses 5. Let's read that one again.
1: Isaiah 53 verse
2: 5. Isaiah 53 verse
0: 5.
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2: Era emiggo gye gye gituwonya.
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1: By his stripes we are healed.
0: Buli we bamukubanga.
1: Every time they stripped him.
0: Ngofuna okuwonyezebwa.
1: You received your healing.
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1: Every time they stripped him.
0: Ngofuna okuwonyezebwa.
1: You received your healing.
0: Ora emiggo gye.
1: By his stripes.
0: Tuwonyezebwa.
1: We are healed.
0: You are going to be healed.
1: Ogenda kuwonyezebwa.
0: Of every affliction.
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1: siwa
0: that you feel. But as long as you believe.
1: Kavunokiriza.
0: That he paid it all.
1: Nti yachasulo mutango gona.
0: By his stripes.
1: Oremi goje.
0: You are healed already.
1: Wawonyezebwa da.
0: I want you to believe for God for your healing.
1: Okirize Katonda eri okuwonyezebwako.
0: In Christ,
1: mu Kristo,
0: we receive our healing.
1: Twafuna okuwonyezebwako.
0: In other words,
1: mungeri endala.
0: Very fast.
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0: We had pain.
1: Twaino bulumi.
0: Our pain was exchanged by his healing.
1: Obulumi bwaffe bwakyusibwa n'okuwonyezebwa kwe.
0: For us, we had pain, sickness.
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1: By his stripes now,
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1: We received our healing.
0: Oba okuba engalo zikube.
1: If you are clapping, you clap. I cannot forget one time I told you. Thieves came to our house. They stripped us because I was the man. They bound my hands. And they were paralyzed. At the end, they came and roused me. But my hand was sodden. They tied me so tightly, even the blood couldn't. Praise be to the Lord. I reached the moment when I went to the church, I could clap and I couldn't feel myself. My hand was drying up. I raised my hand that had dried up. And I said,

0: believe.
1: What
0: happened, you saw it and everything. You saw each and everything. But forgive of
1: these.
0: I condemned them for a while. What will they be seeing? But when I sorted myself in the word of God, I said, Lord, may you forgive them. Forgive them. They took away all our things, but I still have life. Say, Lord, by your stripes, the one that heals me, I receive my healing. After I had made that prayer, I told him like this. They normally tell you to clap when you do not want. The time that we get problem on your hands, you could like to clap but you couldn't. I said, Lord, may you heal my hands that I can clap for you. I said, Lord, Father, I miss your praise because I cannot clap my hands. If at all you have your hands, you come and clap for Jesus. Clap for Jesus. By the fact of the cross, come and look and clap for Jesus.
1: Amen.
0: Amen. After I had made such a prayer, just believe God that He has already started. I slept very well. Late at 3, I dreamt a dream. A man came with a white tunic. There were two men. They told me that follow us. I followed them. It was a dream. We went up to the Garden City. The spiritual realm is always first in the dream. We went to the last floor. We found there a hospital. Have you ever seen a very clean hospital? Leave alone these international hospitals. I don't talk about Chiludu. I talk about that hospital. I cannot even explain. When we reached to that hospital, we found a doctor putting on white garments. I was put on a bed. He told me Henry even knew my name.
1: Okay.
0: He said, okay. He touched my hand.
1: It's okay.
0: He told me, now it's okay.
1: You can go.
0: Osobola okugenda. By the time that I raised up, the pain was no more. I have prayed for you. You having a certain kind of pain, believe the cross. By his stripes, by the time you shall live
1: with us,
0: that pain that you came around
1: with,
0: it will be no more.
1: On the cross, He made available grace.
0: He
1: made available His love. On the cross, He made available reconciliation. On the cross, He took our infirmity. On the cross, He substituted our poverty for His riches. On the cross, He took our shame. We receive His glory. On the cross, He was humiliated so that we can be exalted. On the cross, He was rejected so that you can be accepted. I am talking about somebody. You have been rejected. You have been rejected all around. I have good news for you. On the cross, your rejection is being taken away for you to receive His acceptance. Hallelujah.
0: Hallelujah.
1: I cannot exhaust the cross.
0: It
1: is the power of God for salvation to whosoever believes. Your work is to believe. I want you to stand up on your feet. In the name of Jesus. If you came with every kind of sickness, every kind of trouble, touch that place where you feel the pain. Believe in a minute, in a second. You receive your healing now. Let us raise our hands. Touch where the pain is. If you have no pain in your heart, pray for those people who are troubling. Father, in the name of Jesus, by faith, I am commanding, let there be healing. For we have already received.
2: About the grace that I was yet to preach, but I felt a change in me, and I cannot hold on to. Hallelujah.
3: Amen.
2: I'm going to preach a very simple message this morning. Very simple message. I believe we are all going to be blessed. Hallelujah.
3: Amen.
2: Hallelujah.
3: Amen.
2: Let's go to the book of Joshua.
3: Katugene mu kitabo cha Yoshua.
2: The book of Joshua.
3: Kitabo cha Yoshua.
2: We all know one thing.
3: Fena tumanye chintu chimu.
2: That Joshua was a servant of Moses. Very close. And the Bible says, each time Moses went to the mountain to meet God, Joshua camped in the tent. He was always in the tent, waiting for his master to return. Hallelujah.
3: Amen.
2: And this explains the reason why the Lord chose Joshua to be the successor of Moses. Hallelujah.
3: Amen.
2: Okay, Joshua chapter number 1. Verse
3: 1.
2: Now, after the death of Moses, the servant of the Lord, it came to pass that the Lord spoke unto Joshua, son of Nun, Moses' minister, saying, Moses, my servant, is dead. Now, therefore, arise and go over this Jordan, you and all the people, unto the land which I will give to them, even to the children of Israel. Let us pray. Heavenly Father, we thank you for this message. We know that you're here for us. And we believe that you have a great work that you want to do in us. That's why we call upon your spirit to lead us and teach us so that our eyes will open and our ears will open to hear the direction of the Holy Spirit. We welcome you and we give you everything that we have. In Jesus' mighty name. Amen.
3: Amen.
2: Hallelujah.
3: Amen.
2: Hallelujah.
3: Amen.
2: So before I preach, let me talk to us about this text. God appears to Joshua. Why?
1: Because Moses had died.
3: Kubanga Musa yali afudde.
1: When we talk about Moses,
3: bwetwogera ku Musa,
1: we simply reflect on the law and the covenant God made with the children of Israel.
3: Tufumintiriza kuteeka eryo Katonda lye yakoledde abaana ba Israeli.
1: Moses was born in a state.
3: Musa yazalibwa mu state.
1: When God had already heard the cry of the children of Israel.
3: Katonda we yali awuliriddo kaba kwa abaana ba Israeli.
1: So Moses is upbringing.
3: Musa okula
1: was preparation for the great work that God had to do in Israel. Because there were people crying, and there was a covenant God had already made with Abraham.
3: So
1: God could not forget the children of Israel. So Moses' birth was symbolic that something was yet to be done in the land for the children of God to be taken out of slavery. Tell your neighbor he was born for a mission.
3: Gamba muri rana wanti yazali borechi gendelewa.
1: Moses' birth came at a time when all the children, the male children, were being killed. But his rescuing process was symbolic that something was yet to come out of him. He did not grow like a mere child, a Hebrew child. Though he was born of a Hebrew child, a Hebrew woman. But he was brought up in a palace. Hallelujah.
3: Amen.
1: Mukama yebazibwe.
3: Praise the Lord.
1: Mukama yebazibwe.
3: Praise the Lord.
1: And it happened
3: Chatukawo.
1: That even before he was brought up, the daughter of Pharaoh needed someone to take care of the same child. But this is what happened. They again went and looked for the mother of Moses himself. And to come and prepare and nurture this baby. God's hand was upon this boy. Hallelujah.
3: Amen.
1: Remember
3: Jukira,
1: the way he was rescued. The mother got the idea with the father.
3: Mama yafune chilowozo ne tata.
1: Instead of our boy being killed before us. Because it was a decree from
3: Pharaoh.
1: Because the sons of the Hebrew had grown and they had multiplied in number. So they feared because they could take over the land of Egypt. And what Pharaoh said, go and kill every newborn or every young Hebrew boy. You see, by killing the male child, they are reducing the multiplication or the population of
3: Israel.
1: Hallelujah.
3: Amen.
1: Every time you kill a male, you are reducing multiplication. Because before God, every male represented multiplication. It represented a seed. So killing the male child was very symbolic that he was killing a generation. But God could not allow a generation of Israel to be killed. The same thing that Herod did when he knew that the king was born in his land. Remember the Israel was under captivity. And the Roman Empire was ruling all over Israel. By the time Jesus was born, Israel was not in control over their land. Jerusalem, Samaria, and Judah, all over the land that was surrounded them. They were under the Roman Empire. So the people called the Herodes. Baherodi.
3: Baherodi.
1: Bebali
3: they were ruling over
1: Roma.
3: the Roman Empire.
1: Hallelujah.
3: Amen.
1: So Jesus was born at a time when Roman Empire was ruling over
3: Israel.
1: So when Herod heard that the king was born, he said, I'm going to kill every young boy. But still God could not permit that. The same thing that happened with Moses. The same thing happened to Jesus. Every time God is yet to do something new, the devil rises. But this time God will not allow. Now let me tell you before I teach. There is nothing that is going to happen in your life that God will not be able to afford to rescue your life. I'm here to tell you, nothing will be able to kill you because you were born with a purpose. If you didn't have a purpose, you would have been dead. Hallelujah.
3: Amen.
1: Before you execute the plan God has for your life, you will live to serve God. David said, I will not die. I will live and proclaim the goodness of God. So everyone born with the purpose of God, God takes charge. Tell your neighbor, every time you are born with God's purpose, God takes charge. Hallelujah.
3: Amen.
1: Mukama yebazibwe.
3: Praise the Lord.
1: Mukama yebazibwe.
3: Praise the Lord.
1: So here is Moses.
3: Musa wuno.
1: Taken in the palace.
3: Ali mulubiri.
1: And the Pharaoh looks for who is going to take care of the baby. They go around the country. Now, the lot again falls on the mom. And then say, you mother. They even didn't know. They say, you woman. Come and take care of this baby. You know what happened? The mom knew who the baby was.
3: Mama ya manya chi omano chali.
1: She just started from where she stopped. Breastfeed the baby.
3: Na yonso mwana.
1: Nursed the baby.
3: Na labidiro mwana.
1: But also on salary. She was again paid. Atenga
3: asasura no kusasura.
1: What the devil intends for bad, God is going to turn it around for good. Hallelujah.
3: Amen.
1: What Pharaoh never knew, that she's again is putting the mother of the baby in charge of the baby. So Moses was brought up
3: Musa yakula yakuzibwa
1: by his own mother.
3: Ngakuzibwa mama we.
1: Hallelujah.
3: Amen.
1: Because there was a task ahead of him.
3: Kubanga waliwo mulimu omunene
1: mama we. Now the
3: Bible egamba,
1: Moses went and did whatever he did.
3: Nti Musa yagenda nakola byonna bye yakola.
1: He accomplished whatever he accomplished. So when God was to bring the law into the world, when God was about to bring his rule in the world, because when you talk about law, it means governance, submission, or subduing.
3: Amen.
1: Hallelujah.
3: Amen.
1: Now, law requires obedience. So when God wanted the nations to obey him, he raised one man called Moses. To him he gave the commandments to govern his people. Hallelujah.
3: Amen.
1: Hallelujah.
3: Amen.
1: Now this is what happened. Time comes. Moses dies.
3: Musafa.
1: Moses dies.
3: Musafa.
1: Do you know the meaning of dying of Moses?
3: Omanyiche chitegezo kufa kwa Musa.
1: It has two implications. When Moses dies,
3: Musa bwafa,
1: it is a very representation of the end of the law.
3: Chiraga o enkomekerero ya mateka.
1: Because
4: because the law came with.
3: Kubanga amateka gajana Musa.
4: When Moses dies,
3: Musa bwafa,
4: the original vision bearer of the Ten Commandments dies.
3: Oyo eyalino kuolesa kwa mateka ekumi afa.
4: Now God raises this man called Joshua.
3: Katonda ayimusomusa jonaitiwa Joshua.
4: Hallelujah.
3: Amen.
4: Hallelujah.
3: Amen.
4: This is what the Bible says.
3: Chino Bible chegamba.
4: Now after the death of Moses,
3: Musa,
4: the servant of the Lord,
3: omweleza wa Katonda,
4: it came to pass that the Lord spoke unto Joshua, son of Nun, Moses' minister,
3: omweleza wa Musa,
4: saying,
3: ngagamba,
4: Moses, my servant, is dead.
3: Chomweleza gwange Musa afude.
4: Hallelujah.
3: Amen.
4: Let me tell you, church.
3: Kambabuli kanisa.
4: We are living in a new covenant.
3: Tuli mundaga nempia.
4: Where the law of Moses already died. At the beginning of the ministry of Jesus Christ.
3: Entandika yobweleza bwa Kristo Yesu.
4: The Bible says.
3: Bible yegamba.
4: Christ is the end of the law.
3: Nti Yesu yenkomero ya mateka.
4: So that. Mwete mwase me Bible yao. Yesu yenkomero ya mateka. Eyo yumsomesa. Okugwa wakili ateka we ekirala. Mukama yebazibwe.
3: Praise the Lord.
4: Webale sebo. Mukama yebazibwe.
3: Praise the Lord.
4: Now when Jesus comes.
3: Yesu waja.
4: Moses had to die.
3: Musa yaino kufa.
4: Before Moses
3: tanaba,
4: died,
3: tanaba kufa,
4: the law was so alive.
3: Etu,
4: so when the one given the law
3: no, mateka,
4: dies,
3: buafa,
4: Joshua had to be appointed.
3: Yosua,
4: hallelujah.
3: Amen.
4: Mukama,
3: praise the Lord.
4: And God could not speak to Joshua
3: Katonda, itasubula kuogira na Yosua,
4: as long as Moses was alive.
3: Nga Musa chali mulamu.
4: The grace could not come
3: etisajia, itasubula kuja,
4: as long as the law was alive.
3: Geteka li chali damu.
4: Now when Christ came
3: etisajia,
4: the law has no power over us.
3: Eteka li eteli inabu yinza.
4: Hallelujah.
3: Amen.
4: That is why
3: songarachi,
4: we are believers of a new covenant.
3: Tuliwa kiliza benda gane mpia.
4: We have another testament.
3: Tuina enda gane mpia.
4: The law is written on the
3: hearts,
4: not inside, not on the books.
3: Praise our Lord.
4: So the Bible says,
3: Bible yegamba,
4: Moses is dead.
3: Musa afude.
4: Now therefore, verse number 2. Now therefore, arise, go over this Jordan. You and all the people, go into the land which I do give them unto the children of Israel. Hallelujah.
3: Amen.
4: Hallelujah.
3: Amen.
4: Mukama yebazibwe.
3: Praise the Lord.
4: Kanjogere wane ebigambo ebiddako wansi malirize. Verse number 6. The Bible says,
3: Bible yegamba,
4: be strong and of good courage.
3: Damu amani gumomoyo.
4: For unto these people,
3: kubanga gwe,
4: shall you divide for their inheritance.
3: Olisikiriza abantu bano enseno.
4: Which I saw unto their fathers to give them. Verse 7. Only be strong and very courageous.
3: Neimala okudamu amani.
4: That you may observe to do everything according to the law which Moses, my servant, commanded you. Turn not from each right or right hand or left hand, so that you may prosper wherever you
3: go.
4: Hallelujah.
3: Amen.
4: Mukama yebazibwe.
3: Praise the Lord.
4: Mukama yebazibwe.
3: Praise the Lord.
4: Verse number 8.
3: Oromunana.
4: And this book of the law shall not depart out of your mouth. But you shall meditate therein day and night. And you may observe to do according to all that is written therein. For you shall make your way prosperous. And then you shall have good success.
3: Amen.
5: Hallelujah.
6: Amen.
5: Mukama yebazibwe.
6: Amen. This is where the message is that I brought today.
5: And the message I'm preaching is this book of the law. That is a topic for the message. This book of the law. Hallelujah.
6: Amen.
5: Hallelujah.
6: Amen.
5: Now God said to Joshua, for you to be able to accomplish the purpose I have for you, you have to present yourself in a manner that is very ready to be used. The first thing he says, do not fear. Number two, be courageous to observe everything that has been written in this book. Hallelujah.
6: Amen.
5: Praise
6: the Lord.
5: Every time there is succession is, every time there is transfer of power, God prepares another generation to run the same vision that he began. Nobody in the scripture that stops the move of God. But God prepares. This something Elijah had. He thought he was the only prophet in the land. Regardless of what he did, God still had more people that are going to worship him.
6: So,
5: every time God begins a movement, someone else is going to catch up with a vision. When God started with Moses, however much he died, there was someone ready in the tent. There was someone ready to be used to carry on the mantle to another generation. But one thing God says to whoever that is ready to carry on the move, one, do not fear. Two, be courageous. Three, observe everything that I've commanded. Keep them on the tablet of in fact on your fingers, so that you don't go left or right of it. In other words, remain focused. Hallelujah.
6: Amen.
5: Now this is what the Bible says in Hebrews chapter 12. Look into Jesus, the author and the perfecter of our faith, who for the joy set before him endured the cross.
6: Bible,
5: mutunulire Yesu,
6: the look unto Jesus, the author
5: and
6: the finish of our faith.
5: Hallelujah.
6: Amen.
5: What is this? He's saying, keep the focus. So God was telling this man, keep focus. Don't deviate left or right. But stay connected. Tell your neighbor, stay connected. For this one more time, if God is to work with you, do not deviate. Hallelujah.
6: Amen. Praise the Lord.
5: Now God was still talking to this young man, because he also led the children of Israel for 40 years. And he was in the land for 40 years. Hallelujah.
6: Amen.
5: Mukama favors.
6: Praise our Lord.
5: The Bible says, in this book of the law shall not depart out of your mouth. Tell your neighbor, shall not depart out of your mouth. I don't know what we understand by this phrase. This is a powerful phrase.
6: Praise your money.
5: He did not say this book shall not depart out of your heart.
7: He did not depart out of your sight. Mumaso go, kumutima go. But he said your mouth. Nee yagamba mukamwa ko. What does this mean? Chino chitegezaji. The book. Echitabo. Not a word. Si echigambo. Not a chapter. Si esula. Because Moses came with five what? Kubanga Musa. Five books. Yajane bitabo bitano. So it was a volume. Written on the tablets. In those days it was stone tablets. One of the writing was God's hand himself writing. Now if you are to walk with God, one big requirement: get the book. Get the book. Now, this is not the book I'm talking about. This is not the book. This is a dictionary. A dictionary. Of God's written books. These are books. What we call the book. The book is symbolic of the word. God told him. Get the book funa ekitabo out of the written inscriptions, okuva mu ebyo ebiwandikiddwa, out of the so many books, okuva mu bitabo ebingi, because by then kubanga biseera ebyo there was Genesis, waliwo olubereberye, Deuteronomy, waliwo Exodus, kuva Levites, abalevi, and what else, Numbers, ne kubala. Those were the first Deuterocanonical books, wa ebyo bitabo bitano ebyasooka. And God told this man, get the book of the law. Put it on your mouth.
8: There's something
7: that
8: this book of the law, the man is already
7: died.
8: He has left five books.
7: Katonda wajoku musisinkana.
8: When God comes to meet this man,
7: amugamba chitabo.
8: He tells him the book.
7: Hallelujah.
8: Amen.
7: Amugambe chitabo chino.
8: He says this book
7: techivanga mukamu wako.
8: Never leave your mouth.
7: Now where?
8: Kakatiwa.
7: Do we speak from? Jesus says
8: yes, agamba,
7: in Mark chapter 7, what fills your heart, the mouth does what?
8: Speaketh.
7: Now God was telling him, on the mouth there is no storage. Storage is deep down your heart. But if you want to speak, you have to revisit your heart and let the mouth speak what you have inside of you. What we call the word is the strength, is the covenant, what we call the book. It is the relationship you have with your God. Because the book can die. But what you have inside of you becomes the truth you can stand on. Hallelujah.
8: Amen.
7: So God tells him, get this book on your mouth. Very spiritual. Very revelational. Because you don't have books on the mouth. You can't have a book on your mouth. But he was saying, fill your entire life with this book. Get everything about you. So that whatever you speak will carry the message. Whatever you speak, you'll have a basis to possess what I want you to possess. You must have a book to step in the promises. You must speak the book, what the book says. Because I'm going to give you everything that I've spoken. This is the promise. He says, I'm going to take you into the heritage.
9: of your children and that what I spoke to your forefathers.
8: Let me say this.
9: The reason why we don't take over the heritage God has for us, you know why? There is no book. There is no book on our mouth. Why? If God is to use you, if God is to make a covenant with you, He prepares your life. He prepares your heart. So that the whole of you is consumed. What you speak on the behalf of God. Whatever you do, you don't do what you want, but according to what He wants. That is having the book. I'm not talking about books. Let this book. Hallelujah.
8: Amen.
9: Praise
8: our Lord.
9: Mukama
8: yebazibwe. Praise the Lord.
9: Now God measures on the book.
8: Katonda of
9: God measures the bases.
8: And asinzira ku bitabo.
9: Let me tell you this.
8: The kambabulire chigambo.
9: This is the oldest book in the entire world.
8: Chino che chitabe kya sinzo obukadde munsi yonna.
9: It is a book that has stood generations. This is a book. The only book which has so many books in it. It has been fought against. But no one has overcome this book. It has been there for centuries. Now it is not just in vain that it has stayed. It has always stayed. Looking for who will own it. Looking for who will understand it. Looking for who will believe in it. Some have got hold of it and have simply hidden from the people. Hallelujah.
8: Amen.
9: When you go to Rome, Italy,
8: Roma, Italy,
9: this book has been put into the archives of the of the Roman Catholic Church. And no one was allowed to read. But they could not also take possession of a
8: writing.
9: When you read the history, now when the Roman Empire came and ruled over Israel,
8: Roman Empire
9: stole everything regarding on the Jewish culture. Because the Jewish culture has their roots in the book. So they denied them everything, including the book. But you don't know how the book reached you. There is power. In what we call the book. Hallelujah.
8: Amen.
9: Give
8: the Lord a hand of praise.
9: So God was telling this young man, for me to work with you, you must have a book. You don't have a book on your mouth? I have no business with you. Hallelujah.
8: Amen.
9: Number one qualification. You have to get a book. This is what the Bible says. The Bible says, and this book of the law shall not depart out of your mouth, but thou shalt meditate therein day and night. And thou shalt observe according to all that is written therein.
8: Amen.
9: For you shall make your way prosperous.
8: Amen.
9: Hallelujah.
8: Amen.
9: And you shall have good success.
8: Amen.
9: The only way you can succeed in the matters of God is to abide by the word. This is the way you are going to abide by the word.
10: We are all Joshua's. We are in the generation of Joshua. Why? Because Moses is dead. And Jesus came. And the name of Jesus.
11: Yeshua.
10: Yeshua. Praise the Lord. Now the generation where we are. We've left the generation of the law. We are in the generation of Joshua. Where Christ Jesus. He is the end of the law. He begins with the grace. Everyone to stay in the grace. Everyone to relate with God.
11: Number one qualification. You have to keep the word on your mouth. Number two, you will meditate on it day and night. Now, meditation is the second stage in learning. First of all, learning requires to acquire knowledge. Once you acquire, you get the knowledge. Keep it in you. Meditation cannot come onto what you've not acquired. The basis for you to meditate is to call to your memory.
10: Now,
11: you
10: may remember or recall someone you saw. And you say he was so and so and so. You got it. But you've never seen him. You cannot remember. Isn't so?
11: Amutu watu ulanga mukirasi. Ngoyaga loko lele bibuzo mukirasi. Kubanga leo jukiro musomesa. 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De guangarangoni. Bave no mu. Due to the Shaka's expansion policy, the Matutangoni, the Masekongoni, they went to the Western Africa.
10: You just remember the way your teacher was narrating.
11: So you wanted to sit in the class.
10: So
11: Mukama agamba Yosua.
10: God says unto Joshua,
11: fumintiriza.
10: Meditate.
11: In fact, ekigambo kufumintiriza.
10: Meditation.
11: Kwa baita okuzo obuchi.
10: Is renewing.
11: Is to chew cud.
10: Okuzo wenkumu.
11: Naina mkwano gwange. Sina mkwano gwange. Kazi ni wange.
10: Aha, my cousin.
11: Twali mchalo.
10: We're in a village.
11: For us, swallowing
10: red paper, it was a habit. You get around three, you swallow them. After eating food, for him, he could belt, chew, and then swallow.
11: Oh,
10: I don't know whether he had got
11: shit.
10: Belt. And then choose.
11: Kakati. Yali era bidendi yasoka kumira bukamula.
10: He forgot that he had swallowed red paper before eating food.
11: Kati uno boya bejagala kumbe kakamula likajiramu.
10: When he belt, the red paper came out.
11: You
10: see the eyes turning red. He ran to red water. But red pepper doesn't just leave the mouth. Even the goat chewing cut there. It means it's first aid.
11: Now you cannot chew
10: tosobola kugaya
11: what you did not eat.
10: Chotalide.
11: So when the Bible says meditate,
10: Bible it
11: means first taking
10: what you
11: can think about at night.
10: Osobola okulowoza ekiro.
11: Do you
10: know why we don't think?
11: Because
10: we don't have what to think upon. Someone comes meet you. Tell you to come escort me. Where are we going?
11: Tell
10: you just come.
11: This
10: man abused me. They find you in the church. And you start
12: hitting people for nothing. Do you know what she did to me? Come, I tell you. You know that one.
13: It's
12: like sweet potato that is not dread. We shall take care of him. He has not even thought.
13: The devil has used people
12: because
13: they fail to acquire knowledge. It is this knowledge that you can ponder. Hallelujah.
12: Amen.
13: You cannot meditate on to what you don't have.
12: So God
13: tells him,
12: if
13: I'm to work with you,
12: if I'm
13: to be with you like I was with
12: Moses,
13: you have to
12: meditate.
13: We have
12: born against here who don't meditate.
13: Do you
12: know what you meditate?
13: You
12: know where the
13: stop. They
12: don't lie to you.
13: You
12: say
13: no.
12: She was about to hit.
13: Now we've begun
12: when he's seated. They lied us there. That's what you know. Praise the Lord. We've meditated things that don't exist. Before
13: I knew the truth,
12: I could meditate things that couldn't build me.
13: Do
12: you know waking up at night? You start meditating. Imagine a man orphan, my dad is dead. Now I don't know. You take 2 hours remembering your dad who died 10 years ago. You know, in 91 he died. But you've woken up in the midnight, in the middle of the night. You find a brother. He has woken up.
13: He's
12: thinking about things that went long ago. That Lord abused me. Okay, I don't care she died, but she abused me. You even think about someone who's already dead. She died a long time ago. That man wouldn't have left me with the kids.
13: And
12: now I'm here working for them. I have to buy everything for them. Now look at the things you're meditating. The Bible's daughters. Meditate upon the book day and night.
13: You can't meditate on God because there's a lot of stuff going around your head.
12: A
13: lot of unforgiveness. If you were a man, you were thinking that woman wouldn't have done that. If
12: you a
13: woman, it's that man. You can't even say that God. Why?
12: Rachi.
13: You are preoccupied with chaff. Bible gamba wait.
12: The Bible says, now the problem is separating.
13: Mungambiro ya kulina anye sister, brother, yaula.
12: Get to know, separate what's good and what's bad. You're still in awful things. And you want God to make you mouth like His.
13: Hallelujah.
12: Amen.
13: We don't
12: know yet. There is a brother who came and sang last time.
13: Hallelujah.
12: Amen. He has the message of Christ. But when he sings, you see chameleon in all of. After you see that the same studios where I work my songs, that's the same.
13: No, studio no, no, no, no.
12: Even his second year song.
13: Butali,
12: vanity.
14: Now you say every song that you bring. Now failed to separate appreciate things. And we're praying God to pray to do for us the new work.
15: The qualification.
14: Let me show you some qualifications.
15: This book of the law shall not depart out of your mouth. But you shall meditate therein day and night. That you may observe to do according to what is written therein. Hallelujah.
14: Amen. Praise the Lord. That has been written into it. You can only observe them through meditating them.
15: Hallelujah.
14: Amen.
15: Hallelujah.
14: Amen. In this way, you will prosper in your way. And you will see the blessing. Where is the blessing? Where is the prosperity? It is through working with Jesus Christ. Putting the word in our mouth. I told you the mouth cannot
15: express
14: until when your heart is filled. Child of God. Fill your heart. That your mouth can speak.
15: Hallelujah.
14: Amen.
15: The
14: generation where we
15: are,
14: the covenant,
15: we are,
14: it needs the word.
15: Tell your neighbor, and this book.
14: This
15: book. When I talk about that
14: book,
15: it is more than a book. It's more than these books.
14: Whenever
15: you talk about book, this is the meaning. It means God Himself. Because the book has the word.
14: And
15: the Bible says, Jesus is the word of God. John chapter 1 verse
14: 1.
15: In the beginning was the word. The word was with God. And the word became God. Nothing that was created would be created without Him. Hallelujah.
14: Amen.
15: Now if you don't have this word, you don't have this book, you're not going to create with your mouth. Because with your mouth you create. With your mouth you make. And with your mouth you destroy. Depending on what is in your heart, your mouth is going to create. Hallelujah.
14: Amen.
15: This word, this book, shall always abide on your mouth.
14: I don't know what we are
15: keeping.
14: Ask your neighbor, what are you keeping? What does your mouth speak? Tell him, don't sleep, what have you kept? If God is in heaven, He looks at what we've kept in our storage.
15: Hallelujah.
14: Amen. Do you know that you have a storage?
15: The Bible says,
14: Bible yegamba,
15: and a good mouth, out of the good treasure of his heart, brings out good words. And so is justified. By your mouth, you are justified or you're condemned. Hallelujah.
14: Amen.
15: Another person that the Lord touched his mouth was Isaiah. He didn't touch anywhere. He didn't touch anywhere. But he got this burning call.
16: ekyomuliro erianda
17: The burning coal.
16: Yali teka kumumua.
17: He placed it on his mouth.
16: Masebo ni banyabo ngamalili.
17: Ladies and gentlemen, as I wound up.
16: Abamu echigendo tule mesogenda mugu.
17: Many of us, what will hinder us to go to heaven?
16: Atene nombiogera mbalokole.
17: Speak this in born again.
16: Echigendo kule mesa mbalokole genda mugu.
17: What will hinder us in going into heaven?
16: Memua.
17: Mouth. Big mouth.
16: Mugere bigambo abantu nebakaba.
17: You speak words and people cry. You speak words. You speak words and people cry. You speak words. And people's hearts get broken.

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1: Basebo ne banyabo.
0: Ladies and gentlemen.
1: But only qualification.
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1: Mu mulembe guno gwa Yesu.
0: In this generation of Christ Jesus.
1: Kwe kuteeka ekigambo ku mumwa.
0: It is putting by abiding the word into your mouth.
1: Hallelujah.
0: Amen.
1: Whatever you speak,
0: buli choyogera
1: attracts God.
0: Chisembeza Katonda.
1: Or sends God away from
0: you. Oba chimugobera wala.
1: Whatever you speak,
0: buli choyogera
1: builds somebody.
0: Chibako gwe chizimba.
1: Or breaks somebody.
0: Oba gwe chimementula.
1: Hallelujah.
0: Amen.
1: Mukama yebazibwe.
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1: Waniko mukono gombang.
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0: Mu linnya lya Yesu.
1: Kubira Mukama engalo
0: ezaana. Give the Lord a hand of praise.
1: Hallelujah.
0: Amen.
1: Hallelujah.
0: Amen.
1: And this book.
0: Era ekitabo kino.
1: Nafuna obubaka buno ennaku.
0: I got this message a few days back.
1: And this book.
0: Ekitabo kino.
1: There is a specific book God speaks.
0: Waliwo ekitabo ekyenjawulo Katonda kyayogerako.
1: It points on more than papers written by man.
0: Kisonga kisikirawo ku bitabo oba empapula ziwandiikiddwa abaana b'abantu.
1: Failure to see this book.
0: Bolemererwa okulaba ekitabo kino.
1: Failure to understand this book.
0: Olemererwa okutegeera ekitabo kino.
1: You may not walk with God.
0: Oyinza obutatambula na Katonda.
1: Hallelujah.
0: Amen.
1: Neba sebo ne banyabo.
0: Ladies and gentlemen.
1: Damu amanyi.
0: Courageous.
1: Guma omwoyo.
0: Amen.
1: Kubanga Mukama agenda kubeera naawe.
0: Because the Lord is going to be with you.
1: Ngabo yaline Musa.
0: As he was with Moses.
1: Hallelujah.
0: Amen.
1: Hallelujah.
0: Amen.
1: Naye mundagane mpya.
0: But in the new covenant.
1: Atubanje ekitabo.
0: He demands us the book.
1: Ekisa Kristo kiyaleta.
0: The book that Christ brought.
1: Atubanje ekitabo.
0: We are demanded the book.
1: Mukama yebas.

0: wise, those who call themselves wise, they got other people who are wise, those that they were despising. The Bible says it exalts those who are despised and elevate them.
1: He lifts the lowly. Hallelujah.
0: Amen. Praise be to the Lord.
1: Therefore, what Jesus does in our lives is to bring what we call transformation. Is to put us together into the original plan of God so that we can be useful again. What happens before we come to Jesus?

0: are the vessels to be used.
1: So a highly effective Christian
0: will
1: discover

0: mbeera mu bulamu gy'osobola kuddayo n'ogeregerenyaako
1: kiba kizibu.
0: It becomes complicated.
1: Ng'osobola okuddira embeera gy'oliyitamu,
0: you can handle over the situation you're passing through.
1: Nanuka n'ogamba
0: and you say, oh,
1: nga Yokana bw'agamba bw'ati,
0: as John says.
1: So the only way you can hear the voice of the Lord is by relating the current situation with the word of God.
0: We are having born agains. He can never handle up his life with the word.
1: That is very dangerous. In every situation,
0: mumbera yonna,
1: Jesus Christ is the same.
0: Christo ye.
1: That means Jesus works and applies in every situation in our lives.
0: Kitegeza nti Yesu akola era abera mu mbera y'obulamu.
1: Take an example.
0: Back echo kula
1: bila. If you were mother at home,
0: obanga oli mame waka,
1: you have backing scriptures in the Bible.
0: Ngoina ebyawandikibwa ebyosobola kwesigamako.
1: If you are an orphan,
0: obanga oli mulekwa,
1: waliwo ekyawandikibwa ekisobola okusoba okwesigama, ekitabo

0: you are a soldier, when they talk about the soldier who is effective, he has to listen to the voice of his master. We will tell him, turn to the right. He does not make about turn. You know those soldiers? They are having guns with spears.
1: So
0: there is someone with a gun. You are in the line. They told him, go forward. If you don't listen well, it's like they are telling you, go back. So the behind one
1: listen,
0: and the in front of who you
1: listen with,
0: they tell, turn, look

0: Someone is in front, you looks at the back. 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Then you are taking up your heart. So if you want to go back, ladies and gentlemen, failure to listen well, they bring death.
1: Hallelujah.
0: Amen.
1: You can never be effective
0: when your antennas
1: are
0: amatungo obo kuwulirako.

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1: Mukama yebazibwe.
0: Praise be to the Lord.
1: So a highly effective Christian
0: omukristayo agenda okubeera ow'omugaso
1: will identify the voice of the master.
0: Agenda kuzuula eddoboozi erya mukama we.
1: Alizuula wa?
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1: Nakugambira eddala erisooka kwe kumanya n'okutegeera.
0: I told you the first level is to know and understand the word
1: si
0: of God.
1: Kimanya bumanya.
0: Not only knowing it,
1: na
0: but to refer to it.
1: Omanifa,
0: with the teachers,

0: based on the fact that it has the origin,
1: therefore, in a destiny,
0: it also has the destiny.
1: Mkubo,
0: amidst of the way,
1: you have to relate
0: oina okuzgeregrenya
1: with the origin
0: obuvo
1: in reference to your destiny.
0: Ngobugeregrenya ni kumagenda go. You understand what I'm talking about?
1: Kubanga obulamu bwo bwava mu Katonda.
0: Your life came from God.
1: Bwina kusigala wakati mu kubo ne Katonda.
0: It has to mend the way with the Lord.
1: Kubanga bwina jibulaga.
0: Because it has the destiny.
1: Hallelujah.
0: Amen.
1: Kitegeza mbulamu bwo temuli kyogenda kukola weka.
0: It implies no life, you can never do something alone.
1: Era toyina kyogenda kukola nga kivudde buvyawo ne kigwa be.
0: There is nothing you're going to do coming from out of the blue and falls down.
1: Buli kyokola.
0: Everything that you do, it is and it's coming from somewhere.
1: Therefore, you have to refer.
0: You
1: have to make a reference with your origin. Because you have a beginning. Therefore, your end is properly defined from the beginning. Because the Bible says, he determines the end from the Hallelujah.
0: Amen.
1: Asala

0: Praise be to the Lord. Maybe I'm just bypassing on the surface. Jesus says like this.
1: My sheep,
0: endiga zange,
1: hear my voice.
0: Ziwulire dobozi lyange.
1: And because they hear my voice,
0: I
1: know them.

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1: Yesu ayogera n'agamba,
0: my sheep know my voice. Just read that Bible.
1: Endiga zange zimanye eddoboozi lyange.
0: Somawoko mu Luganda, somawoko mu Luganda.
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0: ndiga zange ziwulire ddoboozi lyange nange nzitegeera era nzigoberera nzitegeera. Let me interpret this like this.
1: The only way we can be effective Christians,
0: abo mugaso

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1: God has spoken already.
0: Mukama yayogera dda.
1: There is no voice that you are waiting to hear.
0: Tewali ddoboozi gwe lyolindirira kuwulira.
1: He has already spoken.
0: Yayogera dda.
1: He spoke his word.
0: Yayogera ekigambo kye.
1: And the word came into being.
0: Era ensi n'ebeerawo.
1: Hallelujah.
0: Amen.
1: By his word,
0: okuyita mu kigambo kye,
1: he commanded,
0: yalagira,
1: that Jesus would come and bring salvation.
0: Yesu alijja n'aleeta obulokozi.
1: And today we are saved.
0: Era ka

0: That's how physics teaches. It says that if you burn the paper, it changes from having the chemical energy
1: light over and heat energy
0: and it brings

0: There's nothing new that we do. We join things coming from one form to another form. Take an example. The Englishman said, we have nothing new. You see this house. Everything that is on it, it has ever. It was just made and become something different.
1: So
0: the doors, the windows, the bars, they were there, the mirrors.

0: There was nothing here new that was in
1: Babylon.
0: The house, the walls you are seeing, they were once.
1: So, buli kimu kye tulina olwaleero.
0: Everything that we have today,
1: kyafuuka bufuusi form.
0: It was just changed.
1: Era kikyasobola okufuulibwa ekirala.
0: And can be changed to become something new.
1: Muzungu namaliza ngaga.
0: The Englishman winded up saying,
1: energy can never be created, not destroyed, but it can change form. One state to a.
0: Embeera tesobola kutondebwawo okuba okumalibwawo naye ekyusibwa bukyusibwa okuva mu mbeera emu oba okudda ku ndala.

0: There is a change that comes when it cannot go
1: back.
0: It can never go back to its original state.
1: Nebayo endala ngosobola okutwala amazigo n'ogateeka mu fridge negafuuka ice ate n'ogasa ku musana ate negafuuka amazzi.
0: There is a one way
1: physical.
0: You can take your water.
1: Hallelujah.
0: Amen.
1: Similarly, nembula mu bwaffe.
0: Even in our life, there are some things which can never return to the original state. They can never return to the original. Give me one thing.

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0: kyali kibaddewo olwedde Katonda yakikola dda.
1: It has ever existed.
0: Oyingira mu kiyingire,
1: you just enter into it.
0: Katonda yamala dda okukiteekateeka.
1: Already God had already prepared it.
0: So ekigambo kye weetaaga okufuuka okubeera,
1: the word that you need to become,
0: kiba kyannaku nnyo singa oba tokitegedde.
1: It will be of sorrow if you don't understand it.
0: Mu bulamu bwo tebugenda kuba reference,
1: in your life,
0: originality.
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1: Should I repeat it?

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0: they
1: are those who are so much highly ineffective.
0: Waliwo ababa

0: kutama oboku nyonyoka kwa eche chigamu echa wandiki wecha katona. You see the seal.
1: The response towards the written word of God is what makes us effective or ineffective. Hallelujah.
0: Amen.
1: Reference.
0: Let me even give you the reference about what I speak out.
1: 2 Chronicles chapter 16 verse 9. The Bible says, the eye of the Lord

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1: answer is simple.
0: The answer is very simple. Those are the hearts having the word of God. David himself says, I have put

0: katonda omutima gwe nkuba gukoze gutya katonda anoonya eddoboozi lye mu nsi
1: God looks unto his voice in the world
0: naye ng'eddoboozi lye alinoonya nga lyekwesa emitima gy'abaani
1: his voice is in the hearts of men
0: ntadde ekigambo kyo mu mutima gwange
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0: era ne bagoberera.
1: Hallelujah.
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1: I give them what?
0: Mbawa
1: eternal life.
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1: no one can snatch them out of my hand.
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1: Because they know my voice.
0: Kubanga bamanyi eddoboozi lyange. Praise be to the Lord.
1: Mukama yebazibwe.
0: Praise be to the Lord.
1: Namaliriza.
0: As I'm winding up,
1: kuno obulamu bwe tuyita eternal life.
0: So this life we call eternal life,
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0: Praise be to the Lord.
1: Kubanga bunabo tuwa tugoberera.
0: He gives in to us when we follow.
1: Takolagana n'abayimiridde.
0: He doesn't deal with those who are standing.
1: Tuina abantu mu kanisa basebo ne banyana.
0: We have people in church, ladies.

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1: And when they want to tell the Lord to give him the eternal life,
0: if he's dead, he is dead.
1: If he didn't have the concept
0: of eternal life while here,
1: if he does not follow Christ,
0: if he didn't have the concept of originality, he can never be effective.
1: So
0: however much you pray on his burial time,

0: finger is. How many hands?
1: Yes, wagamba. No one can snatch them from my hand.
0: Jesus says, "Tewali ayinza kuwa kuva mikono."

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0: kubanga nze ne kitange tuli omu.
1: Kankuleko muno mu nsi,
0: let me tell you, here in the universe,
1: eyo combination tewali asobola GBT.
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1: No one.
0: Tewali muntu.
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1: You see the knowledge and being profitable in Christ where we are.
0: Obeera mu Kristo.
1: You are in Christ.
0: Ate obeera mu Katonda mwennyini.
1: You are in God himself.
0: Ate ogoberera kubanga obulamu buli mu gwe.
1: You fall because life is in you.
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1: Anything when it loses life.
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0: 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Love in you. 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When I come back,
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1: in a faithful manner. Serving God faithfully. Because we are winding a year where our theme is faithful service to the Lord.
2: Kubanga tumalako mwaka tengo mutogo afegwali nti okuweleza Katonda mwesigwa.
1: Faithful service.
2: Okuweleza Katonda mwesigwa.
1: Praise the Lord.
2: Yabazima mukama.
1: But we know that faithful service calls for a transformation.
2: Kubanga era tukimanyi nti okuweereza Katonda mu bwesigwa kituleetera okukyuka.
1: Because the service that the Lord requires is the deeper bottom of the heart of men. That's where we can minister to God.
2: Kubanga obuweereza Katonda bwayagala bwe ku ntobo y'omutima gw'omuntu egyo tusobola okuweereza Katonda.
1: Because we all know that God does not see as we see.
2: Kubanga ffenna tukimanyi nti Katonda talaba nga ffe bwe tulaba.
1: He does not receive anyhowly.
2: Tafuna chintu mungeri
1: yona. What touches God has to come from the heart.
2: Eche chikwata Katonda chino kubanga chivude kumutima.
1: That is his biggest concern.
2: Eyo yensonga jasingo kufako.
1: So some of us,
2: kati abamu kufe,
1: we are very good before people.
2: Tulibalungi nyo masoga abantu.
1: And we are appreciated by people.
2: Era abantu banje batusiima.
1: But deep down in our hearts, it's a different story. When the Lord searches your heart, He finds no credits. But when before people you are very appreciative,
2: it is
1: very dangerous. Being appreciated before people, but again denied before God. You see, when Saul saw many people around him, they had gathered, they had come to offer sacrifices before God. So his concern was people.
2: Kati ensonga yali ku bantu.
1: Not about God.
2: Si ku Katonda.
1: What he did was right before people.
2: Kye yakola kyali kitufu mu maaso g'abantu.
1: Very disobedient before God.
2: Naye atenga kya bujeemu mu maaso ga Katonda.
1: So this is why I say.
2: Kati ensonga
1: lwaki you rather not do.
2: Nti obeerawo n'otakola.
1: You rather not start.
2: N'otatandika.
1: For people to appreciate.
2: Olw'abantu okusiima.
1: But when God has denied you.
2: Naye atenga Katonda akuganye.
1: Rather wait for God's timing.
2: Linda akaseda ka Katonda katufu.
1: Because it is God that you please.
2: Kubanga ye Katonda gwalina okusanyusa.
1: Some of us are men pleasers.
2: Abantu abamu ko ffe tusanyusa abantu.
1: You will not please man.
2: Togenda kusanyusa muntu.
1: You will not please. You can please him this year.
2: Osobola okumusanyusa omwa
1: that you please.
2: Kubanga ye Katonda.

0: is required to do.
1: Kati tuli mu lugendo olw'okuyiga okukola nga kabona bw'ateekeddwa okukola.
0: Because God makes us priests.
1: Kubanga Katonda atufuula bakabona.
0: That is a word which is in the spirit. By the way, priest is a spiritual word.
1: Kati ekigambo kabona kya mwoyo.
0: It's not a physical word.
1: Si kigambo ekikwatwako.
0: When you talk about a priest,
1: we talk
0: about someone who knows the will of God,
1: amanyi okwagala kwa Katonda,
0: the order of service,
1: amanyi entegeka y'ebintu,
0: how to behave before God,
1: engeri y'okweyisamu maaso ga Katonda,
0: and how to usher people in the presence of God.
1: Era n'okuleeta abantu mu kuweerawo kwa Katonda.
0: How to offer sacrifices on behalf of people.
1: Engeri y'okuwaayo saddaka ku lw'abantu.
0: And how to plead to God on the side of people.
1: Era n'okwegayirira Katonda ku lw'abantu.
0: That is what Moses did.
1: Echo Musa kye yakola.
0: Before even the Ten Commandments.
1: Nga n'amateeka ekkumi teganaba kujja.
0: He was a priest before God.
1: Yali kabona mu maaso ga Katonda.
0: So we need to understand.
1: Kati tulina okutegeera.
0: How can we serve this invisible God?
1: Tuyinza kuweereza tutya Katonda ono atalabika?
0: As much as he's present.
1: Newankubadde era nga waali.
0: Omanyi okuweereza atalabika naye ng'ate waali.
1: Do you know serving an invisible but one is present?
0: You have to take an extra effort.
1: Olina okwongeramuko amaanyi.
0: To please what you don't see.
1: Okusobola okusanyusa ekyo ky'otalaba.
0: To know.
1: Okumanya.
0: What is very hard to even understand.
1: Ekyo ekizibu ennyo ate okutegeera.
0: And also to see.
1: Ate era n'okulaba.
0: What can't be seen.
1: Echo kitasobola kulabwa.
0: That is what Moses did.
1: Echo Musa
0: kye yakola. A formula very complicated.
1: Ngengeri gyakolamu ebintu si nyangu.
0: But the Bible says, because Moses saw the invisible.
1: Bible yagamba kubanga Musa yalaba ekitalabika.
0: You know what that means?
1: Omanyi ekyo kye kitegeeza.
0: He even discovered a way.
1: Era n'azuula ekkubo.
0: Of pleasing God.
1: Ery'okusanyusa Katonda.
0: That was very rare in that days.
1: Echo kyali tekisangika mu nnaku ezo.
0: So the question here.
1: Kati ekibuuzo wano.
0: What shall we do?
1: Fe tunaakola ki?
0: How can we measure up to this standard?
1: Fe tulina kutuuka tutya ku ddaala eryo.
0: To be able to serve the invisible.
1: Okusobola okuweereza atalabika.
0: To see the invisible.
1: Okulaba ekitalabika.
0: We have to do something.
1: Tulina okubaako kye tukola.
0: This is what Jesus speaks.
1: Kino Yesu kyayogera.
0: In Matthew 7.
1: Matayo musango.
0: Verse number
1: 21.
0: He says, not everyone who says to me, Lord, Lord, shall enter the kingdom of heaven, but he who does the will of my Father in heaven. You see?
1: Matayo musango abidi mwemu. 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
0: I want us to think about this scripture.
1: Njagala tulowooze ku kyawandiikibwa kino.
0: There is a point of saying, Lord, Lord.
1: Waliwo ensonga ya kugamba nti mukama wange, mukama wange.
0: After all, the Bible says, whoever shall confess that Jesus is Lord
1: will
0: be saved.
1: Nti buli onna ayatula nti Yesu ye mukama.
0: But again, among us, they that confess Christ as Lord.
1: Naye ate era mu abo aboogera nti Kristo ye Mukama.
0: They've been attached a condition.
1: Wabadde wateereddwa wakakwakulizo.
0: Yes, much as they say Lord, Lord.
1: Newankubadde nga boogera nti Mukama, Mukama.
0: But not everyone who says.
1: Naye ate si buli omu ayogera.
0: Then what is that?
1: Kati ate ekyo kye ki?
0: Meaning,
1: kitegeeza.
0: You call him Lord, Lord.
1: Nti muyite nti Mukama,
0: Mukama. But number two.
1: Naye ate ekyokubiri.
0: Very fundamental.
1: Etanga kirabwako.
0: Understand his will.
1: Tegeera okwagala kwe.
0: Hallelujah.
1: Amen.
0: Understand his.
1: Tegeera okwagala kwe.
0: Not everyone that says Lord, Lord
1: sibuli agamba nti Mukama, Mukama
0: shall enter the kingdom of God.
1: Anayingira obwakabaka bwa Katonda.
0: But only those
1: naye abo bokka
0: who understand
1: abategeera
0: who do the will
1: abakola okwagala
0: of God
1: okwa Katonda.
0: So the question before us,
1: kati ekibuuzo maaso gaffe,
0: are we inside the will of God?
1: Tuli munda mu kwagala kwa Katonda.
0: Are we doing the will of God?
1: Tukola okwagala kwa Katonda.
0: And what is the will of God?
1: Okwagala kwa Katonda kyeki?
0: Because he goes on to say,
1: kubanga ayongera n'agamba,
0: he says, many will say to me in that day, which day? The coming of the Lord. Because in the coming of the Lord,
1: kubanga mukudda kwa Katonda,
0: even those who died before us shall rise.
1: Naba abafanga tetunaba obajja kuzukizibwa.
0: In fact, we bagenda okusoka okuzukira.
1: They will be the first to rise.
0: I don't know how.
1: Nange simanyi batya.
0: Even the Bible says we don't know what will happen to us.
1: Ne Bible egamba naffe tetumanyi natutuukako.
0: I said, but when he comes,
1: naye ate bw'alijja,
0: we shall change, we shall be like

0: him.
1: Tojja kukyusibwa era tubeere nga ye.
0: Pawulo awandiikira Abasessaloniika n'abagamba naye abaasooka okufa be bagenda okukola ki?
1: Paul wrote to the Thessalonians and tells them that those who first die, I will resurrect and we shall also meet him. But on that day, many will speak. Now these words are said by Jesus himself. This is the gospel he preached for 3 days. Day and night preaching without stopping. He says on that day, many will come saying, Lord, Lord,
0: have we not prophesied in your name, cast out demons in your name, and done many wonders in your name?
1: Who are those ones that cast demons out? Are they sorcerers? Those who prophesy, who are they?
0: Prophesy!
1: Balagula!
0: Yes, nangirira nyumba yange.
1: I declare my house.
0: Nangirira umwami.
1: I declare husband,
0: a
1: wife. I call upon my riches. Who are those people that do such things? They are the ones that call our Lord, Lord. Who are those that evangelize? Ladies and gentlemen, there is a sieve here.
0: And in your name, and done many wonders in your name, then I will declare to them, I never knew you. Depart from me, you who practice mwabakole byachi
1: ebyobujemu.
0: Deuteronomy chapter number 28
1: echamateko rokubye sura ya 28
0: okutandikirawo,
1: starting from the first verse,
0: ayogera naba Isirayiri.
1: He talks to the Israelites,
0: muwe munagonda,
1: that when you obey
0: mukisanga gwamwe,
1: then the blessing will be yours.
0: Naye we munajima,
1: but once you disobey
0: munalibwanga ekitala,
1: you will be devoured by the sword,
0: kubanga akamwaka akatunda,
1: because the mouth of the Lord
0: ekakoze kati
1: has said so.
0: Abyogera mbachi,
1: he talks them to the Israelites,
0: mubana be,
1: in his own children,
0: mwalonde be,
1: in his chosen ones.
0: Okugonda,
1: obedience,
0: chechimu
1: is one
0: kukukola okwagala kwa Katonda,
1: of a way of doing God's will.
0: Praise the Lord.
1: Yabazibwe mukama echamateko rokubiri
0: abiri munana wasoka. Now it shall come to pass if you diligently obey the voice.
1: That's where the problem is. When I reach there, I stand.
0: Diligently. But the question here is,
1: naye chibuza no chiri,
0: where is the voice?
1: Edobozi liluyiwa.
0: We see laws.
1: Tulaba mateka.
0: But where is the voice?
1: Naye edobozi liliwa.
0: Because even today,
1: kubanga nokutu salero,
0: the voice is there.
1: Edobozi weriri.
0: But we have the Bible.
1: Naye tulina Bible.
0: It takes a mature Christian.
1: Chitwala omukristaya abuze.
0: A priest to translate.
1: Okusobola okuvunula.
0: And law into the voice.
1: Eteka okuliza mudobozi.
0: Enyukuta najifuramu.
1: Then it turns a letter to become.
0: Omanyibo bono iga okusoma.
1: If I tell you to learn how to read,
0: there are two guiding principles.
1: Waliwe nonobidi ezinza okuyambako.
0: Oteko okumanya enja tuzane mpunyisa.
1: You should know the vowels and the consonants.
0: Era bozigata zine ekigambo kye zikola mu luzungu, tukiyita sirabo.
1: And when you join them, there is a word we call a nyingo.
0: Tovola baffe twalanika okusoma nga bane a ba bane e be.
1: That was our foundational reading.
0: Praise the Lord.
1: Yabasibwe nnyo mukama.
0: It shall come to pass if you diligently obey the voice of the Lord your God. I told you and I still tell you, and I will tell you.
1: Nabagamba era mbagamba era nkyabagamba.
0: Even next year.
1: Era n'omwaka ogujja.
0: There must be a voice.
1: Walina okubeerawo eddoboozi.
0: That has to speak to you.
1: Eririna okwogera naawe.
0: There must be a transfer.
1: Walina okubaawo okufuna okujja.
0: Because you can always read about love.
1: Kubango sobolo kubango soma bulijjo kukwagala.
0: Love your neighbor.
1: Yagala muliraanwa.
0: Love the Lord your God with all your heart.
1: Yagala mukama Katonda ono mutima gogonna.
0: There's no effect.
1: Naatenga techina chechikola.
0: You are the same person.
1: Yegwe muntu omu.
0: Chali omu omukambwe, omukawu.
1: You are still very bitter.
0: Ochali omu ayogera.
1: You overtalk.
0: Arwana, I know the talo.
1: You have wars.
0: Mundayo ngalwe mweruli na yengo usoma.
1: Inside of you have a battle, but you read.
0: Nanoku imbo imba.
1: You even sing.
0: But no effect in your life.
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1: Notandika okufumiitiriza.
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1: word. 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
0: Bwe munaanyiikira.
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1: Happen to the voice of the Lord.
0: Ne mwekuumanga amateeka ge gonna.
1: Obey all his commandments.
0: Gemba wadde olwaleero.
1: That I give you today.
0: Nti Mukama Katonda wammwe.
1: That the Lord your God
0: anabagulumizanga waggulu
1: will exalt you
0: okusukuluma amawanga ag'okunsi
1: above all the nations of the earth.
0: Ekyo kitegeeza bwakabaka.
1: Now that means the kingdom.
0: Bible yatugambye.
1: The Bible has told us.
0: Yesu yatugula n'omusaayi.
1: That Jesus bought us with blood.
0: Natufuula bakabaka.
1: And he made us kings.
0: Ne bakabona.
1: And priests.
0: Maso gachitawo.
1: Before his father.
0: Olunyiringa dusoma nnyo paka.
1: We shall read that verse until.
0: Atuna lutegera obwe tuna lwetamu.
1: Until we shall understand it and get fed up of it.
0: Kubikuliwa 5 nyirirwa 10.
1: Revelation 5:10.
0: Kulana musai.
1: He bought us with blood.
0: Nayo kufuka.
1: But to be transformed.
0: Yatufura.
1: He transformed us.
0: It took time to transform.
1: Yatwala obudde okufura.
0: Fuka bakabaka.
1: To become kings.
0: Ne bakabona
1: and priests.
0: Dwaji,
1: why
0: tusobola okufugira wamu naye,
1: so that we can reign together with him.
0: Kati yoro abera kabaka wa bakabaka.
1: Now he is the king of kings.
0: Era omuntu yekakirizibwa kuita Yesu kabaka.
1: And only the person that is allowed to call Jesus king is that king.
0: Hallelujah.
1: Amen.
0: 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Yesu si kabaka.
1: Jesus is not king.
0: Kabaka wabakabaka.
1: He is the king of kings.
0: Kati gwe bw'otegeera Kristo.
1: Now when you understand Christ,
0: ofuuka kabaka.
1: You become a king.
0: Naye ng'olina kabaka wo.
1: But when you have your king.
0: Hallelujah.
1: Amen.
0: Mukama yebazi.
1: Praise be to the Lord.
0: Kitegeeza.
1: It means
0: atufuula bakabaka.
1: He transforms us to be kings.
0: Eri kitaawe.
1: To his father.
0: Kati ka nkugambe kino.
1: Now let me tell you this.
0: Abakirizibwa.
1: Those ones who are accepted.
0: Okufuga ku nsi kuno.
1: To reign on this world.
0: Baba bakabaka.
1: Are the kings.
0: Muzibati sani atuyiganya.
1: Do you know why the devil is tormenting us?
0: Tuyiganya bwakabaka bwe.
1: We are tormenting his kingdom.
0: You wotegera Katonda, you dethrone the devil and the atmosphere and the principalities.
1: Whenever you understand God, Satan yobo mujyo.
0: Uchankalanya kumangu bwakabaka gwe. What bwakabaka situkawo?
1: Because there is a king that is arising and who is he?
0: Oyo mugambe tajja.
1: Tell that one not to come.
0: Mutandikawo kugeya utandiko kuvuma vutandiko
1: ebikujjako. Then you start backbiting and things take you off.
0: Uchangalenya bwakabaka.
1: You are dismantling his kingdom.
0: Naitwe bazamukama.
1: But we thank the Lord.
0: Atuwadde byama byo bwakabaka.
1: He has given us the mysteries of the kingdom.
0: Kufuga naye.
1: We are going to reign together with him.
0: Dwachi.
1: Why?
0: Batutegedde dobozi lye.
1: Because we've understood his voice.
0: Edobozi lye.
1: We've understood his voice.
0: Bumune kumange dobozi lya mukama. Nakugamba ne bubikula Bible eno togenda disange dobozi.
1: I told you even they open this Bible you won't find the voice.
0: Nechi twalira omulokolo akuze.
1: But it takes to a Christian who has matured, who has understood.
0: Okuzule dobozi lya Katonda
1: mbya wani. To discover the voice of the Lord in the scriptures.
0: Kwa sababu Kristo abanaga enyirirye ta.
1: That's why the
0: enyirirye kola ki? Enukute kola ki?
1: That the letter kills.
0: Ezogeze enukuta gifule mu.
1: It means that transform that letter.
0: Omoyo mutukuvu aliokalabike joli.
1: So that the Holy Spirit can be manifested to you.
0: Hallelujah.
1: Amen.
0: Kama yebezo.
1: Praise be to the Lord.
0: The will of God.
1: Okwagala kwa Katonda.
0: So important.
1: Kwa mugaso nnyo.
0: Agambi.
1: Yes.
0: Sibuli akola.
1: Not everybody who calls.
0: Sibuli aita.
1: Not everybody
0: mukama,
1: who calls.
0: Mukama.
1: The Lord, Lord.
0: Ndiyakola ki?
1: That will take the kingdom of God.
0: naye
1: but
0: abo
1: those
0: bakola okwagala kwa Katonda
1: that do the will of God.
0: Yimira ku bigere byo.
1: Stand upon your feet.
0: There's a portion of scripture I want us to share that we started on last Sunday. Last Sunday, where did we share? Who can remind us? There is a gentleman we talked about last Sunday. Who remembers? Yes. Yeah. Ni Matayo. It was Zacchaeus, not Zacharias. Zacchaeus. So what are they about two things concerning this man called Zacchaeus? Muruganda go bayitani. Zachariah. What was so special about this man? Yes? Zakayo chichi chiyalina. Echisoka, Yali mumpi. Ekyokubiri, he was a tax collector. Ekyokusatu, yali mugagga. Ekyokuna, yali azaamanya abantu. Yali ng'akola ki? Yesu yamugamba bigambo ki? Tokiraba? Tokiraba? Okay, katusomeo. Which verse chapter was it? From chapter 19. Luke chapter 19. I want us to follow because I want us to wrap up with Zacchaeus. Then Jesus entered and passed through Jericho. Jericho was a city in Israel. Now behold, there was a man named Zacchaeus. Number one, he was a chief tax collector. Ekitegeeza yali omu ku bakulira abawooza oba abakuŋŋaanya b'emisolo. 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He was a chief tax collector and he was rich. Everybody say he was rich. Okay? So, as much as he was rich, he sought to see Jesus. And to see who Jesus was. You see, here is very important to know. He sought to see who Jesus was, but he could not because of the crowd, for he was short in stature. Yayagala nnyo okulaba n'okumanya Yesu, naye yali mumpi. Abantu nga bamuziyiza, tojja kusobola. Akasajja kano akampi. What Zacchaeus did, number four, so he ran ahead and climbed up a sycamore tree to see him, for he was going to pass that way. But when Jesus came to that place, he looked up and saw him, and he said to him, Zacchaeus, make haste to come down, for today I must enter your house. So he made haste and came down and received him joyfully. But when the people saw it, the crowd saw it, they all complained, saying, He has gone to the guest of a man who is a sinner. Now the fact is, Zakayo yali mwonoonyi. 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Now, I want us to get these things from Zacchaeus. What lessons do we learn from this man? He knew he could not see Jesus. 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What he did, inayogera mutima gwe naye kakati. 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Then Jesus says, "Today salvation has done what? 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
2: nga n'abasajja
1: like the men
2: oba abaami
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1: it is scripture
2: teri muntu yeefuula kyali
1: you can never pretend to be what you are supposed to
2: nayo olina okumanya kyoli
1: you have to know who you are
2: ate n'osiima Katonda
1: and appreciate God
2: n'otandika okuteekateeka obulamu bw'okuweereza Katonda n'ekyo kyoli
1: then you begin to prepare your life serving God of who you are
2: Hallelujah.
1: Amen.
2: Njagala njogere ku mukyalo omu
1: I want to talk about one woman.
2: Mukyalo oyo ye mama wa Kristo Yesu.
1: This woman is the mother of Christ.
2: Njagala njogereko ku mbala ye.
1: I want to talk about her character.
2: Njogereko kiki ekimugwanyiza okubeera kyali.
1: And what is the requirement for her to be what she is.
2: Ebigambo bibiri binjagala okwogerako ebyasangibwa mu mukyalo ono.
1: These are the two words that were found in this woman.
2: Malaika wa Mukama yali ayogera naye.
1: The angel of the Lord was speaking to her.
2: Yagamba, "Blessed are you, Mary."
1: Said where do omukisa gwe Maria
2: and highly favored of the Lord.
1: Erofunya okuganja kunjo kuveri Mukama.
2: Can I repeat those words? The angel said, "Blessed are you."
1: Oli wa mukisa nnyo oweredwa omukisa nnyo.
2: And highly favored.
1: Era ofunya okuganja.
2: If you critically analyze if you're a good Bible reader.
1: Bobango oli musomi wa Bible omukenkufu.
2: There are very few people in the Bible.
1: Abantu batono nnyo mu Bibiliya.
2: That God tagged with such a salutation.
1: Katonda beyalamusa n'ekiramusa ekifaanana
2: bwe. Let us read there. I just want you to read one scripture and then give some few references in the very few minutes I'll be done.
1: Njagala nkuwe kyawandiikibwa kimu ate oluvannyuma nkuweyo n'ebirala.
2: Luke chapter number 1 verse number 27.
1: Luka emu abiri musanvu.
2: Let me read there because of time. The angel Gabriel speaks like this.
1: Malaika Gabrieli ayogera bwati.
2: She say the angel says
1: Malaika agamba ati
2: 27
1: abiri musanvu
2: to a virgin betrothed to a man whose name was Joseph.
1: Eryo mwana amberera yali ayogerezebwa omusajja erinyale Yusuf
2: of the house of David and the virgin's name was Mary.
1: Owenyumba ya Daudi ererinyale omwana amberera yali ayitibwa Maria.
2: And having come in the angel said to her
1: Malaika namugamba bwati
2: Rejoice highly favored one of the Lord.
1: Sanyuka nyogwe aweredwa omukisa eri Mukama.
2: The Lord is with you.
1: Mukama ali nawe.
2: Blessed are you among women.
1: Oli wa mukisa mbachala bonna.
2: But when she saw him, she was troubled at his this saying.
1: Boyamulaba naye unikirira olwekira musecho.
2: And considered what man of greetings this was.
1: Neyebuza nagamba kiramuso nabaki kino.
2: Then the angel said to her,
1: Malaika namugamba,
2: "Do not be afraid, Mary.
1: Totya gwe Mariam,
2: for you have found favor with God."
1: Kubanga ofunye okuganja masoge.
2: Now this is another quality I want to add on to what I'm going to share with you.
1: Kino njagala kuchigata kubyenjagalo gabana na.
2: He said that you have found favor with God.
1: Namugamba ofunye okuganja eri Mukama.
2: Now allow me to tell you,
1: katikiriza nkugambe na kino.
2: These three were not from a blue.
1: Bine bisatu tebyagwa bugwi.
2: They were prepared
1: byali bitegekeddwa
2: for her because she deserved them.
1: Kubanga yali abigwanira.
2: Like Elijah,
1: nge Elia.
2: We all know Elijah, the son of Elijah.
1: Fenatumanyi Elia.
2: First Kings chapter number
1: 17.
2: You don't read there, you'll go there in your free time. And we all know a man called a priest or a king called Melchizedek. Now this was a king of Salem whose roots were not traced in the Bible. They know genealogy talking about Melchizedek. Now when you read Elijah, there is no trace of a father and mother in the Bible. But even then, they were very strong people and God used them mightly. The same way Jesus would appear in the same manner. Hallelujah.
1: Amen.
2: Jesus would appear in the same category and the same manner and would do ministry successfully. But God was looking at a quality from a woman that would bring forth Jesus Christ.
1: Do we know all this? Now the birth of Jesus had no man.
2: Mukama yebazibwe. Tekwaliko musajja.
1: It had no intercourse.
2: Naye Katonda kyali anoonya okulokola ensi eno nakyo.
1: But what God was looking for to save the world.
2: Kyalina kubanga kirina enkwaso n'omukyala.
1: It had to have contact with the woman.
2: Wano ku nsi omusajja takiina mu mukono.
1: Now a woman has no hand in it.
2: Okubeerawo kwa Yusufu.
1: Now the existence of Joseph.
2: Mu bulamu bwa Mariamu.
1: In the life of Mary. Was just to help men.
2: You
1: are pregnant. Go to Egypt. After Egypt, go to Nazareth.
2: He
1: had no connection with Christ. Even when Jesus died,
2: Yusuf toina womulaba ne mukubona abona mube 12 naye Mariamu akolachi.
1: In the suffering among the 12 you can never find Joseph.
2: Kumusalaba Yesu asitude mama we ye uyo.
1: On the cross the mother is always available.
2: Kusanda asukide kumacha mama ye uyo.
1: Early in the morning in the resurrection Sunday the mother is around.
2: Chisenge cha waguru 12 Yesu be yaleka waguru Maria yalimu.
1: Even in the upper room Mary was amongst them. It is a woman's meeting.
2: Maria.
1: I want to show you the kind of woman that makes a difference before God.
2: Hallelujah.
1: Amen. Amen. There are women that God is touched with. Even when you pray or not pray, the heart of God is glad to you. Amen. The reason is righteousness. The women that God loves in this generation, they are the women who are perfect. Not a blessing without a foundation. A blessing has gotten to have a calling. I want us to know this Mary. What did she have for God to send an
2: angel
1: and even to produce a savior? She was a perfect woman. And she was a woman who feared God. She told the angel, I don't know any man in my life. Not because she never wanted a man. Because she was due to marry. She had a character in her of obeying God.
2: Hallelujah.
1: Amen.
2: Now when you talk about obedience,
1: we're talking about kugonda,
2: for greater heights, we talk about being obedient to God.
1: Kugondera Katonda.
2: Suffering
1: with the women and the men
2: just kugondera Katonda
1: is ignorance
2: when
1: to obey.
2: When you obey before the Lord,
1: bogondera Katonda,
2: you will find it easier to obey your husband.
1: Oja chizula ngachangu nyogondera
2: omwana. Because you will have acquired all knowledge and skills how to obey and please the Lord.
1: Kubango ja kubo chitegedde ngeri jo kugondera Katonda.
2: You love the Lord your God.
1: Oyagala Katonda wo.
2: And your neighbor you not hate.
1: Ate
2: you are obedient to God.
1: Ogondera Katonda.
2: And your husband you will obey.
1: Ate no mwami oja gonda.
2: That's what I wanted to say.
1: Chenkugamba.
2: People who are finding it hard to obey before God.
1: Abachizulo kugondera Katonda.
2: Their relationships are so mechanical.
1: Enkolagana yabwe ya kukanika.
2: Praise the Lord.
1: Amen.
2: Mukama yebaziwe. Mukama yebaziwe.
1: Amen.
2: Simanyo babyenjogera bini mwa makuru. Hallelujah. 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Ulile songa eno. Maria si Maria, Maria munoza chiri mu Arabu. Maria Maria ndoza lwe Luganda. Hallelujah. Maria chiyakola.
1: What Mary did.
2: Yafune nsonga eyo kutambulira maso ga Katonda nga mutukufu.
1: She found a reason to walk before God.
2: Omuchala mpuliriza.
1: A woman here.
2: Salawo otambule ne mukama.
1: Decide to walk with the
2: Salawo
1: Lord.
2: Oweleze mukama.
1: Decide to serve the Lord.
2: Salawo omanye mukama chayagala.
1: Decide to know the will of God.
2: Abo banji mukanisa tubalina.
1: We have so many of them.
2: Na yaba manyi Katonda chayagala batono.
1: But a few who know the will of God.
2: Praise the Lord.
1: Amen.
2: Mukama febazibwe. Mukama yebazibwe. Now the closer you keep in a relationship with God, it is simply melting your heart towards the love of God. This is one thing I want to tell you. Be a heavenly minded woman. Be a godly pleaser. Decide to please the Lord with all your life.
1: Salawo kusanyusa Katonda n'obulamu
2: bwonna. Have knowledge that Jesus is coming back to take us all.
1: Bera n'amagezi nti Yesu akomerawo ddala kututwala.
2: And be waiting and expectant for the return of Jesus Christ.
1: Era nnindiridde era nnindidde okudda kwa Yesu.
2: And number three, serve the Lord with faithfulness.
1: Weereza Mukama n'obwesigwa bwonna.
2: Hallelujah.
1: Amen.
2: Mukama yebazibu.
1: Amen.
2: Mukama febazibu.
1: Praise the Lord.
2: Being faithful to the Lord.
1: There's
2: a verse we normally go through at home. That is Psalms chapter number 2 and verse 11.
1: Zaburi
2: says, serve the Lord with fear. And I obey with. Praise the Lord.
1: Amen.
2: Serve the Lord with fear.
1: Wereza mukama n'okutia
2: and obey with trembling.
1: Era mugonde n'okukankana.
2: Mukama febazwe. Mukama yebazwe.
1: Amen.
2: Bye bigambe ebyo.
1: These are the few ones.
2: Omukyali yaweebwa omukisa.
1: The woman who was blessed.
2: Biyali.
1: That she contained. It was not an automatic blessing to Mary. There are things that God expects of you and the things he wants to do. Even today there are women. God desires to work in you. But the purpose of righteousness has not existed yet. Because so many things God desires us to produce that are going to help the church, the family. Yet you are the binder.
2: Hallelujah.
1: Amen.
2: Mukama favors you.
1: Amen.
2: So ensonga yokutegeera Katonda chakuitide.
1: Now the reason of understanding the call of God upon you.
2: Nokubera omukyala agenda okugasa maso ga Katonda atagase n'abantu.
1: And to be a woman who will be beneficial, benevolent before God and the people. Is for you to be prepared.
2: Okubera omutukufu maso ga Katonda.
1: Being righteous before God.
2: Okubera ngogena kutambula ne Katonda mu moyo ne mazima.
1: Being walking with God in truth and spirit.
2: Okuweleza mukama Katonda unomutima gogona.
1: Serving the Lord with all your heart.
2: Ebisigadde obirekere Katonda.
1: And the rest leave to God.
2: Fena tuchimanyi mwono tewali wozura sala ya Mariam nga
1: saba. We know there is no area where you find Mary praying.
2: Ngali mu lusuku yega irira.
1: In the garden. interceding. It was given to her because she permitted her life to be holy before God. I'm leaving you with a scripture.
2: Genesis 15.
1: And verses number 6.
2: Bible yetu gambye.
1: The Bible says,
2: Ibrahim,
1: Abraham
2: yakiriza,
1: believed, and it was counted righteous.
2: Yakiriza aki.
1: What did he believe?
2: Yakiriza dobozi lya Mukama.
1: The voice of the Lord.
2: Yakiriza okugondera Katonda.
1: He believed to obey to God.
2: Yakiriza okuwayo obulamu bwe maaso ga Katonda.
1: Even to surrender his life to God.
2: Naterekera muna akamu.
1: And he never withhold
2: any
1: time.
2: He believed in the Lord.
1: Yakiriza Mukama.
2: And it was counted to him for righteousness.
1: Be a woman who believes in God. Hearing the voice of God. A person who hears the voice of God will always separate.
2: Concept.
1: He's always consecrated from all the vulgar language. I almost said
2: this.
1: If God makes 100 women that are transformed, these transformed women can make a church and a nation perfect. Because when a woman is transformed, the children will be transformed. We are going to have peace. Life is going to walk. And we can have joy in the house.
2: Hallelujah.
1: But if a woman is berserk, a man's life can go
2: ramshackle.
1: Now the rest of the children.
2: Mukama favorsu. E kanisa genda kutabanguka ye kutulemu lwa kubanga luwo mchala akozate.
1: The church is going to go
2: mchala ngatabangu sainzo kutabula na tabula ba na.
1: If a woman
2: ayaba dan
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1: Wanting to bring every cause. I pray that you be a woman who has understood his call. Among the confused, the confusers, you are not there. Among them. After confusing themselves, they go and confuse the rest. How does he call you? God has brought our peace, freedom.
2: Olwewe gakoze gatya
1: katabuse.
2: Hallelujah. 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
1: If any woman will get to know God,
2: togenda mubuli anjiri yako kakana na kugondera
1: Baba. You never tell them the gospel, humble yourself before the husband.
2: Ajja kukitegeera butegeeze nti Kristo gwe mutwe.
1: They will understand Christ is the head.
2: Omwami
1: and the husband.
2: N'omukyala. Hallelujah. Mukama yebazibwe.
1: Praise the Lord.
2: Mukama yebazibwe.
1: Praise the Lord.
2: Kamba we bigambo bibiri bino malirize.
1: In a nutshell,
2: blessedness means being empowered.
1: Okubera nomukisa kitegeeza okuweebwa amaanyi.
2: When you have fear for God,
1: bw'oba n'okutya eri Katonda,
2: the Lord blesses you.
1: Katonda akuwa omukisa.
2: And he empowers you.
1: Era akuwa amaanyi.
2: To remain humble. And the other thing also, when the Lord favors you, favor means you are pleasing. Not only before God, but before people. Sometimes you don't even to go that long way of fasting. You just need to know God. And he will bestow favor on you.
1: Na kuteka koko ganja.
2: Hallelujah.
1: Amen.
2: And you'll be encouraging.
1: Katino nobe nango zama
2: amani. That means you'll be all, you, people will yearn for you because you have encouragement.
1: Chitegeza abantu bakuyaya nida kumanga buliwola vika baddamu amani.
2: Hallelujah.
1: Amen.
2: Be heavenly minded.
1: Bera nendo uzanga ya muguru.
2: Be humble. Jesus was heavenly.
1: Bera mukakamu. Yesu yaliwa guru.
2: And the Bible says, he was humble.
1: Bible gamba yeto was
2: and obedient.
1: atenga mugonvu.
2: Kama bampere omukisa.
1: God bless you for now.
2: Nkubira ku luyimbo olugamba.

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2: n'ettabaaza ya Katonda nga tennazikira,
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0: the Lord called Samuel and he answered, "Here I am."
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0: So he ran to Eli and said, "Here I am,
2: kubanga ompise,
0: for you have called me."
2: N'ayogera nti, "Sikuyise."
0: And he said, "I did call you.
2: Galamira nate.
0: Lie down again."
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2: Mukama namuyita nate olwokubiri nti, "Samuel."
0: Then the Lord called him yet again, "Samuel."
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0: So Samuel rose and went to Eli and said, "Here I am."
2: Kubanga ompise,
0: for you called me.
2: Naddamu nti, "Sikuyise mwana wange."
0: He answered, I did not call you my son.
2: Galamira nate.
0: Lie down again.
2: Era Samuel yaita namanya Mukama.
0: Now Samuel had not yet known the Lord.
2: So n'ekigambo kya Mukama kyali tekinnamubikulirwa.
0: Nor was the word of the Lord yet revealed to him.
2: Mukama n'ayita Samuel nate omulundi ogwokusatu.
0: And the Lord called Samuel again the third time.
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0: So he rose and went to Eli and said, "Here I am."
2: Kubanga ompise,
0: for you called me.
2: Awo Eli n'ategeera nga Mukama ye ayise omwana.
0: Then Eli perceived the Lord had called the boy.
1: Wekomerawo. Awo Eli n'ategeera.
0: And Eli perceived
1: nga Mukama ye ayise omwana.
0: The Lord had called the boy.
1: Praise the Lord.
0: Yebazibwe Mukama.
1: When you look at the life of Samuel,
0: but wetutunuulira obulamu bwa Samuel,
1: he's a boy that never knew how he got into the temple.
0: Mulenzi atamanyi ngeri gye yayingira yeekaalu.
1: But the moment he entered the temple,
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1: he realized,
0: yakitegeera,
1: the need to serve the Lord.
0: Tikyetaagisa okuweereza Katonda.
1: But among all the prophets that existed,
0: era mu bannabbi bonna abaali babaddewo,
1: Samuel was one of them.
0: Samuel yali omu ku bo,
1: that completely dedicated his life,
0: era nga ye obulamu bwe bwonna yabuwaayo,
1: to serving the Lord,
0: okuweerezanga Mukama.
1: Hallelujah. We all know the story how he got into the temple.
0: Olugero tulumanyi engeri gye yayingira yeekaalu.
1: But I told you last time,
0: naye ku mulundi guli nabagamba,
1: it doesn't matter how you came into church,
0: si nsonga wajja otya mu kkanisa,
1: whether you came young or old,
0: oba wajja oli mukulu oba oli namukadde,
1: whether you had killed a person or not,
0: oba walina okwagala oba tewalina,
1: whether you came young,
0: oba wajja oli muto,
1: God has a plan for every one of us.
0: Katonda ine nteekateeka nnene ku lwaffe ffenna.
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0: And Samuel judged Israel all the days of his life.
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1: Think about it.
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1: Naye nakkiriza okuweereza Katonda obulamu bwe bwonna.
0: And he agreed to serve the Lord the rest of his life.
1: 16 says, and he went from year to year on a circuit to Bethel, Gilgal, Mizpah, judged Israel in all those places.
0: Era buli mwaka ku mwaka n'agenda e Bethel, e Gilgali, e Mizpah, ng'alamula Isirayiri mu bifo ebyo byonna.
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0: Era bw'atyo yaddangayo e Lama kubanga amaka ge gye gaalinga.
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0: He had children, the wife and the...
1: There he judged Israel and there he built an altar to the Lord.
0: Eyo yalamulanga Isirayiri era eyo yazimbayo ekyoto kya Mukama.
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1: is to establish an altar to
0: the Lord. 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
1: minister to God,
0: ng'oweereza Mukama,
1: and also have time to God,
0: era ng'olina obudde eri Mukama.
1: That is the meaning of the word sacrifice.
0: Eyo ensonga gye bayita saddaaka
1: on the altar,
0: ku kyoto.
1: Hallelujah. Like the boy Isaac told his father.
0: Waliwo omuvubuka gwe bayita Isaac agamba kitaawe.
1: The altar has been set in place.
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1: We have even the wood.
0: Enku zizironzeetise.
1: But where is the sacrifice?
0: Naye saddaaka eruwa?
1: Abraham told his son.
0: Ibrahimu agamba mutabani we.
1: That the Lord will provide.
0: Mukama ajja gabirira.
1: Now when you set an altar,
0: but we'll take away kyoto.
1: You are leaving room for God to provide the rest.
0: Oboganyiza Mukama agabirira ebisingiridde.
1: Hallelujah.
0: Yeah.
1: You are creating room
0: obotaddewo omuwaatwa
1: for God to continually minister to your life.
0: Katonda asigalenga aweereza eri obulamu bwo.
1: Significantly, we have to talk about an altar, I think, in a full sermon.
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0: kubanga bakabona tebasobola kubeerawo,
1: without this altar thing,
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0: When we read in the Acts chapter 4,
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0: And they went to the in the ninth hour to pray. It was an altar.
1: Mukama yebazibwe.
0: Amen.
1: So they set themselves
0: beyawula
1: a time and a purpose to continue dwelling in the presence of God.
0: Ekiseera n'ensonga okusigala nga beeyongera mu kubeerawo kwa
1: Mukama. 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
0: awabeera okwebula

0: pray to any place. After 2 days, he finds time and
1: program.
0: They have no permanent program for prayers.
1: Dedication means I will commit part of my time. I will sacrifice this moment away from the daily routine. This time I'll commit it to God. It will be a daily thing. And I'll do it for God. You can do it on a family basis. On an individual basis. Or as a church at large.
0: Let me tell you the church altars.
1: The service programs are fezetulina.
0: These are the services that we nazo.
1: Esawa zinotuli kuchoto.
0: We are on the altar right now.
1: Kusawa tano na watu dia kuba kuchoto.
0: Around 5, around
1: the
0: 11,
1: service,
0: is another altar.
1: Orwe Monday, orwe kutano.
0: Wednesday, Friday,
1: Kakati
0: Monday.
1: Kakati wanabatendeleza basinza. Webadja wanukusinka nambu baimba bakola practice. Eyo.
0: Now the choir practice, it is also another altar. Let me tell you, the people in the music ministry,
1: practice, be serious.
0: When you are making practice, be serious.
1: Some
0: of you, the Lord will meet you in the practice.
1: That is commitment to do things of God. Practice.
0: You see it as a practice.
1: But
0: the Holy Spirit is always available to perfect what you're doing. It is another altar.
1: Hallelujah.
0: Amen.
1: I think you just need to understand what we are doing.
0: When you come here singing, dancing, it is not joking. You have or not take it at your collar.
1: Anytime you set for God, it's very meaningful. Hallelujah.
0: Amen.
1: Obulamu bwa Samuel tubulabi.
0: Now we have seen the life of Samuel.
1: Era tulaba omusajja yasalawo kuweereza Mukama.
0: We see a man dedicated to serve the Lord.
1: Obulamu bwe bwonna.
0: The rest of his life.
1: Kakati atuuka ekiseera.
0: Now coming to time.
1: Ekigambo kyayogera.
0: And the word he would speak.
1: Katonda kya Samuel kitiibwa.
0: The Lord would always honor.
1: Ekyo eyudidala.
0: That was the level.
1: You speak a word.
0: Oyogera ekigambo.
1: And God performs it.
0: Katonda nakikola.
1: He fulfills it.
0: Nachitukiriza.
1: Why?
0: Lwaki?
1: You have mastered the voice of God.
0: Eddoboozi lya Mukama kati olitegedde.
1: You know how it works with God.
0: Omanyi bwe kikola ne Mukama.
1: Oneriyo okugamba nti eggulu liggale emyaka esatu n'ekitundu.
0: Elijah to close the heavens, the sky.
1: Yali amanyi eddoboozi lya Katonda likolera wa.
0: He knew how the voice of the Lord works.
1: Yakimanya likolera mu butuukirivu.
0: He knew it works in righteousness.
1: Era wali ekibiri nenya.
0: And where there is sin, it rebukes. So he spoke as a rebuke sin. And it was. When he speak heaven here.
1: Hallelujah.
0: Amen.
1: Samuel
0: walked in that kind of life for 40 years. When he was judging Israel,
1: he
0: reaches time and speaks like this. He speaks like this. The time I have been serving, I have not taken anybody's money. I have no debt. I have walked before the Lord in humility. And I have served the Lord in the truth.
1: Hallelujah.
0: Amen. Praise the Lord.
1: Era tuke kisera nayogera bigambo binonga agamba so nagamanti obugonvu businga sadda.

0: He reaches time and tells Saul that obedience is better than sacrifice.
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1: Yafuke mbalamu ye.
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1: Era okusigalanga mwana eyewaddeyo okubeera kabona maso newankubadde nga bazadde be tebaali bakabona.
0: And to remain a son dedicated to God though his parents were non priests.
1: Yalina okusigalanga mwetowaze.
0: He had to remain humble.
1: Hallelujah.
0: Amen.
1: Mukama yebaze.
0: Praise the Lord.
1: Era wetuba tusoma.
0: And when we are reading,
1: Samuel yaweereza wansi w'abakulembeze ate abaatwala ebbanga eddene babiri.
0: We can see Samuel ministered before the great leaders, the two great leaders.
1: Yateekako Sawulo nga kabaka.
0: He anointed Saul as king.
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0: And afterwards he anointed David.
1: Daudi yafugira Isirayiri emyaka 40 emeka.
0: David reigned in Israel for almost 43?
1: Yafugire emyaka emeka?
0: Anamu esatu.
1: 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Hallelujah.
0: Amen.
1: Ate Samuel yafugire emeka? Era kyakola bubi nnyo Sawulo.
0: It was very bad
1: for
0: Samuel
1: abantu okusaba kabaka
0: when the people requested for a king.
1: Atengo mulamuzi yaliwo.
0: Yet the judge was in place.
1: Mukama yibazibwe. Kikyengezako kugamba. Osobola okukuza Katonda kyakuwadde.
0: You may cause what God has given you
1: ne kikula muggwe.
0: That it may grow and mature in you. If you dedicate most of the time and what is in you with the presence of God.
1: Number two,
0: you can hearken to the voice that speaks normally in your life and you do what he tells you to do and you can speak with your life and decide to walk with the Lord. More than the words the preachers speak, you preach to yourself. You wake up in the night and pray when all the people are
1: sleeping.
0: You rise up in the morning and read your Bible, understanding it not because somebody instructs
1: you.
0: You go deeper in prayers of intercession, causing the glory of God to descend upon your life. This will quicken what God prepared to you in the spirit for your life to be perfected. Let me tell you. This business of coming and praying is good. But this is common. It is for everyone. The ministry that God has given you is the deeper relationship with God.
1: What counts before God for your life
0: is
1: that time that you set apart. It is the ministry of the Holy Spirit you allow to work and operate in your life. It is the response that you give to people in the fear of God. Hallelujah.
0: Amina. No.
1: Omoyo mutukuvu yakolachi.
0: The Holy Spirit is reigning.
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0: The Holy Spirit reigns when you are on your phone.
1: Yakufuga ngoli kumavivigo weka ngosaba.
0: The Holy Spirit is in control when you're on your knees praying.
1: Teri muntu agenda kufugira uwo jobera.
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0: Nobody will impart words for you to speak
1: Nobody
0: to God.
1: Nobody would decide even this kind of music you are going to listen to.
0: Tewali agenda kugamba nti luno lukube luno tolukuba.
1: For the Holy Spirit,
0: na yomo yomo tukuvu,
1: via maturity rates,
0: okuita mu bukuru,
1: and the levels of the spirit that you have reached,
0: era nemitendere jomo yojo tuseko,
1: is going to help and ignite your soul.
0: Agenda kuyamba akoleze memeyo,
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0: Bw'otyo nno ojja kutambula ng'omusanyusa.
1: Hallelujah.
0: Amen.
1: Omuntu asanyusa Katonda yaliwa.
0: Who is that person pleasing to God?
1: Omuntu ateeka earpins matu.
0: Is a person who would have his earpin in
1: ngaliusiba mu kusinza.
0: Deeper in worship.
1: Teria kuwulira.
0: Nobody is listening to you. But what you are doing is divine.
1: Oli waddembo okuteka mu ekiyimbe ekiri awe ekisazisaze ekyekiyayeyaye.
0: You are free to put in any kind of tune, demonic or.
1: Naye tosobola okusala n'ogamba nedda.
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1: I am a temple.
0: Zendi yekalu.
1: I am a temple.
0: Zendi yekalu.
1: And I'm supposed to do things of the temple.
0: Era nina kola bya yekalu.
1: I am a sanctuary of the Holy Spirit.
0: Zendi watukuvu awomo yomu
1: tukuvu. He dwells in me.
0: Atula munze.
1: Therefore my family, my children,
0: kati abana bange amaka,
1: should reflect the glory of God.
0: Balina kubanga basa ekitiibwa kya Katonda.
1: Hallelujah.
0: Amen.
1: Obulokole kitegeeza.
0: Salvation means
1: nokuweereza Katonda.
0: Even serving God.
1: Meaning
0: somebody has come and slapped
1: you.
0: And what you respond is
1: salvation.
0: Not coming to sit there. When somebody comes and abuses you, your response is your salvation. You may be not yet born again. Because your response is negative.
1: It is character change.
0: Mbala kuchuka.
1: People like this one, Samuel, nobody pays them, but they continually serve God.
0: Banabasajja basamwiri teryamu sasula naye asigala aweereza Katonda.
1: Hallelujah.
0: Wanji.
1: Mukama ibazo. So this boy, Bible says, he ministered before. He ministered to God before Samuel.
0: Bible egamba naweereza eri Katonda masoga eri.
1: Hallelujah.
0: Amen.
1: He didn't even know the voice of God.
0: Neddoboozi lya Mukama yali tannalitegeera.
1: Even the word of God was so rare, so scarce.
0: N'ekigambo kya Mukama kyali kya munguba.
1: And the lamp was about to go off.
0: N'ettabaaza yali etandise okuzimeera.
1: But then the Lord spoke to him.
0: Naye Mukama n'ayogera naye.
1: Because he was in the temple.
0: Kubanga yali muyeka.
1: He was in the right place.
0: Yali mu kifo ekitufu.
1: He was in position of receiving from God.
0: Yali mu kifo we yali asobola okufunira okuveri Katonda.
1: And the priestly calling was given to him.
0: Kati obwa kabona bwali bumaze okumuwebwa.
1: Because he was prepared to be the next prophet.
0: Kubanga yali atekestekeddwa okubeera nabbi addako.
1: And the judge of God's people.
0: Era bwato nga alina okubeera omulamuzi w'abantu ba Katonda.
1: Aleluya.
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0: If God is to choose you to be the judge of his people.
1: Kyekiri Paulo kye yawandiikira ani?
0: This is what Paul wrote to
1: Timotheo.
0: Timothy.
1: Aleluya. Amuwandiikira n'amugamba ati.
0: What does he tell him?
1: He tells him that a workman who is not ashamed of carrying out the word of truth.
0: Agamba omukozi w'omulimu atatiitira kukola mulimu gw'amazima.
1: 2 Timothy
0: 2:15.
1: Do your best to present yourself to God approved.
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1: Gano si mateeka.
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1: Mukama yebaze.
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0: Kole kisingiridde okweraga eri Katonda ng'asaanira.
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0: This week we are starting fasting.
1: Don't forget we are going to be
0: here every day, every evening.
1: And again, let it be your care to get approval of God.
0: Let it be your care
1: to get approval of God. This one says, aim first at winning God's approval.
0: Ono mulana gamanti lubirira okubanga Katonda yakukakasa.
1: Be diligent to present thyself to God and to God.
0: Awalagamba nyikira okweraga eri
1: Katonda. As one approved worthy of trial.
0: Ng'omuntu akakasiddwa
1: by trial.
0: Okuyita mu kugezesebwa.
1: Hallelujah.
0: Amen.
1: Mukama favorsibwe. Ebikolwa bino eby'okunoonya Katonda.
0: Now these actions of seeking God.
1: Byakuzuulibwa maaso ga Mukama.
0: You have to discover in the presence of God.
1: Choino okumanya kiri kimu.
0: What you have to know is one.
1: Katonda aina wasisinka na abantu.
0: There are places where God would meet his people.
1: Katonda abantu abanonye abasisinka na mwoyo.
0: And he always meet the people in the spirit.
1: Kati nawe ino kubera wa mwoyo.
0: So you have to be spiritual.
1: Kati abo mwoyo bakola ki?
0: Now what does the spiritual people do? Do you know why they call us spiritual? The born again are spiritual. Because we are always in the spirit. It is hard to find that the Anglican church fasting a week. A service on Wednesday, Friday. Apart from the charismatics movement, every evening they are speaking new tongues. There are some pastors who go there. In the morning,
1: I
0: was still working the other side.
1: All Saints in Kampala.
0: You would find
1: akaungezi
0: in the evening. And the young men would speak tongues, new tongues.
1: Mukusaba
0: in prayer. And some of the reverends are totally born again spiritual. They say it is just a work. Reverendship is a work. But we have the relationship, we are born again.
1: Akuto muzindalo.
0: He has the mic.
1: Lika zilike predikisi.
0: Zoko tazede brina.
1: Balina mukilasi ya abwe. Sibo na.
0: Not all of them.
1: Hey. Sibo na.
0: Not all of them.
1: Neva inamu session. Morning.
0: There is a
1: glory
0: session.
1: Bajirina.
0: In the morning.
1: Ne evening prayers. Go on you say. Ngo itake Kampala genda. Isimanyo bacha asaba.
0: You can bypass around.
1: What
0: I'm talking about is 20th.
1: Bidi esatu bidi ena.
0: Ya danyo.
1: Mukama yebazi.
0: Amen.
1: So chen kugamba chiriwa.
0: So what is it that I'm telling you?
1: Osobola kufuna favor.
0: You can acquire favor.
1: Okuveri Mukama.
0: Before the Lord.
1: Ngo inachi okoze.
0: After doing something, Kana would remain a barren woman and wouldn't see this
1: Samuel.
0: But when she discovered the secret of
1: waiting,
0: praying and fasting,
1: Nasaba.
0: She prayed. And even his lips were moving up and down. And Eli said, "Are you a drunko?"
1: He
0: said, "I am not a daughter of
1: Beelzebub,
0: a woman with sorrow on my heart. I have come to pour my heart before him." She was deep. A woman who was crying. Supplication.
1: Sibino Mukama Katonda wange bubanga kwekwagala ku
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1: Ngatia soko tuwe mweji nga asabye
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0: Asabirachi. 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
1: Ajujibate jina tobeka. Hallelujah.
0: Amen.
1: Mkama yebazi. That is a travail in the spirit. It is a travail in the flesh. It is a cry out to the Lord. It is a journey.
0: Lugendo.
1: That is going to disfigure your face. And people are going to say,
0: and they say, maybe you are drunk. You're not drunk. The way you pray, the way you walk, the way you. You have not found somebody praying. I don't know who can show it to you. This style of praying, checking yourself.
1: It was.
0: Come on, thank.
1: It was a prayer.
0: Sala.
1: Hallelujah. Yarichi?
0: Sala.
1: Wekuba kukera. Abalada bakera bagenda kukula hii ya kera nga jawa.
0: Others woke up in the morning going to work.
1: Bwekuba kwebaka.
0: Even sleeping.
1: Abalada basura kubulidi.
0: Others sleep on the bed.
1: Nye ya sura katebe.
0: She was on the chair. Slept on the chair.
1: Maleko zili. Ziblika zila.
0: Tata.
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0: 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Uluto. Umana.
1: Hallelujah. Basebo ne banyabo.
0: Ladies and gentlemen.
1: Bwatyo Samuel bwe yajja ku nsi.
0: That is how Samuel came.
1: Teyajja bino bya bulijjo.
0: She never came this common stuff.
1: Era bamu Samuel wamwe tannaba kulabika kubanga tonnaba kutobera.
0: And some of your Samuel is not yet manifested because you have not yet proved.
1: Hallelujah.
0: Amen.
1: Mukama yebaza.

0: In the time of Jeremiah, there came out many false prophets. Whatever he could speak out, so they could dilute it.
1: Hallelujah.
0: Amen. So when the Lord saw it, he was afraid. He was afraid.
1: Ani.
0: The Lord.
1: Bera ku monitor wali owulire byenjogera bulungi. The Lord can never be afraid. Mukama tasobola kutya. Mukama yebasibe.
0: Amen.
1: So the Lord was annoyed.
0: Mukama watu natya.
1: Hallelujah. So, when the Lord became annoyed, he rose a mighty nation. This is what I want you to understand. In the days of the existence of the nation of Israel, God let enemies prevail.
0: Katonda naganya abalabo okubeerawo.
1: He never destroyed all their enemies.
0: Teyazikiriza abalabe baawe bonna.
1: There was a very close nation called Syria.
0: Waliwo eggwanga lye bayita Syria.
1: Syria would rise in the days when Israel was not in good terms with God.
0: Syria yagolokokanga Israel teyali mu mbeera nnungi ne Katonda.
1: And every time God wanted to discipline Israel,
0: buli kiseera Katonda we yayagalanga okuzikiriza Israel,
1: he would arise Syria,
0: yagolokosa Syria,
1: and the king of Syria,
0: ne kabaka wa Syria,
1: to come and persecute the nation of Israel,
0: okujja okuyiganya eggwanga lya Israel.
1: Hallelujah.
0: Amen.
1: But this time,
0: ne mu kaseera kano,
1: God chosen the nation called Babylon.
0: Katonda nagolokose eggwanga lye bayita Babylon.
1: He made it stronger.
0: Nalifuula ly'amaanyi.
1: Hallelujah.
0: Amen.
1: He made it stronger.
0: Nalifuula ly'amaanyi.
1: And put it in position to come and capture Israel.
0: Naliteekawo okujja okutwala Israel.
1: So, in the days of Jeremiah,
0: mu biro bya Yeremiah,
1: Babylon rose up.
0: Babylon bweto negolokoka.
1: According to the word of God,
0: ngatusinzira ku kigambo kya Katonda.
1: Babylon came and captured Israel.
0: Babylon yajja netwala Israel buwambe.
1: Fought them and overpowered them.
0: Yabalwanise labwetu nebawangula.
1: Killed a number of them.
0: Neta abantu abasinga
1: obungi. And took so many as captives.
0: Netwala abangi okusinga kubera nga abasibe.
1: Hallelujah.
0: Amen.
1: Mukama yebasibe.
0: Praise be to the Lord.
1: Katujagala ulile wano.
0: I want you to hear this.
1: Musule yana mwebili.
0: In 42.
1: Katonda leto obubaka.
0: God brings a message unto the children of Israel. But they are in captive.
1: Hallelujah.
0: Amen. In the captive. So they were in the captive. It means even the captive, God remained taking care of the children of Israel. Did not allow them to die. Even though they did not hear him. So in their first time, he sent them for the second message. Amen. The Bible says,
1: if you still abide in this land,
0: if you still abide in this land, which nation?
1: Babylon.
0: Babylon.
1: Hallelujah.
0: Amen. When you become established in this land, in the captive land, I shall keep you from there.
1: Hallelujah.
0: Amen. He was trying to tell them, even though you are in that land, don't pave ways that you may escape. Don't pave way for yourselves to go away. But once you are established in that land, I shall build you.
1: Hallelujah.
0: Amen. I shall build you. I shall build you.
1: Eyomuluganda egamba otya? Onyirwe 10. Bwe mulikiriza okubeera mu nsi eyo, ndibakola ki? Ndibazimba. So sirikola ki? Sirikola ki? Siribaabya.
0: I will not stay here.
1: Hallelujah.
0: Amen.
1: Yesu ayogera n'agamba bw'ati.
0: Jesus says,
1: muli bansi,
0: you are of the
1: muli munsi,
0: you are in the world.
1: Agamba muli bansi, muli munsi.
0: You are in the world.
1: Bale maye muli bansi. Muli munsi.
0: You are in the world.
1: Na yete muli bachi.
0: But you don't belong to the world.
1: Kati bwe munakirizo kubera munsi eyo.
0: Once you believe to be in that land.
1: Ndiba zimba.
0: I shall build you.
1: So siribabya.
0: Then I shall not tear you.
1: Hallelujah.
0: Amen.
1: Ekitegeeza.
0: It means.
1: Kisobokera ddala okubeera mu nsi.
0: It is so possible to be in the world. When you are with the Lord.
1: Kisobokera ddala okubeera mu nsi ey'obuwambe.
0: So possible to be in the captive land.
1: Nga wetoloddwa.
0: Surrounded.
1: Mu nsi naye nga ngwira.
0: Surrounded in the.
1: Ensi gye tulimu bassebo ngwira.
0: So this land that we are in.
1: This is a foreign land. This is not the land of our destiny. It is not a promised land. But
0: it
1: is a land where God has kept us for a while. Before He returns for us. Hallelujah.
0: Amen.
1: Kisobokera ddala.
0: It is so possible.
1: Okubeera mu nsi eno.
0: To be in this land.
1: Mukama n'akuzimba.
0: Then the Lord builds you.
1: Kisobokera ddala.
0: So possible.
1: Okubeera mu nsi ey'obuwambe.
0: To be in a captive land.
1: Mukama n'atakwabya.
0: And the Lord does not tear you.
1: Ate kisoboka.
0: And it's so possible.
1: Mukama okwabya.
0: For the Lord to tear you.
1: Ng'oli mu nsi eyo.
0: When in that land.
1: Hallelujah.
0: Amen.
1: Mukama yebazibwe.
0: Praise be to the Lord.
1: Abalabe ba Israeli.
0: So then the enemies of Israel.
1: Katonda yabawa amanyo kuwangula ba Israeli.
0: God gives them power to overcome Israel.
1: Basebo ne banyabo.
0: Ladies and gentlemen.
1: Ebimwe bituwangula.
0: Some things that overcome us.
1: Tebijalwa kuba Katonda tali naffe.
0: They don't come because God is not with us.
1: Ne mukama abiganya okujja.
0: Lord allows them to come.
1: Olobuka kanyavu bw'emitima gyaffe.
0: For the strengthening of our hearts.
1: Sibuli kizibu.
0: Not every problem.
1: Chiveri Satan.
0: That comes from the devil that attacks us.
1: Katonda tashobora kumalako balabi.
0: God can never take all your enemies.
1: Ojja kunafua.
0: You will become so weak.
1: Ojja kugayala.
0: You will become so lazy.
1: Ero ojja kwebaka.
0: And you will slumber.
1: Mukama yebazibwe.
0: Praise be to the Lord.
1: Jehovah ba Yesu ayogera.
0: That's why Jesus says,
1: mbawadde amaanyi okulinnya ku ki?
0: I have given you authority to trample.
1: Gwakuwa maanyi okuwangula.
0: He gives you power to overcome.
1: Ekitegeeza olutalo olwo lukyaliyo.
0: It means the battle is still on.
1: Naye akuwadde amaanyi okukola ki?
0: But he has given you the power.
1: Abalabe bo baafa.
0: Are all your enemies dead?
1: Ekifo kiri kimu omutali balabe.
0: It is on one place which has no enemies.
1: Kifo kyekyo. 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
0: Are you in heaven or you are not in heaven?
1: Tekibuzo.
0: The question.
1: Oli muguru oba toli muguru.
0: Are you in heaven?
1: Oliwa. Kati ate tugambye eggulu yetali balabe. Mukama yebazi.
0: Praise be to the Lord.
1: Oli muggulu oba oli mu nsi.
0: Are you in heaven or you are in the world?
1: Oli mu nsi. Toli muggulu. Mukama yebazi.
0: Praise be to the Lord.
1: Basebo ne banyabo.
0: Ladies and gentlemen.
1: Tuli muggulu eliwedde.
0: So we are in heaven.
1: Tuli mu nsi naye tetuli baki?
0: We are in the world, but not of the world. It means like this. We are just in the world. But we are of the heaven.
1: Hallelujah.
0: Amen.
1: Amakuru. Tuina je tuva.
0: It means we are coming from somewhere to be in the world. But the heaven, it is in our hearts, upon our lives.
1: Mukama yebazwe.
0: Praise be to the Lord. For you to be in Buganda, it does not make you not to be a Lugbala. For you to speak Luganda, it means you are, don't belong to Lila. For this man to speak English does not mean that he is an Englishman. I was with him once last week and told me that we eat rats at our place. We eat. They put it in the gnats. So you can never take that from
1: him.
0: He is like that. Praise be to the Lord. So in this land of Buganda,
1: Munze nafuna okwesitala nengam echi Saddam Saddam amukunda bakukusbundiye kubana jya emugamba sebo ngirirayo ngendo komawo nanyumiza. 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
0: Praise be to the Lord.
1: That means
0: chino chitegeza,
1: we come from somewhere.
0: Tuva ko jituva.
1: Hallelujah.
0: Amen.
1: So because we have identities,
0: olokuba tuina ekitunyonyola,
1: there are some things we don't do.
0: So
1: they look good before other people. We are representatives. Hallelujah.
0: Amen. Praise be to the Lord.
1: So tugamba munseyo,
0: he tells us in that land,
1: once
0: you allow to stay there,
1: you
0: don't belong to that land, but allow to be there. From there I shall build you.
1: Hallelujah.
0: Amen.
1: Mukama yebazibwe.
0: Amen.
1: Basebo ne banyabo.
0: Ladies and gentlemen.
1: Wadene nsisi yaffe.
0: Even though this nation is not ours.
1: Kisubize cho kutusimbira munse.
0: We are having the promises of planting us.
1: Echitegeza.
0: It implies.
1: Tulinayo omugabo.
0: We are having our portion.
1: Hallelujah.
0: Amen.
1: Singa tukirizo kubeerayo. Ulira. Singa tukirizo kubeerayo.
0: Once we believe to be there.
1: Nenga tusigala tuuliriza mukama waffe.
0: And remain obeying our Lord.
1: Singa okubeerayo si ensonga.
0: Being there, it's not the reason.
1: Nayo okubeerayo ne tusigala nga tukyakola ki?
0: But to be there when we can.
1: Awo kawe wali enjawulo.
0: So that is the difference.
1: Mukama yebazibwe.
0: Praise be to the Lord.
1: Okubeerayo si ensonga.
0: Being there, it's not the issue.
1: Okubeera mu nsi si ensonga, kiki ekikulu.
0: To be in the world, it's not the issue.
1: Naye bwona kkiriza.
0: But once you believe.
1: Okusigala ng'owuliriza Katonda.
0: And remain listening to the Lord.
1: Mu nsi gy'akuwadde.
0: So in this land that's given you.
1: Agenda kuzimba.
0: He's going to build you.
1: Hallelujah.
0: Amen.
1: I will build you.
0: Ngenda kubazimba.
1: And not pull you down.
0: Era sigenda.
1: I will plant you.
0: Ngenda kubasimba.
1: And not pluck you up.
0: Era sigenda kubayuza.
1: Mukama yebazu.
0: Amen.
1: Ulira Katonda bweyejjusa. For I repent of the evil that I have done unto you.
0: Nenenya kulwe kibi ekyo kye mbakoleddeko. 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
0: Praise be to the Lord.
1: Omanyi lwaki Katonda yejjusa? Bible ga Katonda atejjusa.
0: The Bible says.
1: Katonda takola ki?
0: Atejjusa.
1: Bwayogera akola ati?
0: Once he speaks, fulfills.
1: Ebintu bibiri byakola talimba.
0: He never lies.
1: Ate teyejjusa.
0: And he never regret.
1: Kwekyo kyabeera ayogedde.
0: Upon what he has spoken.
1: Naye kimuleetera okwejjusa.
0: But what makes him to regret.
1: Kwe kubeera nga ekigambo kyayogedde.
0: It's that the word he has spoken out.
1: Abantu bakiwulira.
0: People hear it.
1: N'alyoka abajjako ekivume kye yabateekako.
0: Then he takes away the reproach he had put on them.
1: Kati awo agamba,
0: Then he says,
1: mugonze nnyo nejjusa kiki kye nabateekako.
0: You have been obedient, then I regret what I put on you.
1: Kigambo ki.
0: His word.
1: Kye kimuleetera.
0: Makes him.
1: Okujjawo kye yasooka okukola.
0: To take away what he had done first.
1: Kubanga alabye recipients.
0: Because he has seen the recipients.
1: And the receptiveness of the hearts of the sons of Israel.
0: N'atunuulira mu ekyo kiri mu mitima gy'abaana ba Isirayiri.
1: Ekyo kimuleetera okwejjusa.
0: It made him to regret.
1: N'ajjawo kye yasooka okwogera nabo.
0: Then he took away what he had spoken to them first.
1: Hallelujah.
0: Amen.
1: Basebo ne banyabo.
0: Ladies and gentlemen.
1: Wadde mu mateeka Katonda ta.
0: Even though in the law Lord kills.
1: Nebo asanga emitima egibonerede.
0: But if once he comes along the contrite spirits.
1: Ejo Bible egamba tajigaya.
0: The Bible says he does not allow them.
1: Ebeera nga sadaka.
0: It's like a sacrifice.
1: Emala n'enyuka mu maaso ge.
0: That it becomes horrid before him.
1: N'awuliranga ajjawo byonna bye yali akoze eki.
0: And feel like he takes away all he had done.
1: Hallelujah.
0: Amen.
1: Mukama yebazibwe.
0: Praise be to the Lord.
1: So, ensonga eno kanji munzike bwenti.
0: Let me wind up this issue like this.
1: Tuli bansi.
0: We are in the world.
1: Tuli munsi.
0: We are in the world.
1: Neche tuli bansi.
0: But we don't belong to the world.
1: Mukama yebazibwe.
0: Praise be to the Lord.
1: Tuli mu bwakabaka bwennyini.
0: We are in the real kingdom.
1: Nenga tutekebwa mu bwakabaka obulala.
0: But put in another kingdom.
1: Hallelujah.
0: Amen.
1: Nakugamba nti eggulu lyokka.
0: I told you only heaven.
1: Kyekifo kyokka ekitalimu baki.
0: It is the only place
1: balabe
0: without enemies.
1: Hallelujah.
0: Amen.
1: Eggulu lyokka.
0: Onu a haven.
1: Chechife chitali mu balabe.
0: It is the place without enemies.
1: Kakati omoyo mutukuvu atula mu fe.
0: The Holy Spirit comes and resides in us.
1: Yakakasobwa kabaka bwakatonda mu fe.
0: And she was the kingdom of God in us.
1: Kubanga mbwa kabaka.
0: Because in the kingdom.
1: Bible egamba butukirivu sanyu na mirembe moyo mutukuvu. Hallelujah.
0: Amen. Once the Holy Spirit is in us, brings all the ingredients of the kingdom in our lives. It implies in our lives, when the Bible tells us to walk in the Spirit, that we be in the Holy Spirit, it means once we're in the Spirit,
1: He
0: overcomes all our enemies. So in that land that they carry, Lord will never take away the enemies. But once we abide in the Spirit, ensures the kingdom in us, thus we become victorious in Christ Jesus. That's what Paul says like this. God gives us victory.
1: Agamba, we thank God for He gives us victory on every side.
0: Twebaza Mukama kubanga atuwa obuwanguzi ku buli luuyi.
1: Alina bw'agamba nti tuwangudde nnyo n'okukirawo mwani.
0: Says we are more than victorious.
1: Hallelujah.
0: Amen.
1: Mukama
0: febazibwe. Praise be to the Lord.
1: So mu mwoyo mutukuvu tubeera bawanguzi.
0: In the Holy Spirit we are conquerors.
1: Naye no mu mubiri ebweru w'omwoyo mutukuvu tetusobola.
0: But in the flesh we cannot.
1: Hallelujah.
0: Amen.
1: There
0: comes the difference. It's only in that place that we conquer. Because we are conquerors.
1: In
0: the name of our Lord Jesus. Ladies and gentlemen, God continued to bring the message to the children of Israel. Even though they were in Babylon. Even though you are in the worst situation, God has a word towards your life. Has the words of victory.
1: He
0: says, remain established on the truth. Remain walking the Lord. No matter where you are walking from. No matter what you are saying, no matter what is surrounding you, no matter you have
1: less,
0: remain clinging on the Lord. Lord is going to build from there. He's going to plant you. He will not pluck you out. Your enemies will continue to climb. But keep yourself in Him. You are going to become conquerors.
1: Hallelujah.
0: Amen. He speaks these words. Speaks them in Babylon. But keep yourself in Him. You are going to become conquerors.
1: Hallelujah.
0: Amen.
1: Bine bigamba abyogera.
0: He speaks these words.
1: Abyogerera Babylon.
0: Speaks them in Babylon.
1: Mukama favors.
0: Praise be to our Lord.

0: You'll find the children of Israel went to fight. You find in the whole nation they killed on one person,
1: Kabaka,
0: the king.
1: In fact, in our Basse Kabaka, we to ask somebody.
0: Even where we read last time, the king. 21. So they went to fight in the whole nation. They killed only one.
1: Erinnya lye ani? Kale yoyo gwe batta yekka.
0: They killed only him.
1: Kabaka yekka.
0: Only the king.
1: Kubanga Kabaka yaletanga ekivume eri ennyumba ya Israeli yonna.
0: The king could bring the reproach unto the whole house of the Israel.
1: Ate Katonda era yakozesanga bakabaka ne bajja ekivume ku ggwanga lyonna.
0: And God could use the king to take away the reproach from the whole nation.
1: Kabaka yakozesanga. Katonda yakozesa Kabaka Yosia oba Yosaya.
0: God used King Josiah.
1: Ensi yonna nefuna emirembe.
0: And peace came into the whole land.
1: Ate Kabaka Amon najja.
0: Then King Amon came.
1: Emabega ye yasoka in fact okubaawo.
0: He was the first to be there.
1: Ensi negenda mu busibe.
0: So then the nation went into the captive.
1: Mukama yebazibwe.
0: Amen.
1: So Katonda
0: whenever the Lord could rise, the enemies of Israel, so they could go to the king.
1: Hallelujah.
0: Amen.
1: Nabuchadnezzar
0: called the king of Israel, and he left the children of Israel. So they gave in it. So they took long. I want to ensure you. So they even bear children in that land.
1: Hallelujah.
0: Amen.
1: All
0: these people Daniel we read about. So they were children born in
1: Babylon.
0: So they were born in Babylon. But they were children of Israel.
1: Shadrach, Meshach, and Abednego.
0: So they were born in this captive that you read about. But Lord kept them from there. They were so wise. So they feared God. And God excelled them in the captive. Do you think the book of Daniel we read it in Israel? Daniel came in the captive. And he's shown up in the captive.
1: Hallelujah.
0: Amen.
1: So
0: the men we read in the Bible.
1: Barusi.
0: Loose. All them came into the captive.
1: Mordecai. Bonna bali baki. Katono Kabaka Akasweri.
0: So this king,
1: tiyali wa Israeli.
0: He did not belong to Israel.
1: Bano bali eri mu buwambe.
0: So they were in the captive.
1: Basebo ne banyabo ne mu buwambe.
0: Ladies and gentlemen, even in the captivity, he remains the Lord.
1: Hallelujah.
0: Amen. He keeps you there. And it's like you are not a captive. But Daniel, in chapter 9, as he was looking in the books of the history of Israel, he felt all of the promise. After 70 years, I shall deliver you from the Babylon. He said, Lord, this is the time. He went into fasting. He went into intercession. He went into repenting. He

0: He repented for all
1: the
0: sins of Israel.
1: Bible gamba naagenda buziba.
0: The Bible says he went deeper.
1: Nasabe sura yomwenda.
0: Prayed the
1: Nasabe sura ye 10.
0: 9:10.
1: Sura ye 10 nem.
0: Chapter 11.
1: Abaingira mu sura ye 10 ne 2.
0: Come chapter 12.
1: Malaika nalio kalabika.
0: The angel came to him.
1: Namugama wadde wabadde tonaba kuigenda.
0: Tell him even though you have not slept. I request you.
1: Kuruna ku rusoka.
0: On the first day.
1: Nalete ekyo kuddamu ekyo.
0: I brought your
1: Nayo mulangira wawa.
0: But the prince
1: Mulangira we Perus.
0: The prince of Perus.
1: Naziza. Mukama yebaze.
0: Praise be to the Lord.
1: Waliwo abasajja balina ebisuubizo wadde bali mu buwambe.
0: They are men with promises even though they are captive.
1: Basigala basoma ekitabo, basigala bakyakkiriza Katonda wadde balinga muki.
0: They remain reading the book.
1: Bano saagala tubaawukaneko naffe ensi gye tulimu si yaffe.
0: Even us, the world that we are in does not belong to us.
1: Ekyo tusobola. Obeera wa mwoyo nnyo okukkiriza statement ye.
0: You are supposed to be so spiritual to believe that statement.
1: Ensi eyo wagiyingira otya?
0: How did you enter into that world? How did you come in it? That you enter into another world when you don't belong to that world. How do you enter into that land? That you become a foreigner when you don't belong to it. So you were born from this world. How can they say that you don't belong there?
1: So compare to Muzinda Rogun. Many of them to take a cubby or get a cobble, Gazi.
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0: Every mission is to bear the fruits
1: of the kingdom.
0: Okubala ebibala ebyobwakabaka.
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1: Katonda yakulowooza ako.
0: God thought about
1: you. Nakulonda.
0: He chose you.
1: Nakuteekawo.
0: And he put you in place.
1: Era amaliza kugamba mugende mu nsi yonna.
0: He went to tell you, go into the whole world.
1: Hallelujah.
0: Amen.
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0: 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To bring them into the kingdom.
1: Hallelujah.
0: Amen.
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0: Amen.
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0: say you come from the
1: heaven.
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1: you
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1: Mukono.
0: How is it?
4: Nava muggulu nga nze. 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
1: 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Wa Dawudi.
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1: 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Ate ye bagamba son of a carpenter waaki?
0: They could say
1: ensonga eyo tujja kujogerako lumu wano. 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
0: Shall talk about it.
1: Naye kukuwako hinti ntono nnyo.
0: To give you a hint.
1: Yesu ayitibwa mutabani wa Dawudi.
0: Jesus is called the son of David.
1: Kubanga olunyiriri Dawudi lumwajjira.
0: Because the line where David comes.
1: Olunyiriri lwa Mariamu.
0: That is the line of Mary.
1: Mama wani?
0: The mother of Jesus.
1: Kati mama ono yawamba nnyo kubanga walina olunyiriri mwava Dawudi. Katonda alina ebisuubizo byayogera ku nyumba yaani?
0: God has the promises talks about the house of David.
1: Ku nyumba ya Dawudi.
0: The house of David.
1: Kati nyumba ya Yosefu eno.
0: So then the house of Joseph.
1: Teyalina nnyo kiri awo.
0: It was not all that considered.
1: Hallelujah.
0: Hallelujah.
1: That means God is a God of identity. He identifies with people.
0: Katonda alaga abantu abanyonyola.
1: Yeah? Abanyonyola. Mukama yebazibwe.
0: Praise be to the Lord.
1: So, Yesu okubeera nti mutabani wa Dawudi.
0: Jesus to be the son of David. It never took him not to be the son of the God
1: who created them.
0: For us to have our heavenly Father, it does not mean that you don't have your biological father.
1: That is a dual citizenship. That is where the concept is all about. Hallelujah.
0: Amen. Praise be to the Lord. But ladies and gentlemen,
1: kazindaro kamaze. soko kwata akazindala Bible egamba tuli bansi nete tuli baki temuli tuli munsi nete tuli baki
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0: praise be to the Lord
1: basaba ne banyabo
0: ladies and gentlemen
1: okubira munsi
0: to be in the world
1: chitegeza
0: it means
1: that
0: we are coming from somewhere.
1: Hallelujah.
0: Amen. We are the only people. Only we in the whole world that came from somewhere when you cannot talk more about or remember, but we are going from there. Where we came from, it's where we are heading. But the Bible says, already we are there. Only us, through faith, those in the kingdom, but we have never seen them with our naked eyes. You are getting that issue. Only you, that believes, you are in the kingdom, you just feel it, but you have never seen it.
1: Bible
0: so that's where the Bible says we were given the secrets.
1: It ain't seen too for kutuita bachi.
0: And the world is ready to call us the foolish.
1: Because we are believing
0: kubanga tukiriza
1: without seeing.
0: Ngate tulabye.
1: That is faith. Let
0: me wind up with this first.
1: Bible Gambia went.
0: The Bible says like this.
1: If you still abide in this land,
0: then
1: I will build you. Watch it, Bible Gambia. If you still abide,
0: why is it that the Bible says, it comes by saying, once you believe, to be in this land, so this is the secret. Believe and just stay there. But don't become. I'm going to build you
1: on a condition that you still identify with me. Don't follow the gods of that land. Don't do as the people in the land. So you were in Babylon. You are Israelites. Therefore, behave. Remain. And stay connected to me. Even when you are in that fallen land. When you are in that fallen land.
0: Once you believe to be in that land, I'm going to build you.
1: Hallelujah.
0: Hallelujah.
1: In other words, be in that land, but be so peculiar. Be what?
0: Owenja ulo.
1: Kogere kwa mruzungu akagamba ako. Be peculiar.
0: Mubere banjawulo.
1: Don't identify with anything in it.
0: Temwefananyiriza na kintu kiri munse eyo. So I'm going to keep you. I'm going to build you. I'm going to plant you. Yet I will not plank you. Ladies and gentlemen, someone who will plank himself from this land is not God. He never speaks and regrets. One speaks, never lies.
1: Hallelujah.
0: Amen. Praise be to our Lord. Praise to be our Lord. Let me wind up with this issue.
1: And I will show, verse 12. Okay, be not afraid of the king of Babylon. What? Temutia kabaka we Babylon. O yogwe mutia, of whom you are afraid. But be not afraid of him. Hallelujah.
0: Amen. So in this world, there are kings that rule. In this world, there are kings that rule. Give me kings that rule in this world. We have the king, the mammon. Leadership. Amen. In this world, there is the king of secular. That's why Jesus says like this. In this world that you are in, you can never serve two masters. You can never serve mammon.
1: Hallelujah.
0: Hallelujah. So don't fear that king of
1: money.
0: I tell you, don't fear him. Do not fear him. I'm going to be together with you.
1: Be not afraid of the king of Babylon, of whom you are afraid. Be not afraid of him, says the Lord. For I am with you to save you and to deliver you from his... Hallelujah.
0: Amen. I'm going to be with you. I'm going to be with you. To save you from his hands.
1: Omoyo mutukuvu agamba otoba Yesu ayogera atya. Siri kolachi. Siri baleka.
0: I shall never leave you.
1: Erangenda basindikira omubeza kolachi.
0: I'm going to.
1: Sigenda baleka ngaba mulekwa.
0: I'm not going to leave you like orphans.
1: Olira manyiga fewegali.
0: Do you see where our power is? Our power is in believing the words that Jesus said. I shall never leave you until the end of this world. Even though there are very many kings of the world, I'm not going to leave you. Many things that can afraid you. So there is a king called poverty. And there is another king of wealth. Many people worship them. But we are having a promise. So they are not going to afraid us. We are going to overcome them in the name of
1: Hallelujah.
0: Jesus.
1: But if you say, we will not dwell in the land, neither obey the voice of the Lord your God. We will not do what? We will not dwell in the land, neither obey the voice of the Lord your God. Saying, no, But we will go into the land of Egypt, where we shall see no war, nor hear the sound of the trumpet, nor have hunger or bread there. We will dread. Bigambo bingi nyo wano.
0: Very many words here.
1: Bingi nyo.
0: Very many.
1: Ekitufu wano, nabi wa Mukama yali akyayogera.
0: So the prophet of the Lord was still speaking.
1: Musule yana mwesa tolusoka.
0: 43:1.
1: Biyogere benyine babikubirawo.
0: Whatever he said,
1: ne babikuba kusule dako.
0: So they
1: kati kusubira Mukama agenda kola ki?
0: What is the Lord going to do?
1: Ai, omutima gwa mazo gwiwa.
0: He has poured all his heart.
1: Hallelujah.
0: Amen.
1: Naye abantu bagambye ebigambo babikubiddewo n'agamba nedda. Ffe tujja kugenda e Misiri.
0: For us, we shall go to Israel.
1: N'ekigambo kya Mukama kiri nti.
0: And the word of the Lord is.
1: Do not go by the way you came.
0: Temugenda nga bwe mwajja.
1: Mwajja mutya basebo kuyingira mu kanisa.
0: How did you come to enter into the church?
1: Mwajja kwenenya bibi.
0: You came to repent the sins. You came to receive the everlasting life. Now we can never go to Egypt. It's where you came from. So that's how our songs could work out. Those songs, they are no longer working nowadays.
1: Hallelujah.
0: Amen.
1: Emisiri tewadika.
0: It's not good to go back to Egypt.
1: Era Katonda bagamba temudda yaje mwava. Mubere wano.
0: God tells them, don't go back, remain here.
1: Mukama febazu.
0: Praise be to the Lord.
1: Mukama yebazu.
0: Praise be to the Lord.
1: Luachi.
0: Why?
1: Yere yagala basimba.
0: He wanted to plant them.
1: Yere yagala kufuna chifo, point of contact.
0: He wanted to get a point of contact
1: so that he can deal with
0: asobola kula wamu nabo.
1: Hallelujah.
0: Amen.
1: Basebo ne banyabo.
0: Ladies and gentlemen,
1: ngabo nayogera ke mabega.
0: As I said one time back, when the Lord is to work with you, He first plants you. He never works with people who are aganaga. He wants to plant you. He wants to establish you that He can deal with you. That's the old sermon. Even David said these words. He took me from the mud clay and planted me on the rock. He put a song on my heart. A song of worship.
1: Hallelujah.
0: Amen.
1: Katonda.
0: Our Lord
1: ayagala tunyweza.
0: Wants to establish
1: us
0: in this world that we are.
1: Mwagenda
0: where he goes to come and meet us, coming for the second time. He will never take those who are not strong. He will take those who take care of the positions.
1: Hallelujah.
0: Amen. He's going to take those coming from the medically.
6: Let us clap for the Lord.
0: Stand up on your feet.
1: Sunday wedding.
6: So last Sunday,
1: main service, twaiga, kola endagano.
6: We learned on the way how to make a covenant.
1: Nabagamba mutandikwa.
6: I told you in the beginning,
1: Katonda ye Katonda atayagala bagenyi.
6: Lord is the Lord who does not want visitors.
1: Wabula ye Katonda yagala abaana.
6: Is the Lord who desires to have children.
1: Era Bible egamba mu Yokane sura mu nyirwa 12.
6: The Bible says in John 1:12.
1: As many
6: received him, gave them the power to
1: become. A
6: visitor is not a child in the house.
1: A
6: visitor only comes and goes
1: away.
6: Lord desires to have children.
1: You want
6: to have inheritance.
1: He wants
6: He want to have his kingdom. That's why, as Jesus teaches us to pray, as we pray, say, our Father who is in heaven, it implies those who say our Father, the children.
1: Therefore, our God is a God of a covenant.
6: Katonda wafe katonda wendagano. He has never birthed you. Even your mother may not be a believer. But by the time you welcome him, he becomes your father.
1: Hallelujah.
6: Hallelujah. This is a covenant which is enough. For you to be a child, it is enough. Let's pray. We thank God for it today. We believe indeed that you are here. Your word is here. You are here to help us. You are here to deliver us. You are here to speak to us. You are here to establish us. We open up our hearts as we welcome the Spirit of God to come and speak to us. Build our lives. Establish our lives. Make us conquer. Make us what I want us to
1: Christ
6: be.
1: Jesus.
6: In Christ Jesus was Savior.
1: Amen.
6: Hallelujah.
1: Amen. Hallelujah.
6: Hallelujah. You say a covenant.
1: Now, a covenant is the last stage in the stages of knowing
6: God.
1: From the beginning, I had preached a message here.
6: Okuva mu lubereberye mbadde ngambulira wano.
1: That a first stage to a Christian is a follower.
6: Eddali lisokeryo omukristaayo.
1: When Jesus came to his disciples,
6: yes, we are
1: he didn't make them disciples at the first time. He found Peter fishing in Matthew chapter 4. And he called him Peter and James. He found them fishing. But what he told them, he said, come follow me, then I will make you fishers of men. They were not fishers of men.
6: Then.
1: But as they continued following Jesus, they became more fishers than when they started. Hallelujah.
6: Hallelujah.
1: So Jesus told them, come follow me. So the first stage to a Christian is following. You follow Jesus. And I also explained the meaning of the word follow. And who a follower is. You follow what you don't know. You follow because you have a leader. But then the second stage, I said, Jesus turns us into disciples.
6: Yes, ajenatu fula abayigiriza.
1: Hallelujah.
6: Hallelujah.
1: A disciple is a person now who understands the master's will. Who can do even in the master's absence. Who can execute what has been told him to execute. He's independent. But he knows what the master's will is. In other words, a disciple is a friend. He knows he has gathered every information. That's why John 15 verse 15 says, I don't call you servants, but I call you friends. Because you have now known the secrets of my Father. So these are disciples now. Hallelujah.
6: Amina.
1: Praise the Lord.
6: Praise Jesus.
1: Praise the Lord.
6: Amen.
1: Now the problem is converting from a follower to a disciple. Some of us are saying, follow, follow, I will follow Jesus. Everywhere, everywhere. We are still following, but following is for a certain period of time. But as you grow more and more in Christ, you materialize into a disciple. You become different from when you started. And this time you can speak and say, I am a Christian. Hallelujah.
6: Hallelujah.
1: I don't care what comes to me. I have Jesus with me. And I cannot deny him. Now at this stage, Peter had not yet known that he could stand on his two feet and confess Christ even amid so among people. The very reason why this girl said, "You look like one of the people that follow Jesus." He said, "No, I don't know him." True, he didn't know Jesus because he was even afraid of dying. But when he knew Christ, he could stand, even he died for Christ. Hallelujah.
6: Hallelujah.
1: These were stages.
6: Now,
1: even when they chased out demons, they didn't know. Why Jesus had to die for them to enter a covenant, for them to begin work. Nobody knew Jesus. Somehow they could get revelations about him. One time Peter confesses, "You are Christ, Son of God." And Jesus tells him, "Flesh and blood has not revealed this to you, but my Father that is in heaven." So that was simply God revealing to Peter who Jesus was. Now, there is a difference between revelation and knowledge. Because not every time that you get a revelation or a vision that you know. Hallelujah.
6: Hallelujah.
1: Knowledge comes with consistent following so that you gain this increase in wisdom and fellowship so that you become somebody. Hallelujah.
6: Hallelujah. Praise be to the Lord. How many of us here have gotten a dream but you have not yet understood it?
1: There are many things.
6: What we mean to be in
1: you?
6: You were then and required a verse. But it has not even.
1: Why did you say no gamba? Yes.
6: After some time, you say now, yes.
1: This is what God was speaking. Hallelujah.
6: Hallelujah.
1: Praise the Lord.
6: Yes. Yes.
1: Jesus was born and the heaven was open.
6: Yes.
1: And angels began singing that Christ is born. But now the time of Jesus had not materialized for the world to know and accept him. Very few people accepted him. Not until he was fully baptized. And now the heaven opens. I said, "This is my." There is always time to materialize.
6: Okulabisibwa.
1: Okufuka. The problem today, we don't wait for this time. You always ask yourself, when will it come? How will it happen? There is always time. Now God is waiting for you to come from one stage to another stage. Hallelujah.
6: Hallelujah.
1: Let me go back to the subject. The Bible says, when we follow Christ, we become disciples. That's what Jesus said. Go and preach the gospel to all the world, making disciples of all nations.
6: Now,
1: a disciple is made. A disciple is made. And the making of a disciple is not a one-day thing. Hallelujah.
6: Hallelujah. Praise be to the Lord.
1: I'm seeing so many new faces. I had to go back a bit just to lay foundation of the message I'm going to preach. The last stage in Christian life is covenant. Tell your neighbor covenant. Now with the covenant, it is an agreement between two parties.
6: So, kwe kusalawo kubera masakati g'abantu ababiri.
1: Hallelujah.
6: Hallelujah.
1: You are buying a plot. Someone is selling.
6: Omuntu omu atunda.
1: What brings transfer of ownership from one party to another?
6: Ekireto kuchusa obwanyini okutuuka eri omulala.
1: It's a covenant.
6: Eyitibwa ndagaano.
1: What brings a man who has grown from a village somewhere and a woman who has grown from somewhere together to live together?
6: Omusajja okuva eri mu kyalo n'omukyala okujja okusinkana awamu.
1: It's a covenant.
6: Eyitibwa ndagaano.
1: There must be an agreement.
6: Walina okubeerawo endagaano.
1: Properly signed.
6: Nga oteddeko n'omukono.
1: Now this covenant.
6: So endagaano eno.
1: Is made between two mature individuals.
6: Ekolewa masakati g'abantu babiri abeetegeerera.
1: It is even witnessed by people.
6: Era wabaawo n'abajulizi.
1: Without being forced.
6: Nga tokakiddwa.
1: Hallelujah.
6: Hallelujah.
1: That's what Jesus says.
6: Yes, what Yesu agamba.
1: Whoever is ashamed of me before men, before men,
6: have
1: no choice. I'll be ashamed of him when I come to my Father in heaven. Hallelujah.
6: Hallelujah.
1: Why?
6: Rachi.
1: There is no covenant between us. Why should I commit myself to him when he is not open to me before people? The same thing when you are ashamed of your wife or your husband, it brings a very big disturbance. Hallelujah.
6: Hallelujah.
1: Why?
6: Grachi.
1: There's a covenant.
6: What are you going
1: to do? Now, things of a covenant are binding things. Your people will be my people. Where you go, he will go. Your God will be my God. That's why I tell people, watch out who you are about to make a covenant with. You get a sorcerer, you become a sorcerer. A drunkard. Very many chances of also you drinking. Because you will come and then you will, at least you will smell the vomit of the results. That's why we make covenants before we come to Christ.
6: Yes,
1: but when we come to Christ, we remember there is a covenant we are in. And you can't jump out of it. So if you are not yet there, be careful. That's why the Bible says,
6: yes, watch Bible again.
1: Be careful. Do not be yoked with unbelievers. Hallelujah.
6: Hallelujah.
1: Don't you know that whoever unites with a hypocrite or with immoral person sexually is also he also becomes immoral?
6: Buli omu atambula noyo omunafusi omwenzi naye afuka chechimu.
1: So the Bible puts a clear separator.
6: Bible eteeka olukonko.
1: Hallelujah.
6: Amen.
1: What do we have to do today? If you found yourself in a covenant, if it is marriage, pray to God that he will cleanse and strengthens your marriage. We don't encourage people to jump out. Now that I'm born again, my fiance or my husband is a so and so. Stay.
6: Pray.
1: Do the responsibility. Or a good spouse. Because you're already in a covenant. Sealed with children. And you don't want, you cannot come, jump out of it. Hallelujah.
6: Hallelujah. Praise be to the Lord.
1: But these are the spiritual ties or covenants. Those ones you can break them. Break them. So many people are under bondage because of the covenants of the families.
6: Your
1: great grand said, all my children will worship under this tree. I'm marrying every daughter of ours under this covenant. They will all not marry. But they will all give birth at the courtyards. That is the covenant those people make.
6: Nagenzo
1: kufumbirwa takola ki?
6: Even the one who has gone
1: married
6: just produces and comes back. So let me give you a simple example. I
1: want
6: to show a covenant. At our place, our aunties, so they were never married. Whoever could get married could go and produce one child. So now he goes away.
1: Stays the door.
6: As one of my sisters was saved, before she was saved, she had given birth to one child. Now the child made 18 years,
1: 17
6: years. Was married, had one child. Now there are some misunderstandings. Told us, I am departing. So now, as believers, we sat together. We told her, now look at the life of aunties. So they were married and gave birth to one child. You have gotten one child. 17 years. Now you want to depart. Now you were saved.
1: Agamba, eh, bridjuma desichimanyi.
6: Said, eh, I couldn't know this.
1: Kati kumyaka 18.
6: At the age of 18,
1: nali okazaako omwana we.
6: Now then, she gave birth to the second child.
1: Naisa omwako mulala nazaako, n'omwako mulala akutula ekyaki.
6: She was breaking the yoke.
1: Kati waliwo ebintu ebimu ebigenda bibeera mu famili. Ngatobimanyi naye ng'endagaano zaakolebwa dda.
6: There are certain things that are in our families, yet the covenants were made a long time ago. Is grace that helps us that we can break those yokes.
1: Hallelujah.
6: Hallelujah.
1: I
6: cannot just show you how we can get out of this
1: confidence.
6: You can overcome all because Christ broke.
1: Hallelujah.
6: Amen.
1: No yingira mu Kristo, no manya amazima, no sumururwa kubanga oli wa dembe
6: mu linya ya Yesu. You get to know the truth, then you got out.
1: Waliwo endagaano ze twazaalibwa. By the way, buli family yonna eri mu endagaano.
6: So every family has gotten a bully covenant.
1: Ojja kulabanga waliwo routine. There is a lifestyle. What? There is a kind of behavior way that a certain family takes.
6: Waliwo neisa every family jetwala.
1: Waliwo family nga omukyala tazaala omusajja.
6: So there is a family when the lady
1: mukyala mu family eyo azaala mbasajja basoka mama.
6: The lady gets children in 3 men.
1: Mugino kuba akafanya mama wo.
6: Asisi
1: yazaale wababumba. Azaale ne Federico.
6: You are daughters of
1: Zebede.
6: By the time you get to realize, you've gotten your brothers. You are not the one who began it. You can get to know it. You break it. Even though you find it already there, you can fight it. That it cannot fall your children. By the time you acknowledge it, you get to know that now, even though
1: this is a problem,
6: I and my children will not do the same. Because I've acknowledged, I've gotten to know the truth.
7: abalala ngoli mu ndagano togimanyi.
6: Some people you are in covenant, you don't know it.
7: Naye ngobona bona ne family lwaki?
6: You are labeling out with the family. Why?
7: Mutiria lali abera mbufumbo.
6: At your place, no one settles in marriage. No one.
7: Ogeza kenyo la bulota basenga abo.
6: Every time
7: bulota bali bafa.
6: You try Lord.
7: Beba kugoba yo. Waliwo abantu betukoledde embaga naye nga tasobola kubeera mu week.
6: There are people in marriage, but they cannot sit there even one week.
7: Honeymoon.
6: There is a wedding, they separated in the honeymoon. There is any other. For them, they made a wedding. So they plan to
7: America.
6: As they were heading to America, now the wife said, I've reached where I desired to go. At the airport. So the husband had to come back to Uganda to improvise the way how to get married again.
7: Be very careful.
6: We gained it as a new. The other people in the old clan, you are the one who is going to come out first. If the Lord does not help
7: you,
6: at our place, I was the first in men. So now these things come along as you have first gotten to know Christ. Our fathers, our grandfathers.
7: So
6: these people were tycoons, but you're going to make a wedding. So I saw men departing away. Some people, they know that this secret.
7: Watch.
6: Why?
7: Benzi. That's so what I was some child.
6: The adulterers. How can they make a wedding for someone? So there's having a wife, having a child. At the other place, having a
7: child.
6: Now, whom will he make a wedding
7: so
6: to? Not one, not two. But once the Lord works, He's going to begin with you. You are the one who has gotten to know the truth. The devil fights a lot for the people. By the time you get to know the truth, you break the yoke.
7: No way, which is,
6: and you are given the grace.
7: People
6: begin to see God at your place.
7: Jesus.
6: I speak, you are about to break the covenant.
7: You are going to
6: make a foundation that is going to break each and everything at your family. You have gotten Jesus. You have Jesus. Psalms 124.
7: Soketu tumalo kusimatuka.

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0: 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And the snare is broken, and we have escaped. Our hope is in the name of the Lord, who made heaven and... 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
2: No matter what has been following.
0: Boyingira mu Yesu.
2: By the time you enter in Jesus. Eno
0: mutego nga gukutuka.
2: Now the snake. Bomanya
0: masima.
2: Must get to know the truth.
0: Gememe yewona.
2: Now the soul is
0: ngo wangula.
2: Overcome.
0: Sitani amanya.
2: The devil gets to know.
0: Ono tasoboka.
2: This one is not.
0: Ono wanjawulo.
2: This one is a different person.
0: Ona ina chapter mpya.
2: This one has gotten a new chapter. Why?
0: Mugambe ayingide mu ndagano.
2: Tell him he has entered into the covenant. You cannot talk about the covenant and you don't talk about Jesus.
0: Yesu is a new beginning in our lives.
2: Jesus yatandika obulamu bwaffe.
0: Bwe tuba mu Kristo nga tufuuse eki?
2: Once we become in Christ, we become a new creature. Ladies and gentlemen, there's a covenant that comes along with Jesus. Jeremiah 31:31.
0: Nikola endagaano singe yasooka
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0: Wekomerawo.
2: Praise be to the Lord. So there is a new covenant. Let me tell you. By the time you were born on the universe, covenants were already made. Some of you are here. By the time you were birthed, your aunties had done some sorts of witchcraft. So they had taken them in the
0: covenant.
2: So they had spoken all. By the time you could take your child to be given a name. They establish your child in that covenant. So they have taken your child. So they take that child somewhere. The aunt gives the child the name. The clan name. Which name?
0: Sendikwanawa.
2: Oh, that's the name.
0: What is your name?
2: Dinyale Gwani.
0: Sendikwanawa.
2: Sendikwanawa.
0: Bakwamba zebintu byota tegera.
2: So they have made it. You have been dressed things that you don't understand.
0: Ategwe dali dinyale Gwani.
2: What is your other name?
0: Nzebiri kadde sekadde.
2: I am Obirikade Sekade.
0: Elinya sengali akozali.
2: Now that's the name your aunt has given to you.
0: We Birikade.
2: You are Birikade
0: Sekade.
2: Sekade.
0: Mwana muto. Mutumye kilo za manya ziringa zimusibye.
2: Young boy.
0: Huh? Now we know why you don't have to go to soma.
2: You get out and begin to study.
0: Hallelujah.
2: Praise be to the Lord.
0: Naye bw'ojja mu Christ.
2: Once you come in Christ,
0: ofuuka kitonde kijja.
2: You become a new creature.
0: Ebikadde byonna nga bikoze bitya.
2: When the past has gone away.
0: Katika nkubulire. Ebikadde byonna ebyajjira mu kika.
2: All the past that came through the clan.
0: Ebikadde byonna ebyajjira mu ndagaano zewamu.
2: All the
0: mu Kristo bikutuka mu linnya lya Mukama ffe Yesu nga lwaki omuwandiisi wa Zabuli
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0: amazima.
1: When you get to know the truth,
0: you
1: are empowered
0: in it.
1: And you overcome all things that have been
0: overcome
1: you. You are here to make a new beginning at your place. The world we get to know that you entered into the covenant. All the demons that are following your grandees, they will not come to you. In the name of Lord Jesus. Ladies and gentlemen, we are here to confirm the covenant. We are here to establish the covenant. As we say, the blood of Jesus was shed, and we are delivered. We mean it. Now the blood was not
0: shed.
1: He was not strapped in vain. He was strapped that way, made it
0: heal.
1: He died at the cross. He rose again. That you can live. This is the covenant I'm talking about.
0: Hallelujah.
1: Hallelujah. Praise be to the Lord. What you don't know, you cannot be delivered out of it. Some of you don't know that at your place, there's someone who yoked you and made a covenant. You were always there. At your place, money, you lack it. Even though you get money, now you acquire it. You cannot do anything out of it. So there are certain people here, even though you save, you cannot make up 1 million. As you are about have it, truly you don't get to know where problems come from. Now the son of your brother, we have got to see that you are the one who can help us. You get to, you imagine
0: say,
1: truly, I have the money and I can't help. You pick all the money and give it away. So there's a brother said, you don't finish up all the problems at your place. Every time you come to me, you have gotten your monthly salary. Now there is a problem. As you have just done this, you have saved your money to have this amount. Once you focus and look out in your life, you have not even gotten covenants. They made them long time ago. So they declare poverty in you. They said, no, those people, just wait them. Nowhere they can go. No, they don't have any journey. Something big can build a house. In struggle. Someone was sharing the testimony with me. Came to me yesterday in the office. Told me, do you know? So by the day we constructed our house, in 2015, we entered. We spent 2 years. So my husband was fired. Even mine, we were
0: broken.
1: I could support my family. Whoever could come to me
0: would
1: just bring portion beans. Now time came, portion. I ate it 1.5 years minus changing diet. I could cook beans for 3 days. I and my children, we ate it. Once I discovered even someone coming from abroad comes with 10 kilograms of portion and 5 kilograms of beans. Even though he's coming from village. Now he comes along with portion beans. Praise be to the Lord.
0: Gobadde omanyi kawunga byali mu lokodawo nedda si lokodawo waliwo abalala nga sitaani yabalookinga dda.
1: So there are some people when we are kigambo lokodawo
0: kigambo kya busibe bwennyini kigambo ky'amagombe kusiba bantu.
1: Lockdown is what coming from hell.
0: Kitegeeza kusibako enjegere.
1: It means you have been tied to chains.
0: Down. You are locked down.
1: And you are put down. You are placed down. Even though you try a lot,
0: you are locked.
1: Osibidwa. Okoligidwa.
0: Kati goli awo omanyi tuli mu lockdown iwani.
1: We are in lockdown.
0: Omanyi bannange omuntu ali mu lockdown.
1: We are in lockdown. You don't have anywhere you're going.
0: Njagala kukakasa Yesu yajja lockdown yo
1: najikutula. I want to assure you, Jesus broke the yoke down.
0: Era kati oli kusula mpya.
1: Now you are on a new chapter.
0: Hallelujah.
1: Hallelujah.
0: Aro mvubuka yaze.
1: So there is a young man that came to me.
0: Abadde akola wafe.
1: He was working at our place there. Yagenzo koma obi na ati ebyo kugira bya mine mujayi milira muyagenzo koma uyeze ne moto kale mboze moto kaya. He came with a car. I asked him, whose car is that one? We conversed there. In the lockdown, this guy had gotten the breakthrough. Now these two things are different. Now the snare was broken by Jesus. There is nothing
0: good.
1: As you are right now, the Lord has given you
0: favor
1: so that you can have a pass through in the name of Jesus. You cannot swear the Lord of your grandfathers. Why do we witness the Lord
0: Katonda
1: of Israel?
0: Israel?
1: The Lord of Abraham, Isaac,
0: Katonda
1: and Jacob.
0: He's
1: the Lord, the creator of the heaven and the universe. I get to know that you are in demons. All my fathers denied my wedding. Now one father came. He had a name. He told me, I'll come, son. I'll be there. I told him, thank you, Lord.
0: Once he came speech,
1: to give a speech, you know, my name,
0: and so kere ku tata ku.
1: Let me begin from my grandfathers. After he spoke all the grandfathers, my true name is Bazeketa.
0: Hey. Bazeketa Ponciano.
1: I'm Bazeketa Ponciano. I said, praise be to the Lord. He has come to see what the Lord can do. I've told you my wedding was the first wedding. Do you know what happened? A wave came, a storm came. When things are to be broken, don't think that it's just a mere thing. We were at Festino there in Mukono. A storm came. It lifted up the tent.
0: And the tent yabagole. Ate kobanso kanibaka wuzu mebweka nibaka nibake toroza nekagwele bweruwe chikomera.
1: Come to the wedding. These big chairs, when we had to sit, they failed to tell me. It was really disgusting. Now, the place that which was set, all the chairs fell down. People called us and told us, you stay there where you are. We shall call you.
0: Sigara hotel, Rider, said.
1: We stayed in Rider there at Seda. It took another hour until when they told us, you can come. Now, these decorators, they said, we had to decorate again. We had to decorate all the flowers. We are taken away. We had to get other tents. Bless them. I come to tell you, now the snare has been broken. Your soul has been healed in the name of Jesus. Why? Do you know why you are going to have goodies? The reason is Jesus broke that snare.
0: Hallelujah.
1: Hallelujah.
0: You have gotten the testimony.
1: You will testify at what you will be the first one to do it at your place.
0: Hallelujah.
1: Hallelujah.
0: Fituli wanu kambabuli, tuli wanu ku implementing, we are implementers. We are here to implement a new covenant. A new chapter is beginning with you. Kale gobato chikirize tandika nabana.
1: If you don't believe it, you will begin with your children.
0: Hallelujah.
1: Hallelujah.
0: We are here for a new generation.
1: Tuli wanu kuromulembe.
0: Now this generation comes with a covenant.
1: Omulembe guno guja nenda.
0: We are supposed to be covered first in the blood.
1: Tuli no soko kubikwa musai.
0: And then the rest will follow us.
1: Awe bila abale bajja tugoberera.
0: Tuli wanu kuzimba bwakabaka.
1: We are here to build the kingdom.
0: Kankubulire ko gwalie yali nakaunga kagendo kalya kusani.
1: Let me tell you, you are going to eat your portion.
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1: Eat it. But this is the
0: o kalya bilo bisemba.
1: You are eating it for the last time.
0: Sasua bulungi sente za landlord wo.
1: Pay your landlord. Because he is about to witness for you. He will witness for you.
0: Hallelujah.
1: Hallelujah. You will stand and say, it's the name of the Lord to be glorified. Not us, but where you have gotten us from.
0: Kubango yingide mu ndagaano,
1: because you have entered into the covenant.
0: Abange tetulina bintu bingi nnyo.
1: We don't have gotten a lot.
0: Tulina wendagaano ya Yesu.
1: We have gotten the covenant of Jesus.
0: Mukama yebazi.
1: Praise be to the Lord.
0: Mukama ajogera aliko lendagaano.
1: God speaks that I will make a covenant.
0: Byatuukadda. Yakola endagaano nawe.
1: The covenant is already made with you.
0: Sisobola kuogera ku ndagaano za. Second service, ngenda kuogera te ndagaano.
1: Now in the main service, I will talk about deeply the covenant.
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1: It's like I was preparing to enter into the covenant.
0: Katu ogenda kuogera.
1: We are going to talk about truly the covenant.
0: Bino byosoma mu Bible, New Agreement, Old Testament, New Testament.
1: Ndagaano mpya.
0: Why?
1: Rachi.
0: The kingdom of heaven.
1: Obwakabaka bw'eggulu.
0: Is a new covenant I'm talking about.
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0: Olimupia.
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1: Olimupia. By the fact that you were baptized,
0: Yesu,
1: you accepted Jesus.
0: Bagenda kuno nyanga
1: te bakulaba. They will look for you. You will not be seen no more.
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1: They will say, hey.
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1: Why do they go with wine?
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1: For us we believe Jesus, we are a new creature.
0: Hallelujah.
1: Hallelujah.
0: Era kambabulireko.
1: And let me tell you.
0: Mukwanjula.
1: So in the introduction.
0: Mukwanjula kunji. Abasajja boogera.
1: People say.
0: Umuyindi basitwa n'emizimu.
1: They even call demons.
0: Akati kanywereko olwajja jaffe. Simanyika nebayiwako ne kutaka.
1: So they even pour down.
0: Baba nji sezondagano.
1: Now those are covenants.
0: Kati they invoke that spirit kumikolo jio. Akati olimulo kulunda bu.
1: If I find you taking wine, alcohol, I just call for
0: your
1: police.
0: Now the police
1: will come. Now the police will come.
0: Zimbabwe,
1: I tell you.
0: You were born again. You were born again. You were born again.
1: You were born again.
0: You were born again. You were born
1: again. You were born
0: again. You were born again. Kanywele bano, kanywele abafa.
1: Let me drink for these people.
0: Mucha alia wanzi naraba kumutu wakute chidomula cha tonto, chilamba kumumwane achi nywa ni chikola cha. 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
0: Zaburi agambie.
1: Psalms have told us.
0: Kubango mutego gombi kukose kutia.
1: Because the snare of the
0: wicked. Omutego kukutuka na Yesu.
1: It is broken by with Jesus.
0: Ova muchintu.
1: You get out of something.
0: Tuali na wana mkubatizi wangwa munga basisema.
1: Some people could bend.
0: Ngabi kutuka.
1: Things were broken. After baptism.
0: Sera kuliza mizimu nga joge.
1: I don't normally hear demons. I don't ask them, where are you coming from? Someone said, you have given me out. Truly, you have given me out.
0: So
1: you were married something, it knows that it is broken there and then, and you attain a new life.
0: Hallelujah.
1: Hallelujah. Ladies and gentlemen, we don't normally come to church. No. Tell your neighbor, you don't normally just
0: fellowship.
1: You are in any other
0: covenant.
1: Some people just come to Sunday. Tell them, we don't just normally come
0: now,
1: to church.
0: No, church is our new thing. It's our lifestyle.
1: You know,
0: Jesus. This part, we are part of what is going on.
1: Tuli chitunu tunu kweche chigena maso.
0: It's life. You don't simply fulfill an obligation of going. No, no, no, no. It is part of us.
1: Tukiriza mugeno.
0: This is who we are.
1: Che chino chiche tuli.
0: This is what we believe.
1: Chino chetu kiriza.
0: We are the people of a new covenant.
1: Tuli bantu abendagani.
0: We are in Jesus.
1: Tuli mu Kristu.
0: Yemuka kubigera byo gambe tuli mu Yesu.
1: Turn up on your feet and say, we are in Jesus.
0: Tuli mu Yesu.
1: We are in Jesus.
0: Tuli bapya.
1: We are new.
0: And we are the children of God.
2: That is worthy to come and have Holy Communion. He is the one that confessed Jesus as his personal Savior. We welcome the who accepts the blood of Jesus that it wiped us, cleansed us. If you don't have anything about
3: you,
2: when you're mature and you got saved, but if you have a problem with the relationship with Jesus, the Bible says that judgment will be upon you. If you feel you don't have any condemnation in you, when you have a very relationship with God, come and dine at the Lord's table. But there are two things you're supposed to do. After getting the bread and the wine,
3: I want you to begin internalizing.
2: njagala otandika okufumintiriza
3: the grace of God for your life. And I also want to encourage you, if you are sick,
2: era njagala okukubiriza obanga oli mulwadde,
3: take it with faith
2: kitwale n'okukkiriza,
3: that it will cleanse your body.
2: Tekigenda kulongoosa omubiri
3: gwo. You have an incurable disease.
2: Buli ndwadde yonna etawonyezeka.
3: Circumstances that has gone beyond your control.
2: Byonna ebintu ebisukkulumye kukutegeerako.
3: Byonna ebirwadde ebitawonyezebwa.
2: That you have incurable diseases.
3: Oyina siriimu.
2: You have AIDS.
3: Oyina sukaali.
2: You have diabetes.
3: Oyina cancer.
2: You have cancer.
3: Oyina alusa.
2: You have ulcers.
3: Kiriza nti Yesu byonna ku musaalaba yakimala.
2: Believe God that it is done at the cross.
3: Muggwe nga mulimu embeera musawo yagamba tesoboka.
2: When he said you have a circumstance that is not.
3: Ekisa ekigenda okukyusa report.
2: The grace that is going to change the report.
3: Mu mubiri gwa Yesu mwekiri.
2: The flesh of Jesus it is.
3: Mu mubiri gwa Yesu yakimala.
2: In Jesus it is done.
3: Kubanga ku musaalaba yagamba kiwedde.
2: Because of the cross he said it is done.
3: So take it with faith.
2: Kitwale n'okukkiriza.
3: Knowing that it is cleansing your body and your spirit.
2: Kirongosa omubiri gwo n'omwoyo
3: gwo. Both your body and your spirit.
2: Omubiri gwo n'omwoyo gwo.
3: You are getting free, and you are getting your joy in the name of Jesus, and the healing both in the heart and in the soul and in the flesh. Is waiting for you now. Let us pray. Heavenly Father, in the name of Jesus, we want to thank you for your flesh. We thank you for your flesh. Because your flesh was a ransom for our bodies. And you gave your life to save us. You were a good shepherd. You lived and you died. You persecuted. And you died and rose again. That we may rise again. Father, today we remember what you did on the cross. We remember what you did on the cross. And we want to proclaim today that your grace and your presence will bring down the healing. Healing in the flesh and in the spirit. That our souls will be set free. Every chain will be broken. Every sickness will depart. Every infirmity that the doctors had declared not to have to be healed will be healed. We declare the glory of God and the hand of God, because we are in the presence of God. Father, we thank you for Jesus Christ. We thank you, Lord, for the grace from above. And we proclaim the presence of the Holy Spirit. That whosoever partakes of this will receive the supernatural encounter. And our lives will never be the same again. In the name of Jesus. I release the angels. The angels concerning each one of us to begin circulating and bringing ministration in the midst, to touch everyone in this place with the power of the Holy Spirit. In the name of Jesus. In the name of Jesus. Every covenant is broken. In the name of Jesus. Let there be healing right now. I release the healing from above. I release healing from above. I release healing from above. Healing in our bodies. Healing in our spirits. Healing in our hearts. In the name of Jesus. I declare miracles. Financial breakthrough. In the name of Jesus. All to the glory of God. In Jesus' mighty name. Amen.
2: Amen.
3: Amen.
2: Amen. I welcome everyone. You come and partake of bread. And also get a cup. Don't take it. We are going to do it together. These people, you come here and then the other ones come there. Take a cup and a bread.
3: Let tusembera ku meza ya Mukama
4: Feast.
3: Omalo chifuna njagala osirikirire mundayo.
4: After getting it, keep quiet inside you.
3: Olowooze ku Kristo Yesu.
4: Meditate upon Jesus Christ.
3: Olowooze ku Katonda asobola byonna.
4: Meditate upon the Lord is able.
3: Nga tonnaba kubako kyokola.
4: Before you do anything.
3: Era kitwale ng'endagaano.
4: Take it as a covenant.
3: Eyebuziba mu Katonda.
4: That is deeper in you, in God.
3: Abaana abato abatannaba.
4: Those ones that are not matured.
3: Naye mubawe buli muntu akkiriza Yesu.
4: Everyone who believes Christ.
3: Muwe. Bible egamba ku lunaku luli Yesu waffe nga tannaba kulibwamu lukwe.
4: Before our Jesus being betrayed.
3: Yakwata omugaati gwe.
4: He held his bread.
3: Nabagamba.
4: And told them.
3: Guno gwe mubiri gwange.
4: This is my body.
3: Ogwamenyebwa ku lwammwe.
4: That was broken before you, for you.
3: Era nagamba nti nabuli anaakulya.
4: And whoever partakes it.
3: Father, I want
4: to remember your body that you broke for us.
3: We believe
4: God, you're
3: with us. Your
4: body was not broken in
3: vain.
4: It was not perished
3: in vain.
4: It was bruised for us to be alive. Believe God. Every hindrance in our life is going to be able because of this bread. Because it is your body that was broken for us. We eat it through your name.

0: And after
1: that,
0: he
1: held a cup
0: and
1: said, "This is my blood,
0: blood
1: of a new covenant that was shed for you. Whenever you take it, remember me. Father, we remember you. This afternoon, it is you who died and rose again. It is you who loved us. You shed your blood for us. We are here, Lord. We believe what you did. Did it for us. And it is a new covenant. Let it cleanse our hearts. Let it cleanse our lives. Let it be established in our lives. As we worship you, let your glory be revealed. Let everything break. Let the incurable diseases cure. Let peace reign. Because wherever you are,
0: you are God Almighty.
1: Brothers, we take it. We remember you, Jesus. Through Christ.
0: No more. 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
2: This week we are going to have one day.
0: Olw'okusiiba lwa nkya Monday.
2: Tomorrow we are going to fast.
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2: In evening we shall be here in prayer. In the name of our Lord Jesus.
0: Mukama Yesu. 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
2: I want to talk about the kingdom of God.
0: Hallelujah.
2: Hallelujah.
0: Mukama yebazibwe.
2: Praise be to the Lord.
0: Era nasooka nembuuza ebibuuzo.
2: I imposed questions.
0: Ambuza abooluganda bakkiriza.
2: I asked a brethren.
0: Bukakafu ki bw'olina nti gw'ogenda mu ggulu?
2: What are the confirmations you have that you are going to heaven?
0: Era amaanyi ogajja okugamba nti Yesu bwajja ogenda naye.
2: Where do you get the power to say that once Jesus comes back I'm going to
0: heaven? Omanyi nti fortune mu ggulu.
2: How do you realize that you have gotten your place in heaven?
0: Mu bantu bonna mu nsi yonna. 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
2: Amidst of all the people in the world, you say you have gotten yourself a place.
0: Lwaki ebyawandiikibwa abantu balina ebyokuddamu byali byanjawulo?
2: People had different kinds of replies.
0: Mukama yebazibwe.
2: Praise be to the Lord.
0: Tetusobola kudda mabega.
2: We cannot go back.
0: Kubanga byonna bye twogera biri mu byawandiikibwa. 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
2: I have two issues that I talked about.
0: Kati njagala kwongera ku kusimba sira ku nsonga emu.
2: I want to put much focus on one issue.
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0: Consistency chichi. 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
0: 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He came because he was on purpose. 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Number two. 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Every place the sole of your foot shall tremble upon, that have I given unto you, as I said to Moses. 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

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We welcome you, Lord. We welcome you, Lord. We welcome you, Lord. We welcome you, Lord. The Becketed Robo Suprana Bernabin, Robo Suprana Bernabin, Secretary Bernabin, Robo Suprana Bernabin, Rebus Suprana Bernabin.

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We welcome the Holy Spirit. 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Heal us, O God. Touch us, O Lord. Change us, Lord, to the glory of your name. 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We surrender to you, Lord. We give you everything that concerns us, O Lord. 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

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We come to your feet, we come in your presence, we call unto you, Lord. 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Refresh, revive us, restore, bring us closer, Lord. 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
1: And at this time.
0: Katuyimire ku bigere bye njagala.
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0: Tunaba kuwunzika naye Luka sura 11 olunyiriri olusooka njagala kugabanako jasi kyawandiikibwa kitono ekyo. It came to pass as Jesus was praying in a certain place when he ceased that one of the disciples said to him, Lord, teach us to pray as John taught his disciples. You see? When it came to Luke, it was a request by the disciples. But Matthew, how he narrates the way Jesus taught us how to pray, simply stated, when you pray, say these words, Our Father in heaven. Now, where this prayer comes from, according to Luke, it was a request. Lord, teach us how to pray. Because when the disciples saw Jesus praying, they didn't know how to pray the way he was praying. Bamulabanga asaba nenga ensaba gy'asaba si ya bulijjo, si ya kusabira mmere, si ya kwenenya, si ya kuyita mu lunaku. So now it came to pass as he was praying in a certain place when he had ceased that one of his disciples said to him, Lord, teach us. We don't know who exactly the disciple was. But there were these disciples that followed him. There was always a Peter, there was always a John, there was always who? Who? Bamekabu yagena nabo mu Mathayo 17. Somoko 17 wasoka tuwalabe. Matthew
2: 17, kutandikirawo. 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
2: Peetero.
0: Omu.
2: Yakobo.
0: James.
2: Ne Yokaana.
0: And John. So I think one of the disciples that asked Jesus to teach how to pray was among these. Very common. If it was not Peter, then John. Peter was first at speech. 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
0: 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You see, you cannot interrupt the working of the Holy Spirit. 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That's a big statement. 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That was an intended desire for the prayers that you made. They work and they worked and they will work according to the purpose designed by God. But this prayer you are making today is equally needed and important to keep you that day, to bring you to the desired destiny. 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Lead us, Lord. Lead us, Lord. We open to you. We welcome you in. We let you in to strengthen us. 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Holy Spirit, we welcome you. 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
3: Like unto the first.
0: And come up unto me into the mountain. Hallelujah. And make thee an ark of wood. And I will write on the tablets of the words that were on the first tablets.
3: Era nange nawandika ku bipande ebigambo ebyali ku bipande ebyolubereberye.
0: Which you broke and you shall put them in the ark.
3: Ebyaweema era onobiteeka mu sanduuko.
0: And I made the ark of the shittim wood.
3: Awo ne nkola sanduuko ey'omuti ogwa siita.
0: And I hewed two tablet tables of and went up to the mountain having the two tablets in my hand.
3: Nentema ebipande bibiri ebyamayinja ebifanagana ng'ebyolubereberye nenninya ku lusozi nga nkutte ebipande bibiri mu ngalo zange.
0: And he wrote on the tablets according to the first writing and the ten commandments which the Lord spoke unto you in the mountain of the midst of the fire in the day of the assembly, and the Lord gave them unto me.
3: Nawandika ku bipande ng'okuwandika okw'olubereberye bwe kwali amateeka kumi Mukama geyambulira ku lusozi ng'ayima wakati mu muliro ku lunaku.
0: And I turned myself and came down from the mountain.
3: Nenkyuka nenva ku lusozi
0: And put the tablets in the ark which I had made.
3: Nenteka ebipande mu sanduku gye nali nkoze.
0: And there they be as the Lord commanded me.
3: Era biryomo nga Mukama bwe yabindagira.
0: And the children of Israel took their journey from Beeroth of the children of Jakan to Mosera. There Aaron died.
3: Abana ba Isirayiri ne batambula okuva e Beerosonikini okutuuka e Moreya. Aloni nafire eyo.
0: Era ne bakola batya?
3: Era gye yaziikibwa.
0: Let's pray. Father, we thank you for this word.
3: Mukama tukwebaza olw'ekigambo.
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3: Tukwebaza erinnya lyo.
0: We know that you are in our midst.
3: Tumanyi nti oli masekatiga.
0: And we know that your word is alive.
3: Era tumanyi nti ekigambo kyo kiramu.
0: Father, is a prayer that it becomes active in us.
3: Kwe kusaba kwaffe kifuuke kiramu mufe.
0: I call upon your Holy Spirit.
3: Omwoyo mutukuvu tumukoola.
0: Teach us this afternoon.
3: Otuyigirize ettuntu lya leero.
0: We lay down our understanding.
3: Okutegeera kwaffe tukuteeka wansi.
0: And we put down every wisdom of man.
3: Amagezi gonna ag'omuntu.
0: So that your word may be exalted in us.
3: Ekigambo kyo kigulumire mufe.
0: Open our inner ears.
3: Gula amatuga fago munda.
0: And our inner eyes.
3: Namasoga fago munda.
0: So that we cease to see the physical.
3: Tuleme okulaba ebirabikako.
0: But to understand the spirit.
3: Ne tugetegera omwoyo.
0: And to hear what the spirit speaks to us.
3: Era tuulire omwoyo kyayogera naffe.
0: This afternoon we choose to worship you.
3: Etendo lya enkya ya leero tusukutuku.
0: And give you praise in Jesus' name.
3: Era tukuwa matendo mu linnya lya Yesu.
0: Hallelujah.
3: Amen.
0: Hallelujah.
3: Amen.
0: We want to thank God this afternoon.
3: Twagala okwebaza Katonda nate ettuntu lya leero.
0: Because we are privileged to hear what we hear.
3: Kubanga tuwereddwa omwaganya okuwulira bye tuwulira.
0: Other people did not have a chance.
3: Abalala tebalina mukisa kufaanana bwe gutyo.
0: People out there don't have the opportunity.
3: Abantu eyo tebalina mwaganya.
0: But here we are. Listening to the word of God.
3: Nefeno tutuno tuulirize ekigambo kya Katonda.
0: Hallelujah.
3: Amen.
0: So the Bible says.
3: Bible yegamba bweti.
0: At that time the Lord said unto me.
3: Mukasera ko Mukama na ngamba.
0: Make yourself tablets of stone like the first.
3: Na ngamba wekolere ebipande ebyamateeka ng'ebyasooka.
0: Perhaps next time I will come with it. With the tablets that were written at first.
3: Era ku mulundi guno jangu n'ebipande nga ebyawandikibwa okusooka.
0: Like the first.
3: Nangamba wekolere ebipande ebyamateeka ng'ebyasooka.
0: Perhaps next time I will come with the tablets that were written at first.
3: Era ku mulundi guno jangu n'ebipande nga ebyawandikibwa okusooka.
0: I will come.
3: Njakuja

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1: Amina.
0: So omubiri ogwo kati Katonda agamba Musa.
1: So now the Lord tells Moses,
0: genda kubanga mayinja gava ku lusozi.
1: Because the stones come from the mountain.
0: Genda ku lusozi.
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0: Ofuneyo amayinja.
1: And find out stones.
0: Ogole bulungi nyo.
1: That you may hold them.
0: Oje nago maso gange.
1: And bring them before me.
0: Funa mayinja abiri.
1: Find two stones.
0: Hallelujah. Bwatyo Musa nakola ki?
1: And Moses
0: nafuna amayinja ago.
1: Got the stones.
0: Nga bwe kyali mu ntandikwa.
1: Like it was in the beginning.
0: Basaba ne banyabe kitabo kye tusoma mbakiyita ekyamateeka olwokubiri.
1: Ladies and gentlemen, we are reading Deuteronomy.
0: Deuteronomy simply is a second time.
1: Deuteronomy kitegeza olwokubiri.
0: The Lord delivered the Ten Commandments.
1: Mukama yakomya wa mateke agekumi.
0: The second time the Lord chose to give them again the commandments that were broken at first.
1: Omulundi ogwokubiri mukama ngakoma unate okuba wa mateka agamenyebwa mu ntandikwa.
0: So this particular context represents the grace that was given to us.
1: Sokati wano wetusoma kikikirira ekisa ekyatuweebwa.
0: It represents the second time God pardoned man.
1: Kikikirira omulundi ogwokubiri Katonda ng'asaasira omuntu.
0: The second time the Bible says,
1: era Bible egamba omulundi ogwokubiri,
0: when God remembered the children of Israel,
1: Katonda bwe yajjukira abaana ba Isirayiri,
0: and then gave them a new covenant.
1: Nawawa endagaano empya.
0: The covenant of Jesus Christ.
1: Endagaano ya Yesu Kristo.
0: Hallelujah.
1: Wanji.
0: Because the first covenant
1: wange endagaano ya soka
0: was made null.
1: Yali.
0: It was void.
1: Yali tegasiza.
0: Children of Israel could not follow it properly.
1: Abana wa Israel nga tebasobola jigoberera.
0: So what Moses did,
1: Musa kiyakola,
0: after having the tablets in his hands,
1: oluvanyuma lw'okufuna amateeka mu ngalo ze,
0: written on by the hand of God,
1: era nga gawandikiddwako mukono gwa Katonda,
0: he found the children of Israel again bowing to a calf.
1: Nasanga abana ba Israel nga bavunamidde akayana.
0: And he was disappointed.
1: Nekimunyiza era nagwa.
0: You know what he did?
1: Omanki yakola.
0: He threw the tablets down.
1: Naga sula wansi negaba bentuka.
0: And that was the end of the first covenant.
1: Oro yenda gane ya soko ngewedeo.
0: Hallelujah.
1: Amen.
0: It did not please God.
1: Katonda tekyamu sanyusa.
0: But God had to devise another plan.
1: Ne Katonda yali ayinokola wo engeri endala.
0: So he gave them another chance.
1: Naba wa omukisa na tena togo kuviri.
0: Because where there is no vision, the children perish.
1: Kubanga watali kwolesebwa abaana ababula.
0: Now the word of God is vision.
1: Ekigambo kya Katonda kwolesebwa.
0: It is the light.
1: Kitangala.
0: David says, your word is a light unto my feet.
1: Daudi agamba nti ekigambo kyo kye kitangala eri ebigere bya.
0: And it is the light unto my path.
1: Era yetabaza eri amakubo gange.
0: Hallelujah.
1: Amen.
0: So God had to step in the second time.
1: Katonda yalina okujja ogwokubiri.
0: To ensure that they have another tablets with the writing of the commandments of God.
1: Okukakasiza ddala nti bafuna ebipande nga biwandikiddwako engalo ya Katonda amateeka.
0: But the Lord did not stop there.
1: Era Mukama teyakomawo.
0: He also told them.
1: Era yabagamba.
0: He told Moses.
1: Agamba Musa.
0: Do not come only with stony tablets.
1: Namugamba toja na bipande bya mayinja gokka.
0: Come also with the ark.
1: Jangu nate ne sanduko.
0: Hallelujah.
1: Anji.
0: Because after you have written the commandments,
1: kubanga ngamazo kuandika ebyalagirwa,
0: the ark will be the place where the stone tablets will be placed.
1: Esanduko mwe bali balina okutereka amateeka.
0: Basebo ndi mukusomesa ne banyabo mbadde nsaba muteekeyo omwoyo kuba bino ebintu oyinza okwebakirawo.
1: I am teaching you, please. Don't siramba.
0: Hallelujah.
1: Amen.
0: I am teaching the Old Testament.
1: Nsomesa endagani.

0: And marrying it with the New Testament for us to come up with the text to understand. So whatever happened in the Old Testament was not by mistake. It was by design. It was by design. Hallelujah.
1: Amen.
0: So this is what the Bible says. Moses goes to the mountain. He meets God. After meeting God, God writes on the tablets. Then he gives them back to Moses. And then Moses puts the tablets inside the ark. Ladies and gentlemen, the ark is a box with a flat top surface.
1: That is what we call an ark.
0: This is the second time we are looking at the ark in the Bible. The first time God talks of the ark, it was when he was dealing with Noah. Hallelujah.
1: Amen.
0: And the Lord told him, go and make me an ark. I'm about to make a new covenant. Because I'm about to destroy the world using water. Why? People are rebellious. Hallelujah.
1: Wanji.
0: Praise the Lord. Do you know that even before God counted on men to be righteous with him, even without the law, in the days of Noah, 10 commandments were not in place. 10 commandments came after Moses. They came with Moses.
1: Gajana Musa.
0: Hallelujah.
1: Wanji.
0: But with Noah, there was no. But God chose to destroy the universe because they were not good before him. Hallelujah.
1: Wanji.
0: That's why we thank God.
1: Because
0: we are born in a time like this,
1: when
0: the Ten Commandments were already given and the grace has already come. So we are under the grace.
1: So tuli wansi we kisa.
0: By the grace of God, we are believers and saved.
1: Katonda, tuli bakirize, makofi kwa Bwana Yesu.
0: Hallelujah.
1: Amen.
0: So Moses goes before the Lord.
1: Musa huyo agenze maso ga Mukama.
0: And God hands over the tablets to him. He places the tablets in the ark. And then he comes down from the mountain. On this day, Aaron did not survive. I wanted to read to you the scripture where God told him, let him not come to the mountain. Hallelujah.
1: Amen.
0: And let him not frequent with the ark, because above the ark is my mercy seat.
1: Do
0: you know why he dies after the delivery of the second 10 commandments? Because he messed up the first one. He is a man that led to the making of and worshipping of a calf. Let me not go into deep theology here. Let us go to the word of God. Hallelujah.
1: Amen.
0: Praise the Lord. So Moses comes.
1: Musa uyaze.
0: He returns from the mountain.
1: Avude uyo kulusozi.
0: That is where we have read. God required two things. He required the tablets because he needed to do something new. What is a tablet? A tablet is a human heart. Tell your neighbor. The tablet is the human heart. Hallelujah.
2: Jeremiah 31:31. God says, I will make a new covenant with the house of Israel. Not as the first one. This one, I will write my law on their heart. Hallelujah.
1: Wanji.
2: Nobody will teach the other which way to follow. They will all know my law. Hallelujah.
1: Amen.
2: That is a new covenant. The same word is being repeated in Hebrews chapter 8, verse number 8. Behold, days are coming when I will make a new covenant. Ladies and gentlemen, we are in the new covenant seasons. Where we have to walk with our hearts. Not with our tablets. Hallelujah.
1: Amen.
2: These days,
1: Nakuzino,
2: the Lord is dealing with us
1: Mokama kolagana nafe,
2: according to the uprightness of our hearts.
1: Okusinzira ku bulongo nobulunga mu bw'emitima gyaffe.
2: David says,
1: Yahudi agamba,
2: that the Lord has dealt with me
1: Timokama akoze nange,
2: according to the right standing of my heart.
1: Okusinzira ku busimbalala bw'omutima gwange.
2: That is Psalms number 18.
1: Zaburi 18.
2: He says, the Lord has dealt with me according to my righteousness.
1: Agamba nti Mukama akolaganye nange okusinzira ku simbalala bw'omutima gwange.
2: He already had a vision of the future.
1: Yalina okolesebwa kw'ombyo maaso.
2: Kino kanchogere mu Luganda.
1: Let me speak this in our language.
2: Mukama Katonda akolagana nawe.
1: God will let with you.
2: Okusinzira ku mazima gomanyi mu mutima gwo.
1: According to the truth that you know in your heart.
2: Era bomanya amazima mu bulamu bwo.
1: And once you know the truth in your life.
2: Jangu ira Katonda kuyamba mu bwangu.
1: It is so easy for God to help you immediately. That's why he says those people come to me, but their hearts are far away. Meaning I cannot help them. They have not given me the opportunity to help them. What we call the tablets represents our hearts.
2: Hallelujah.
1: Amen.
2: Zichi kidido mutima gwo.
1: Represent your heart.
2: Katika tonde chigamba chiwandika kumutima.
1: Now God will write the word on your heart.
2: Chigambo.
1: What we call the word.
2: Sichi echiri mu Bible.
1: It is not the word, the texture in the Bible.
2: Checho chote gede echiri mulambwere chikola.
1: It is that word that you understand in your life, it worketh.
2: Echita sobola kola mugwe.
1: What cannot work in you.
2: Chitegeza techikubi kulidwa.
1: Meaning it is not revealed to you.
2: Chobi kulidwa nechote gede checho katonda chiakoze samugwe.
1: What you have gotten revelation of is that exactly that God will use in you.
2: Hallelujah.
1: Amen.
2: Katika tonda ita Musa.
1: Now God calls Moses.
2: Namga toja weka.
1: Don't come alone. Bring me two things. Let me talk about these and I'll be done. Bring me two things. Bring me the stones. Two stones. That's why your heart has gotten two parts. Teachers, are you present?
2: The left and the right what?
1: Ventrico.
2: Akote wakera vila.
1: Echi senga cha kono necha dio.
2: The other side has oxygenated and the other one has it.
1: Deoxygenated. Erimu kabondi okusaidie ni erimu temulimu oxygeni.
2: Mukama eba zibu.
1: Amina. Bring me two. Number one.
2: It
1: represented God to men. The law. The first law. The first law where God himself speaking about himself. Remember to clean, to cleanse the Sabbath. To keep the Sabbath.
2: Very significant of Jesus Christ.
1: Keep it holy. Christ yenyini.
2: Hallelujah.
1: Amen.
2: Sabbath means chechintwe chitanyonyoro chasigalayo mu ruyonani.
1: The Sabbath is that word that was known.
2: Kuumula.
1: It means rest. Okuumula.
2: Hallelujah.
0: Amen.
1: That's why when Jesus comes,
0: yes, wajia,
1: he gives us that true Sabbath.
0: Atuwa sabbath entu,
1: and says, come to me, all you who labor. And all you who are heavy laden. And I will give you Sabbath. So when you come to Jesus,
0: jeri Yesu,
1: what you cannot get for yourself,
0: chota sobala kwefunira,
1: that is rest, he will give it to you. Free of charge. Now Sabbath is not after doing all the work and on Saturday you rest. Sabbath, our Sabbath is coming to Jesus Christ.
0: Sabbath yafe, sabato yafe kujeri Yesu.
1: And every day,
0: bulikanaku,
1: all days we are taken back to God.
0: Enaku zonaza dayeri katonda.
1: You are supposed to be at rest Monday up to Monday.
0: Oinaku umula kuva ku Monday paka ku Monday.
1: Hallelujah.
0: Amina.
1: Abamu umula ko muchachi.
0: Some of you rest when you come to church. When you go home, you cannot sleep when the people are hearing. In your bedroom, there are kind of stuff that are not really understandable. When you are sleeping, something asks, who is that? Who is that man?
1: Paka woku bomulangalum.
0: Until when you shout, Leave me alone. Now to rise up, everybody's sleeping. You have no rest. We sleep in the house at our home. There's somebody I can never tell you. She could shout in the night. Even in the morning you ask why. What happened? He walks even to the door. Sleeping. I'll come back tomorrow. He goes back and sleeps. Having not. If you're here and your child is chewing card, please bring that child and we pray for
1: it.
0: A young baby like this chewing card. You know that those are evil covenants, who break them in the name of Jesus. Jesus came that we may have rest. That is what we call the Sabbath. Now in the first five law, Deuteronomy, he's speaking about himself. Never worship other gods before me. Never create any idol. Not even bow to me. Because I'm a jealousy God. Whether down the earth, above the earth, or on the earth, never bow to that idol. That is what we call the nyanjula.
1: Commandment number one.
0: You will die all in vain.
1: Kubanga kanula talile menga, kuwala na guanga, nakabere, nanti?
0: Because God will make a revenge on the first generation, the second generation, and the third generation. But nakana. Praise the Lord. He brings the second law. Third law. All the laws we are pointing to God.
1: Hallelujah.
0: Amen.
1: Just read
0: them. Exodus 20, verses number 1. It was the first tablet. Now the second tablet. The laws written there were relational, man to man. Connecting man to man. You should never admire the wife of your neighbor. No matter his house. Now, have you ever read these 10 commandments? Another one. You should never speak false witness. Do you know that some
2: people,
0: once you do, when the law says never commit adultery and you do commit adultery, then you know you are still under the law. Amen. Now speaking falsely. False witness against man. You should never make any swear in the name of the Lord. Another. Tolimbanga.
2: Ojukirango kuwa bazadde bechi.
0: Ekitiibwa ennaku zo zibe nnyingi ku nsi.
2: Kati abamu boddeyo ewammwe mu kyalo.
0: Some of you, when you go to the village,
2: n'osanga taatawo nga muwaavu muzibu.
0: When your father is a poor,
2: ate nga gw'olinamu kasente,
0: and you have some money within you,
2: itaweno naawe, lwaki ate muleete emitwe eminene?
0: Muze,
2: oli ku taatawo.
0: You were on your father, you call him big headed. What are you saying? Now when he contends with you, you never leave food for him. Now of you and the father, who is understanding?
2: Who is fooling?
0: Ani fooling amune? Do you understand the situation? Even if your poor is the chairman of the poor, the Lord says, honor your father. After honoring your father, you get to know you are in the grace. Because them that overcome the law are in the grace. The covenant of the law was broken.
2: Hallelujah.
0: Amen. We are in the grace with Christ. And the foundation is the word of God. Makofi kwa Bwana Yesu.
2: Hallelujah.
0: Let me speak these words. After God separating from Moses the law for the people and his law, he tells him, go.
2: Genda.
0: Go. His work was done. Now when God gives you the word, he has cleansed you. He has made you worthy before him.
2: All
0: he
2: says, go. Go to the people.
0: When Jesus was going, he told us these words.
2: Go and teach them what I've told you. But one thing I assure you, I'll be with you till the end of age. Hallelujah. He told them to go. So when Moses left God, he comes down before the people to begin executing the service God has already rendered to him. But what he took on the mountain as an ark is exactly your body. The ark is a significance of the body you have. Where the tablets are placed. Now this is what God requires of you. He requires two things from you. He requires your heart. And he requires your body. Tell your neighbor. Hallelujah.
0: Amen. He has left the rest of him. He requires you to think.
2: First Corinthians chapter 6, verse number 19 and
0: 20.
2: He requires two things. Now stay watching.
0: Now stay listening. But once your heart is in his hands, what you've seen will never reach your
2: heart.
0: The terrible things you listen to will never touch your heart. Because you've handled your heart to somebody.
2: Hallelujah.
1: Amen. The compartments in your heart.
2: I was here explaining the compartments in your heart.
1: Hallelujah.
2: Amen. Praise the Lord.
1: So, that is what God requires of you.
2: The Lord repeated all the Ten Commandments in the New Covenant. It was written, never commit adultery, but whoever looks lustfully to a woman has already committed adultery in his heart. So you don't need to go to a woman in order for you to commit adultery. Once you have a mentality like this, I'll go to Nalusu. In your heart, slowly by slowly, and I'll begin praising her. Oh, why? Before you go, the Lord has already cleared it. He has done it. Ladies and gentlemen, guard your heart. The ladies, you are here and your husband. You have never abused your husband visible
1: words.
2: Me, I used to abuse somebody in my heart for 3 minutes. And afterwards, I would go to a
1: wedding.
2: I have not hearing anything. Now a woman can abuse the father of the children. In your heart, you say you are like a basket.
1: Confidence.
2: Meaning in your heart there is no.
1: Omutima go chitegeza guzanya.
2: Your heart makes a great glory
1: before God.
2: Before you open your eyes like this, your life is deeper in your heart.
1: That's why the Bible says, you will love the Lord your God with all your
2: heart. All the Ten Commandments, the Lord has summarized in the two laws. It was trying to implicate the first law. Meaning, love the Lord with all your heart.
1: Hallelujah.
2: Praise the Lord.
1: Number
2: 2, love your neighbor as you love yourself. Jesus made a repetition. Did he remove the first law? I never came to abolish the law of Moses, but I came to fulfill the law of Moses. To fulfill. Matthew chapter 5.
1: Hallelujah.
2: Amen. Ladies and gentlemen, are you there?
1: First Corinthians.
2: Just read loud.
1: Verse 19.
2: Kuminamwenda.
3: Wagamba we wati. 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
3: Mumwe.
1: Aha.
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1: Mugulumizenga Katonda.
2: Exalt God.
1: Muchi?
2: In your body.
1: Mu mubiri gwammwe.
2: In your body.
1: Katonda bamugulumirizawa.
2: Where do you exalt God?
1: Bamugulumirizawa.
2: Where do you exalt God?
1: Mu moyo.
2: In the spirit.
1: Katika mbabuli leko.
4: Let me tell you. If you want to worship in your spirit, you do it when you are sleeping. There's a time even if you are sleeping, you are worshiping. You woke up in the morning worshiping. But the wise way of human worship, I'm not talking about the dream or even revelation. It is your lips, your mouth.
1: That's what the Bible says.
4: Bible,
1: the Lord has ordained.
4: Mokama atada matendo.
1: On what?
4: Now close your mouth. On your lips. The Lord has ordained praise. So that you
1: can
4: communicate with your heart. There are some who praise the Lord. Even the non-shaking. Singing wonderful songs. He's standing.
1: Praise
4: the Lord. But the Lord has given you hands. He has given you the legs. Clap your hands and dance. The devil has taken them, they're dancing in the disco. But for you, the temple he has given you. You are not holy, but you are a saint. You are a saint. Saint David. Saint Michael. Amen. God loves your body. Because God tells Moses, come with the ark after having
1: whewinning
4: and I write the word on the tablets and I'll put them in.
1: So it is your responsibility. Hallelujah. It is your what? To present your bodies to God.
4: Okuwayo mubiri gweri Katonda.
1: This time there is no Moses.
4: It
1: is the Holy Spirit to work in you. To prepare you for what? For the word of God to come in your life. Hallelujah. God knows when the word comes in you, the rest will be him to handle. He knows that once you embrace the word, there is no power that will overcome you. Hallelujah. He knows that once I have the tablets present in the ark, I am present right there.
4: Those are the words Jesus has spoken.
1: If you love me, you keep my word.
4: Then
1: if my word is in you, I will ask my father and I to come.
4: Today.
1: Bottom line is the word.
4: Chigambo.
1: Hallelujah.
4: Praise the Lord.
1: I cannot go far.
4: Siso wala kusukuruma
1: nyewan. Next time I'll talk about
4: kumulundi omulana tujja kuogera
1: the things that we have found in the ark.
4: Ebintu byetwazula mu sanduku.
1: Hallelujah.
4: Wanji.
1: I'll talk about what was contained in the ark.
4: Tugenda kuogera kubiki ebyaberanga mu sanduku.
1: Of what importance and of what value are they in your life?
4: Makulu ki era muganyiro ki ogwe byeguli mu bulamu.
1: Because your body is not simply empty.
4: Kwanga mubiri gote kiryawo kingangali.
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6: asala kuno. Somebody comes with the earring naturally. Where are the jongs?
5: Mukama yebazibu. 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
6: They are still working.
5: Kati mwabazadde muri wano.
6: Now the parents are here.
5: Mugulira abana bisweet sweet ebitategereke.
6: You buy sweets that are not really understandable to them.
5: Mubisweet biri mugatta tugali age bisodde.
6: Among the sweets there are tattoos.
5: Muri mwe bisota byenyine bi dragon.
6: There are dragons thereof.
5: Kati osango mwana wako itako.
6: You find your kid passing by.
5: Yego wazala kukola bwati.
6: Eh. Tata wanjigiride.
5: Why among all things they are putting tattoos?
6: Lwaki mu bintu byonna byonna balese zitatu?
5: Atomanyi we baziteeka.
6: Do you know where they put them?
5: Baziteeka ku mukono.
6: On the hand.
5: Akabonero kalibera wa.
6: A sign, where will be the sign?
5: Bwatajiteeka wano.
6: If it is not here.
5: Ajiteeka wano.
6: On the hand.
5: They are preparing people.
6: Bateekateeka abantu.
5: Akati gwe nawo okomawo gaya.
6: Now you come back chewing.
5: Tata mwangu sikulikayo.
6: Kulikayo tata kiwe.
5: Mubadde mugamba mutya?
6: What are you saying?
5: Olobuli omuno muwaka mukama.
6: You give them one by one, one by one.
5: Adoro bakulisizayo.
6: They are saying we'll come back.
5: And they prepare bateka ideas of tattooing their bodies when they are still what? Ani aliyele bipu tattoo obo.
6: Who has ever seen these tattoos?
5: Bakulele mu suite ya tattoo wala isi.
6: On the cheapest seats.
5: Chikumi busatu.
6: 100, 200.
5: Now there
6: are some expensive suites.
5: Bajira mu mpira bazanye ba mpira.
6: They come in the football game.
5: Ati bali mu gasoro togategera.
6: Now they are in the dragons that you can never understand.
5: Sango Uganda mukama yebazi
6: wemisu. Somebody says praise the Lord.
5: Amayi msumba chechiliwo.
6: What is up, pastor?
5: Chechitambula.
6: What is up?
5: Kali tujja kuelaba.
6: We can meet later.
5: Ninga byagaya tabimanyi.
6: But it's chewing.
5: Just it's a caution, a word of caution.
6: Icho cha kwebuza.
5: Hallelujah. Mukama yebazibu.
6: Praise the Lord.
5: Temu emibiri jamwe.
6: Your
5: temu jiteka ngako ne misale.
6: Never even had any cutting.
5: Oba wabikora nganga tonalokoka.
6: If you used to do them when you're not born again.
5: Orwairo mukama yakuwe kisa.
6: Today the Lord has given you the grace.
5: Twali wanone sister nawo bujulisi.
6: We are here with a sister and she testified.
5: Enyindo yali yajiteka mu ekiyuma.
6: She had put a ring in the nose.
5: Chokanga yesi kabizi.
6: But she wasn't a
5: capable.
6: But she had a ring.
5: Do you
6: always see them with a ring in the nose? And the Karamojongs and the Indians too. Amina. I was in Pithiri. I entered the city. When I was going to P5, they told me, go and analyze. I found the children. You cut your name here. And I told, give me the contractor. The time of the toothpick had just come. Introduction.
5: Bwali bwa kibiriiti.
6: Kibiriiti.
5: Nange nenga erinnya lyange nzaani sirye pamfu.
6: Kiwendo.
5: Nesooka mpandiikako ne peni.
6: I first wrote with a pen. Then I got the match stick. And after writing, you light the matchbox. You pass it through. Going home, I had just wrote my shirt like
5: this,
6: with the name Kiwendo.
5: What about Stani Javavant?
6: Praise the Lord. They feared me and said, how have you done it? I had real wounds on my hand. And I even burnt it with the matchstick. Then it became a scar in my name. I thank God it has gone. And I don't have it on my... Ladies and gentlemen, never joke with this world. Your body is the temple of God. Now look at your style. If it does not exalt the Lord with your body, just give it to your sister, younger sister.
5: Hallelujah. Yes, you was.
6: Praise the Lord. Katonda akwagala mu ebintu bimeka. God loves two things of you.
5: Ekisoka ki?
6: Number one.
5: Mutima. Mutima.
6: Your heart.
5: Singo mutima gwo mukama aguwamba.
6: Once the Lord captures your heart.
5: Nabagamba onustani bwamala okuwamba omutima gwo omuntu abatawulira bilala.
6: I tell you, then the devil takes away your heart. You can never listen. You find a young girl having been deceived and the boy had taken the heart. Now, however much you speak as a parent, even if they don't have food,
5: we'll
6: cover ourselves with a box. What will you eat? We shall go and... Muzibe wa maso, the devil has captured the heart. Now you parent always overcome the heart of your children. You can never tell your
5: son,
6: you find these ones, tell the boy, I love that son. Aye, mama, koba, ya kwenda ino.
5: Era yenda mwenda gane.
6: He desires that you may love
5: each other. Kati, amajama pangisa na enajia.
6: And he comes.
5: From the look of things, and according to the way things are moving, your mother seems to be your friend.
6: Mama wo alabika mukwano gwo.
5: Until rayogera kuba musasule.
6: Amen.
5: Yogera no mwana wo nkwagala.
6: Speak with your son, I love you.
5: Now
6: when Sodivuto will come, those ones before, they stand in the angle
5: 65.
6: Ma, by the time, the father has already taken the heart
5: of the
6: baby. But you know these fathers, when they're praying around the kids, go out. I told you, when I enter the house, you go out. You come back to sleep. Stop praying in the house.
5: Tuwali na batata. Bane bie njogera sika temba.
6: We had fathers. I never sat with my father around there. He understood that he recruited me to count his money. You sit down and he brings the money. You begin counting the money. Counting the money. And he should not go out. Sometimes he would come in with a small jerrycan. He would have this slogan. With a small jerrycan. Sometimes with water too. When he comes back, if you're a father of this time, when he died, they told me, cry. Cry, your father is dead. I couldn't understand anything. How could I cry? Cry. Cry, we take out the disease. You cry to somebody who has been torturing you. Praise the Lord. Now those things bring closer your children to you. Speak with them. Because you are the father, you are the mother. You have produced children. And the child stands against you. Mama, I'll report you to the father. You get to know she needs a lesson.
7: It is an abuse.
6: That word is kuvuma kwenyini.
7: How
6: could he report you to the father? Let me not go for deeper. Give God your heart.
7: Hallelujah.
6: Amen. Omutima.
7: No mobili go.
6: And your body. Then you walk with God. He will fight your battles. He will give you victory.
7: Hallelujah.
6: Amen. Next time,
7: we
6: are going to read how the covenant box is lifted. When the ark is placed in its place.
7: Hallelujah.
6: All of them represent victory. Meaning the power of God. Carry the ark which the Lord has given you. The ark means the word that we are reading this year. And the word has gotten to be in your heart. The word has gotten to be in you and you in the word. When we say this is a year for the word, now for you walking with the Bible, I mean the Bible in your heart. Because it is your victory. When I speak these words, sometimes I don't want to say amen. But you stand up.